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3: Hi, I'm Phoebe Humphrey. The Prime Minister says there's an ideological disagreement between the US and Australia when it comes to tariffs. Washington is looking at slapping a 12.5% tariff on Aussie goods come the end of July, claiming countries are engaging in modern slavery and forced labour. Anthony Albanese telling the ABC it's simply unjustified.
4: Importantly here, this isn't Australia being singled out. There are many countries have been subject to this latest move. It's one of which no notice was given.
3: Meantime, the federal government's first round of budget measures are expected to pass the lower house today, but it will be a point of contention in a brief parliamentary inquiry before it heads through the Senate. National Senate leader Bridget McKenzie has told Nine the measures were included in a friendless budget.
5: It shows you how wrong this government has got the basic economics, and that's why it's not just the National Party, it's not just the Liberal Party or everyday Australians, it's even the left wing of parliament that has a problem with this.
3: The US and Iran continue to trade blows with a deadly strike on Kuwait's international airport. One person has died and several others have been injured in the Iranian attack, the most dramatic since the ceasefire began in April. It comes after the US hit an oil tanker heading towards an Iranian port. And there's growing calls for Australia's under-16 social media ban to include AI chatbots. It comes as more teens are turning to chatbots to help form real-life relationships. Experts warn the technology can be dangerous.
0: Your sport now. 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
3: In sport, round 13 of the AFL gets underway tonight with the Crows hosting the Cats at Adelaide Oval. Geelong recalling Jack Martin and Jack Bowes with Brad Close dropped, while Taylor Walker makes his return for Adelaide. And in NRL, St. George playmaker Kyle Flanagan has spoken for the first time since his dad Shane was sacked as Dragons coach.
6: Yeah, look, I think it's definitely been a challenge. As I mentioned before, the old man sort of come out the last couple of weeks and sort of said his part in it.
3: Tonight, Manly hosts the Rabbitohs. That's the latest news and sport.
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8: On the West Coast, a partly cloudy one today with a slight chance of a shower becoming less likely later on this afternoon and evening, with some southwesterly winds 20 to 30 kilometres per hour becoming light this evening, with top temperatures in Elliston 17 and Woodner with a top of 16. On the Eastern Eyre Peninsula, a partly cloudy one with a slight chance of a shower near the coast and a near zero chance elsewhere, with some southwesterly winds 25 to 35 kilometres per hour, with top temperatures in Cleve and Kimber both with 14. Finally, on the Lower Eyre Peninsula, a cloudy one with a slight chance of a shower and some southwesterly winds 25 to 35 kilometres per hour, with top temperatures in Coffin Bay 17 and at Cummins and Port Lincoln, both with tops today of 15.
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Smashmouth on 5CC on your More Music Mornings. G'day, guys. It's Riz here hanging out with you today, and I hope you're having a great start to your Thursday. Oh, your long weekend is almost here, and we have got plenty of music to get you through your Thursday, like this one from Robert Palmer. Such a great track. It's going to play for you in under 5 minutes' time. A reminder as well, in about 15 minutes' time, at the Cooja Art Place, the NAIDOC Art Workshops are taking place. So that's every Tuesday and Thursday of the month of June. This is in the build-up to the 2026 NAIDOC Art Exhibition, which of course will take place during NAIDOC Week in July. All the info on these art workshops are up at our community calendar at 5CC.com. Right now, let's get into some more music here with Tracy Chapman on 5CC.

0: Bonnie Tyler's Total Eclipse of the Heart here on 5CC on your More Music Mornings. It's Riz here with you today, taking you through until 1 o'clock. Good news, giving you plenty of chances to win through this.
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0: 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All you have to do is listen out for this song. What about me? What About Me from Moving Pictures. And when you hear that song play, the second it starts, give us a call on 86-833-844. As soon as you hear it, give us a call and you'll be in the draw to win 10K. It's all thanks to Patterson's Conveyancing, local, legal, loyal on Washington Street, Port Lincoln.
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0: Robbie Williams on 5CC on your More Music Mornings. Now, we just heard the song earlier. It was What About Me by Moving Pictures, and it's part of
1: the... It's the 5CC $10,000 Cash Tracks.
0: Yep, it's 10,000 reasons to crank us up today. So we just played the song. The cue to call was for Moving Pictures, What About Me? And it was Ryan that was our first caller through. Hey, Ryan, if you were lucky enough to win $10,000, what would you spend it on?
2: I'd probably spend it on my house.
0: Spend it on your house. Oh, very nice. Brian, are you doing some work or are you just looking to upgrade?
2: Yeah, it's never ending, mate.
0: Never ending, always problems.
2: Yeah, there's always
0: fun happening. Awesome, mate. Well, congratulations. You're on the standby list.
2: Excellent, beauty. Thank you very much. Fingers crossed.
0: Now, we did have quite a few callers come through. The good news for you is that after 11 o'clock, we are going to play another round of 10K Cash Tracks thanks to Patterson's Conveyancing, local, legal, loyal on Washington Street, Port Lincoln. Let's get into more music now. Iggy Pop here on 5CC on your More Music Morning.
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10: Hi, I'm Phoebe Humphrey. Australia is one of 45 countries the US plans to hit with an anti-slavery tariff. Washington's threatening to slap the 12.5% hit on our exports at the end of July, claiming we engage in unfair trade practices. Canberra says it's unjustified and far from the truth. Meantime, the federal government's first chunk of budget measures are expected to pass the House of Reps today. Labor needs the Greens' support to pass the legislation through the Senate, but the bill has to go to a parliamentary inquiry first. PM Anthony Albanese has taken a stab at the coalition, telling the ABC they're continually blocking aspiration.
11: Importantly, today Angus Taylor and the coalition have a very clear choice. They can support a tax cut for every working Australian. They can also have the opportunity to help first home buyers to have a crack, or they can block that as well.
10: A group representing local servos isn't surprised by stats that show 80% of the tobacco consumed in Australia is from the black market. That's up from 12% in 2017. Theo Ficari from the Association of Convenience Stores says that's really hurting his members.
12: Our retail members over the last 5 years have experienced around $2.5 billion in legal sales collapse.
10: More women are becoming supporters of One Nation. An analysis by Resolve revealing 24% say they would vote for the party, up 6% in the past year. And Taylor Swift has made history becoming the richest female musician in history. She's worth about $2.8 billion Australian dollars.
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10: In sport, Geelong captain Patrick Dangerfield reportedly wants to play on next season. Danger with an eye on reaching the 400-game milestone. Tonight, the Cats play the Crows in Adelaide. And the Rabbitohs welcome back a trio of stars for tonight's showdown with Manly. David Fifita, Brandon Smith and Campbell Graham all set to make their returns. However, the side will still be missing Latrell Mitchell. Bunnies coach Wayne Bennett says he's still rehabbing a back injury.
13: Sciatic nerves playing up a fair bit on him. It's slowly coming back, but it's just not there yet.
10: That's the latest news and sport.
0: $10,000. What would you do with that kind of money? We're giving you the chance to win $10,000. 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
19: Starting off in Arno Bay, next high tide at 4:36 this afternoon, 1.99 metres. Next low tomorrow morning at 24 past 12, 0.58 of a metre. Tummy Bay now, next high tide at 3:59 this afternoon, 1.96 metres. Next low tonight at 18 past 11, 0.6 of a metre. Franklin Harbour now, next high tide at 14 past 6 tonight, 2.05 metres. Next low tomorrow morning at quarter past 2, 0.64 of a metre. Streaky Bay now, next high tide at 10 to 3 this afternoon, 2.12 metres. Next low tonight at 5 to 9, 0.83 of a metre. Coffin Bay now, next high tide at 4:36 this afternoon, 1.38 metres. Next low tomorrow morning at 2 past 12, 0.49 of a metre. Sheringa Beach now, next high tide at 2:42 this afternoon, 1.44 metres. Next low tonight at 9:30, 0.5 of a metre. Finally, in Port Lincoln, next high tide at 3:30 this afternoon, 1.77 metres. Next low tonight at 10:38, 0.58 of a metre.
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19: On the west coast, a partly cloudy one today with a slight chance of a shower becoming less likely later on this afternoon and evening with some southwesterly winds 20 to 30 kilometres per hour becoming light this evening with top temperatures in Elliston 17 and Woodner with a top of 16. On the eastern air peninsula, a partly cloudy one with a slight chance of a shower near the coast and a near zero chance elsewhere with some southwesterly winds 25 to 35 kilometres per hour with top temperatures in Cleve and Kimber both with 14. Finally, on the lower air peninsula, a cloudy one with a slight chance of a shower and some southwesterly winds 25 to 35 kilometres per hour with top temperatures in Coffin Bay 17 and at Cummins and Port Lincoln, both with tops today of 15.
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Patrick Hernandez on a 5CC on your More Music Mornings. That song always reminds me of Carrie Lyon on the Thursday night footy show. Remember that from back in the day? Speaking of footy, Mortlock Shield this weekend's going to be an absolute ripper. Conditions are looking solid at this stage after the wild weather we had earlier this week. We also had some pretty wild weather for Mortlock Shield last year, but it actually still made for some really, really great footy. So can't wait for Mortlock Shield. If you want to go along for any of the games, the under-15 Norwood Cup, the dinner, all the information, mortlockshield.com.au. On the way, this one here from Fleetwood Mac. And also coming up for you just after 11:30, I'm going to give you another chance to get on the standby list for 10K cash tracks. Right now, though, we're getting into some Mondo Rock here on 5CC on your More Music Morning. It was

0: George Michael and Elton John on 5CC Mornings. Well, guess what, guys? It is time to play another round of 10K Cash Tracks.
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0: 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Now, very, very soon, all you need to do is listen out for this song. And then, the second you hear it, give us a call on 86833844 as soon as you hear it, and you'll be in the draw to win 10K cash. Thanks to Patterson's Conveyancing, local, legal, loyal, Washington Street, Port Lincoln.

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95 Double C on your More Music Mornings. It's Riz here with you now. We, of course, just did 10K Cash Tracks just earlier. This was the song that we played earlier. And I reckon it was about 1 second into that song when Stephen called through. So congratulations to Stephen. You are on the standby list for $10,000 as part of 10K Cash Tracks. For those of you that did miss out, though, good news. We're going to be playing again tomorrow morning. Ray is going to do it on Good Morning EP, and I'm going to do it after 10 and after 11. So heaps of chances for you to get on that standby list for 10K Cash Tracks. Thanks to Patterson Conveyancing, local, legal, loyal, Washington Street, Port Lincoln. Coming up after midday, your 80s lunch here on 5 at Double C. Right now, though, some Oasis here on your More Music Mornings.

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6: Hey there, I'm Jackie Lim. Aussies are using more nicotine but spending less, with illicit cigarettes and vapes now making up around 80% of consumption nationwide. New data shows legal tobacco prices have nearly tripled, pushing users towards black market alternatives. But CEO of the Australia Council of Smoking and Health, Laura Hunter, says lowering prices for the legal products is not the answer.
7: Making all cigarettes cheaper is the worst way to combat a public health crisis. Price is the most important factor when we talk about Australia's globally leading rates of tobacco use. We need to crack on with enforcement.
6: One Nation now has more women supporters than men. The new Resolve political monitor shows a rise in the number of young people, well-off people, and those living in the inner city has surged over the past 12 months. The conflict between the US and Iran has escalated again, with fresh strikes reported overnight. Iran launched an attack on Kuwait's international airport, leaving one person dead and several others injured. It's the most serious incident since the ceasefire in April. The escalation comes after US forces targeted an oil tanker heading toward an Iranian port. And new research shows millions of families are missing out on key developmental playtime. A new study by the Lego Group finding 89% of Aussie parents wish they could play more. Lego Group Senior Director Justine McKenney says time pressures are a key factor.
8: Just 5 hours of play each week can boost a family's happiness and well-being. But almost half the families surveyed are falling short of this threshold due to competing priorities of work, play, chores and screens.
3: Your sport now. Ampol Hallett Place. Best takeaway curries in town. 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
6: In sport, the upsets continue at the French Open, with world number one Aryna Sabalenka losing to Diana Schneider in the quarterfinals overnight, while Matteo Arnaldi made it through to his first ever Grand Slam semi, with his Italian opponent Matteo Berrettini retiring hurt.
9: You never wish someone like to end a tournament like this, so I'm sorry for him and I hope he's going to recover.
6: And the Ferrari Formula One team has locked down one of their star drivers. Charles Leclerc has signed a new multi-year deal. That's the latest in news and sport.
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11: And West Coast waters, southwesterly winds 15 to 20 knots with seas 1.5 to 2 metres, decreasing below 1.5 metres by early evening. The first swell, westerly 2.5 to 3 metres, tending southwesterly 2.5 metres later on this evening. The second swell, southerly 1.5 to 2 metres. Central Coast waters, southwesterly winds 15 to 25 knots, decreasing to 10 to 15 knots later on this evening, with seas 1.5 to 2 metres, decreasing to 1.5 metres by early evening. The first swell, westerly, 2 to 2.5 metres. The second swell, southerly to 2 metres. Finally, on Spencer Gulf waters, a strong wind warning with southwesterly winds 15 to 25 knots, reaching up to 30 knots during the day, with seas 1.5 to 2.5 metres. The swell south to southwesterly around 1 metre south of Cowtawalla Road.
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11: Double C Weather Watch. On the west coast, a partly cloudy one today with a slight chance of a shower becoming less likely later on this afternoon and evening, with some southwesterly winds 20 to 30 kilometres per hour becoming light this evening, with top temperatures in Elliston 17 and Woodner with a top of 16. On the eastern air peninsula, a partly cloudy one with a slight chance of a shower near the coast and a near zero chance elsewhere, with some southwesterly winds 25 to 35 kilometres per hour, with top temperatures in Cleve and Kimber both with 14. Finally, on the lower air peninsula, a cloudy one with a slight chance of a shower and some southwesterly winds 25 to 35 kilometres per hour, with top temperatures in Coffin Bay 17 and at Cummins and Port Lincoln, both with tops today of 15.
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Simon on 5CC on your 80s lunch. 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Love the 80s lunch. Always some great. I actually have always said this. I've gone on record by saying the 80s had the best decade of music, and that is because of songs like this. Like John Mellencamp's Hurts So Good. That is going to play for you inside of about 10 minutes here on your 80s lunch. Thanks to Harvey Norman, Port Lincoln, right here on 5CC. Right now, though, another 80s classic with Billy Ocean's Get Out of My Dreams, Get Into My Car.

Stranglers on 5AA for your 80s lunch. I'm going through with you until 1 o'clock, and I hope you're having a terrific afternoon as we gear up for a long weekend. Love the 80s lunch. Always so many great tracks, including this one. It's Queens Under Pressure. We used to actually use this song in one of my old cricket teams as our pump-up song. So we'd play it before every single game. Because we love pressure, apparently. It was kind of fun. It was kind of silly as well. The only problem is it didn't work because we lost every single game we played in. So it didn't really work for us. Still a great song. It's going to play for you in a couple of songs' time. Right now, though, Starship here on your 80s lunch on 5AA.

0: Traveling Wilburys on 5CC for your 80s lunch. 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
0: Yeah, Prince's When Doves Cry is coming up for you after 1 o'clock. Hey, I've got some good news for you guys. 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So basically, here's how it works. Ray calls out a month. If that's your birthday month, jump on the phone fast and call him on 86833844 and tell us your birth date. And if we spin the wheel and it lands on your day, you win the jackpot. So very, very cool. So you've got, you know, a 1 in 31 or a 1 in 30 or a 1 in 28 or if it's a leap. I'm not sure how February works, but we'll see when we get there. And it gets better. The jackpot keeps climbing. $5 every day until someone takes it home. So that jackpot could very well stack up heaps long. Hey, the Born to Win wheel starting Tuesday during Good Morning EP. Thanks to Lincoln Camera Center. Free gift with any in-stock Apple Watch purchase. That's it for me today. I hope you have a great rest of the day and I'll catch you tomorrow.
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4: Hello, I'm Michaela Carr. The illegal tobacco market is dominating in Australia, with new figures showing 80% of cigarettes and vapes are illicit. Laura Hunter from the Australian Council on Smoking and Health says a uniform approach is urgently needed.
5: There is 66 Australians will die from smoking today. That's 66 families losing someone they love, and these deaths are entirely preventable.
4: Former US diplomat Joe Hockey says Donald Trump has got it wrong when it comes to tariffs. The US president now threatening to increase levies on Australian imports to 12.5%, claiming we use slave labour. Hockey telling the ABC the increase won't improve the US economy.
6: The president of the United States is convinced foreigners pay tariffs, whereas in fact it is American consumers.
4: Notorious paedophile and former South Australian magistrate Peter Liddy has been released from prison after serving a 25-year term for sexually abusing four children, the 82-year-old released on strict home detention. Meta has criticised the federal government's proposed media bargaining incentive. The plan would see large digital platforms taxed up to 2.25% of Australian revenue unless they strike deals to pay for local journalism. Meanwhile, Australian authorities are warning that China has been using networking platform LinkedIn to spy on users. The operatives post ads and go through a recruitment process to pry sensitive information from candidates.
1: Your sport now. 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
4: John Longmire is staying tight-lipped about his AFL coaching future. The Sydney Premiership winner telling Fox Footy he's not willing himself in or out of either the Carlton or Essendon jobs.
7: Quick answer is no. I'm just waiting to see what transpires and see how it all plays out. Things become a bit clearer as time passes, and at the moment, that's how it sits with me.
4: And the Rabbitohs will be without Latrell Mitchell for tonight's NRL clash against Manly as he continues to battle a back injury.
1: We've had a change in breakfast. Good morning, EP, with Ray Clark. Thanks to Better Port Lincoln. Peachy Plumbing and Gas, household, commercial and industrial. 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
8: On the west coast, a partly cloudy one today with some north to northwesterly winds, 15 to 25 kilometres per hour. Tending west to northwesterly this afternoon, then tending north to northwesterly, 15 to 20 kilometres per hour this evening. With top temperatures in Ellerston and Woodner, both with 19. On the eastern Eyre Peninsula, a cloudy one with some light winds and top temperatures in Cleve 18 and Kimber with a top of 17. Finally, on the lower Eyre Peninsula, a cloudy one with a slight chance of a shower, some light winds becoming a northwesterly 15 to 20 kilometres per hour this afternoon, then becoming light this evening with top temperatures in Coffin Bay 20 and Cummins and Port Lincoln both with a top of 18.
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9: Well, hello to you, and to you, to all of you. And thanks again for joining us on Around SA, this time for this Thursday, the 4th of June. Pleasure's all mine to have you. And I hope the day has been lovely to you up until this point. And for the next 3 hours, I hope it's even nicer to you. I'll keep you company as we talk all things regional South Australia. And if you would like to talk back, it is a conversation after all. The number is 0417 063 963. That's our text line. The number never changes. So write it down, save it, have it wherever it's handy for you. and then get in touch about all things that you want to talk about, for the things we're discussing or the things we're not discussing. Floor's always yours. Keep in mind that if you don't have the trusty wireless next to you, you can listen to this radio station anywhere in this beautiful country of ours. All you have to do is have the iHeart app. That's all you do. Download that for free. Have it on your phone. You type in the station name, you press play. You can get it up on a desktop as well. However you choose to go about it, it's very simple to use. Not only is this radio station there in crystal clear quality, but a wider world of audio entertainment as well. So make sure that you're keeping that in mind, my dear friends. All right, another busy day to talk about all things regional SA. And we're talking a bit more broadly today, but things that are definitely of relevance to us. And within the last couple hours of the program, we're all going to be tying into one relatively similar theme, and that is energy, the grid, what it's all going to look like. And in the last hour of the show, I'm going to talk specifically to an interesting study that's been done by Adelaide University, who are looking into what it would look like if we had 100% renewables in the state, which we're not as far away from that as you might think. So we'll discuss what they've found and how I think it justifies the current position for what the SA government is trying to pitch as to what it will look like when it reaches its fruition. So we'll get to that later. Peter Natras from the RAA, he's the Principal Advisor for Future Mobility. He's going to join us to talk about the huge upsurge, not only in interest in EVs, but it has now materialised. Some of the stats that are coming out in regards to electric vehicle and hybrid sales in the state, it's pretty remarkable to see that people have really turned that switch quickly. So, what do we do from here? And how do we further facilitate that, especially in regional areas? Metro areas don't really care about that, of course, that's not what the program's about, but regional areas. Who's stepping up to help out? And should the government be paying for it? So we'll get to that later on. Within the first hour, however, and also tying into cars, coincidentally enough, we hear a lot of messaging, and SA police are, of course, right to do this, to continue to remind everybody, lock your cars. You don't want to be vulnerable and susceptible to car thefts. South Australia's numbers, I just want to put them in comparison to other states and go to show that what we are doing is good, and especially out in country areas, so we'll get to all of that in a moment. But up first, the biggest story from the day globally is Donald Trump once again picking up the tariff axe and swinging it wildly. And whilst the claim that he's put against Australia is a little laughable, I think from everything that I've seen and all of the analysis has been put together, it's the beginning of a trend that's only going to continue for a while. So we'll run through who's going to be impacted by this if this is to materialise. We will get to it all after we start with the Angels. Am I ever going to see your face again? Thanks for joining us, everyone, and a very good

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3: Tom Benning here, your federal member for Grey. 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

0: It's Around SA this Thursday afternoon. Welcome back to the show, everybody. I'm Chris Guscott. It's important to put into perspective the scale of some of our so-called problems or perceived problems. And I know that a lot of what we talk about on Around SA, they're big ticket items. They involve the state more broadly. Of course, I'm always appreciative, and I say this a lot, that, of course, the show being syndicated from the West Coast all the way to the Victorian border and practically everything in between, we get to talk more broadly in a lot of instances about what's in your backyard, but, of course, South Australia-wide too. But to put into perspective some of the things that we talk about, whilst they're pressing to us, the scale of those problems can look very different, and even state by state here in Australia. And the example I want to bring up today, just quickly, the Insurance Council of Australia has once again released their annual car crime insurance claims stats. So long story short, if you've had your car stolen and you claim it, then all of this gets put together and we're figuring out where a lot of this activity lies. Now, I say all this with the frame that occasionally we have the conversation about the unfortunate nature of victim blaming in the sense that SA Police continues to put out media releases and has campaigns saying, lock your car. Like, unfortunately, we don't live back in the good old days where nobody had to bother with all of that. And regional communities are especially a little behind the times in that the sense that, you know, we know everybody in the community, it'll be fine. But unfortunately, it's 2026 and we can't afford to be doing that anymore. All of these stats in the background of things like that, where you're hearing that and thinking there must be some rife problem that's going around. So to put this all in perspective, country South Australia, as it's called within this particular set of data, we had approximately the same amount of people claim on car thefts from 2024 to 2025. The price of that, as you might imagine, has gone up slightly as just the price increases every single year. Actually went down in metropolitan Adelaide as well, which I did find surprising. And also, the theft claims frequency, which is essentially how many people claim per the policies that are out there as well, so it gives you a bit more of a relative number, that's pretty much stayed exactly the same for country areas, and metropolitan's gone down in Adelaide too. So it's definitely not as bad as it might be advertised. It's just trying to just continue to get those subtle behaviours in play so that this continues to go down. And the fact that this is reflected in almost every state shows that nationally we're doing pretty well. There's one place, though, which completely bucks everything. And it's metropolitan Victoria, also known as Melbourne. Their claims went up 25% last year, which is absolutely staggering. So, according to the stats here, in 2024, they had 8,000 theft claims for cars. Last year, it was 10.5. Just obscene jumps. And not even in country areas either. Country Victoria stayed relatively flat too. It's just one particular area. And the fact that if you were to take Victoria out of this, all of the claims and all of the money that's been paid out for car thefts would still not add up to Victoria's total. Just goes to show you. South Australia, we're doing pretty well in this space. Just need to continue to have the last couple of people come along for the ride and say, look, unfortunately, it's not the 80s anymore. Lock your car, get your important items out of the car every night. And of course, we can continue to just slowly but surely stamp out this behaviour, but there is one place where they haven't really bothered to do much cracking down, and you can see it in the stats. So there you go. 0417 063963 is our text line. Love your thoughts on that. Anything else that you've heard throughout the day? Anything else you want to bring to the fold as well? Always love to hear from you on Around SA.
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Welcome back to Around SA here on 5CC, where, of course, we play better music and we play more of it. Chris Guscott here. Celebration Hub, I'm going to always point you towards it, so I sincerely hope you've already got your name in as part of the monthly prize that we have there. Now, of course, the Celebration Hub, for those who aren't familiar, first and foremost, is just a very handy resource if you have anything to plan. If you're the type of person who gets lumped with organising any type of event, this is a very good reference point for local suppliers and vendors. They'll make any event that you have coming up the best it can be. But there is a monthly giveaway attached. You just have to put your details in once a month and you're in the running. And when I say it's that easy, I mean it. And so get it done early in the month and then you can worry about other things in your life. And keep your fingers and toes crossed that you win, of course. This month's prize is 6 bottles of Lincoln Estate Wine, which is valued at $150. Now, of course, you do need to be over 18 to enter this month's competition. But thanks to our great friends at Glen Forest Tourist Park, there's a great prize on the line for you to enter. Of course, they're only 15 minutes from Port Lincoln, so make sure you're booking your next function with them today. So I'll keep the music rolling. You can head to the website, put your entry in, and then cross that off your list. 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

0: Yes, you're listening to Around SA as we say farewell to the first hour and hello to the second with the 2pm news, sport and weather coming up in a moment's time. Of course, get you up to date with what you need to know there. Within the next hour, I'm bringing in Peter Natras once again. He's from the RAA, the Principal Advisor for Senior Mobility. And I understand that this has been a relatively frequent topic of conversation recently, but there's a good reason for it. It's because it's fast becoming the new normal, and it is electric vehicles, hybrids, the charging infrastructure. The stats that have been released in regard to this show that the fuel crisis overseas has kick-started a lot of people who had already thought about EVs, and now it's materialising into EVs being on the road. So, I think you already know the answer to this, but are we ready for it, especially in regional areas? Again, I don't care about metro. Regional areas. Do we have what is needed to keep up with this? So Peter Natras is going to join us. We'll talk further about that and plenty of other things too at the 2pm news, sport and weather.
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14: Hello, I'm Michaela Carr. The illegal tobacco market is dominating in Australia, with new figures showing 80% of cigarettes and vapes are illicit. Laura Hunter from the Australian Council on Smoking and Health says a uniform approach is urgently needed.
15: There is 66 Australians will die from smoking today. That's 66 families losing someone they love, and these deaths are entirely preventable.
14: Former US diplomat Joe Hockey says Donald Trump has got it wrong when it comes to tariffs. The US president now threatening to increase levies on Australian imports to 12.5%, claiming we use slave labour. Hockey telling the ABC the increase won't improve the US economy.
16: The president of the United States is convinced foreigners pay tariffs, whereas in fact it is American consumers.
14: Notorious paedophile and former South Australian magistrate Peter Liddy has been released from prison after serving a 25-year term for sexually abusing four children, the 82-year-old released on strict home detention. Meta has criticised the federal government's proposed media bargaining incentive. The plan would see large digital platforms taxed up to 2.25% of Australian revenue unless they strike deals to pay for local journalism. Meanwhile, Australian authorities are warning that China has been using networking platform LinkedIn to spy on users. The operatives post ads and go through a recruitment process to pry sensitive information from candidates.
13: Your sport now. Edalili Engineers for locally made field bins and silos.
14: John Longmire is staying tight-lipped about his AFL coaching future. The Sydney Premiership winner telling Fox Footy he's not ruling himself in or out of either the Carlton or Essendon jobs.
17: Quick answer is no. I'm just waiting to see what transpires and see how it all plays out. Things become a bit clearer as time passes, and at the moment, that's how it sits with me.
14: And the Rabbitohs will be without Latrell Mitchell for tonight's NRL clash against Manly as he continues to battle a back injury.
13: $10,000.
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19: On the west coast, a partly cloudy one today with some north to northwesterly winds, 15 to 25 kilometres per hour, tending west to northwesterly this afternoon, then tending north to northwesterly, 15 to 20 kilometres per hour this evening, with top temperatures in Ellerston and Woodner both with 19. On the eastern Eyre Peninsula, a cloudy one with some light winds and top temperatures in Cleve 18 and Kimber with a top of 17. Finally, on the lower Eyre Peninsula, a cloudy one with a slight chance of a shower, some light winds becoming a northwesterly 15 to 20 kilometres per hour this afternoon, then becoming a light this evening with top temperatures in Coffin Bay 20 and Cummins and Port Lincoln both with a top of 18.
13: 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That's regional South Australia.
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0: If I was to ask you what one of the biggest bugbears of working in an office is, I could almost guarantee that one of the top threes you're going to tell me is microwave use. And everybody has different lunches and things that they choose to microwave. You have a responsibility, however, to understand that whatever you microwave will create a smell. And one of the biggest cliches out of all of this, of course, is fish. It's polarizing. And yes, fish is delicious, but probably not good in an office microwave where everybody has to essentially take that odour at some point or another. This really took a turn in South Carolina, in America, of course, a place called Myrtle Beach. A detective, as part of a police force, has been stood down, lost his job after an arrest warrant was put out for him, after he pointed a gun at an officer over microwaved fish. Michael DiBiase is 46 years old. According to the warrant, DiBiase confronted an officer at the department about them warming up fish in the microwave and causing an odour in the office. Now, of course, it's not funny that he pulled the gun on him, and there's no further comment in this story about whether or not it was somewhat jovial, but the fact that an arrest warrant got put out suggests it's probably not jovial. He legitimately pulled a gun on him because he microwaved fish in the office. Probably for the best that he lost his job, because that's a volatile human being. And I'm sure many people would feel a strong reaction to it as well. But I think that's a touch drastic, don't you think? 0417 063 963 is the text line. Fantastic as always to have you. We move into the second hour with RAA's Peter Natras joining us soon. He's the Principal Advisor for Future Mobility. And I understand this has been a topic of regular conversation for us, but it's here again for a very obvious reason. We've gone beyond talking about what electric vehicle uptake will look like to now it's happening. So, are we ready for it? And I think you can already guess the answer to that. So then, following on, what do we do about it? Let's get to all of that and more after we start with the two ups at two. And appropriate to have this man leading us off into medical retirement, one of the greats, it's John Farnham in Pressure Down. Thanks for joining us, everyone.

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4: 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We

0: Thank you for your company and for being a part of Around SA this time for this Thursday, the 4th of June. Chris Guscott here with you. And furthering on from our discussion in regards to the continued surge of interest and uptake in EVs, what that's going to mean for regional South Australia and how we best move forward with this new vision in mind, kind enough to join us to talk further about this from the REA, the Principal Advisor of Future Mobility. His name is Peter Natras. Welcome back to the program, Peter. How are you?
1: Great. Thanks, Chris.
0: Terrific. So this goes far beyond people showing interest in EVs and hybrids that we had initially talked about when everything hit the fan overseas with the Iranian war. People are really turning this into sales. And one stat that really jumped out to me, which I'm sure did for you as well, 27% of all new vehicle sales in May in South Australia were electric. That must be an incredible statistic to ponder upon as to where we are, Peter.
1: Absolutely. So the REA's research back in December, we found that one in two people that we engage with were considering buying an electric vehicle. And now what we're seeing is they're actually converting that intention into a purchasing outcome. And so we've seen 1,770 vehicles, like electric vehicles or plug-in hybrid vehicles, sold in the month of May. So as you said, 27%. Now that's a big number when you think there's 6,500 vehicles sold in May in South Australia, and 27%, one in four people committed to go electric. But they went further than that as well though, Chris, is it's hybrid. It's not just people going to the full distance with electric. When we see one in two, we see 44% actually went some level of electrification. So that's a big shift as well. 27% have gone all the way, 44% have gone to opt for that electric option.
0: Mm. So let's now turn our attention forward, and we're going to start with the Growth Without Gridlock campaign that the REA is looking to implement and continue to advocate for the state government. Of course, the state budget's being released today. So just to quickly summarise what Growth Without Gridlock is it as simple as we just have more charges on the roads or that's it? What else goes into the campaign?
1: Well, the Growth Without Gridlock from the RAA was had multiple points that we were looking at. But when we looked at electric vehicles, it was very much around more public charging, particularly in the region. So tourism hotspots and corridors such as the Dukes Highway, Sturt Highway, to make sure that people moving from the city to the regions or the regions into the city, that they had convenient access to the charges they need, so they could buy electric and then drive electric.
0: So one thing that's always intrigued me about this, and I'm not quite sure if anybody really has the answer to this, but why hasn't the private sector jumped onto electric vehicle charging infrastructure? Because you would have thought that someone would have taken the opportunity to be at the ground floor and they'd be reaping the rewards now. Is there any particular reason from your perspective as to why the private sector hasn't really gotten involved so far?
1: Well, what we've seen is in the metropolitan areas of Adelaide, we have seen other providers step forward to build chargers, and we've seen into the regions Tesla and also EV networks have built some chargers. But that doesn't go far enough to meet demand, and that's why the RAA, with the support from the South Australian government, built out the statewide network, and why we are saying that the government now needs to step in again and encourage more public charging, but particularly to support local government and other businesses, so that motorists have choice. Because at the end of the day, the RAA believes in competition. And so we want to make sure that, your local Ampol, your local Shell or whatever is actually putting charges in. Or what we're seeing nationally is Bunnings, Mitre 10, Woolworths, Coles. We're seeing charges being put in car parks. And that's what we want to see, is so that it's just, you can multitask, go to the supermarket and charge.
0: Mm. So just to finish up and to continue on to that point though, so if we want to see more of these ideas popping up in different places and all sorts of initiatives to continue to help people to buy electric, and we're putting money in for the private sector to do this, is it not profitable from a private sector's perspective? Do they need the funding support to jump in on an idea at this scale?
1: Yeah, I think that's a really good point. So when you look at in South Australia at the moment, there's 22,000 electric vehicles out of, I think, 1.5 million vehicles. So it's not a big market, and they are concentrated into the city. So that's where the risk is for people investing in public charging, is that it's a small fleet of vehicles at the moment compared to the total fleet. And so that's why we see that there's a role for government, is that that would be, economists would say that that's a market failure, is that there's a lack of cars to justify the investment, because it is hundreds of thousands of dollars to build a public charging station. And that's why it's a chicken and egg situation. RAA, with 840,000 members, we know who we're working for. And we want to make sure that, as we've done for 120-something years, that motorists have choice. And that's why we have invested for our members into that network. But the private sector is not as, they're not as, focused upon that. They're very much about selling the product they sell today and making money. And we're making sure that we are advocating for all motorists.
0: Mm. Well, as always, I appreciate your insight. This is very fascinating stuff, and I appreciate you taking a few moments. RAA's Principal Advisor of Future Mobility and Peter Natras. Thanks again for your company, Peter. Thank you.
1: Thank you.
0: This is Around SA.
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Oh, yes. That's part of your two ups at two here on 5CC, where, of course, we play better music and we play more of it. More double ups coming in a moment. But for a round, SA, I'm going to poke my head in gas bag for a little, but it's for a very good reason. The 10K Cash Tracks continues on. And if you haven't heard of this yet, it's very simple for you to be a part of. All you have to do is be listening out for the cash track of the day. Now, it's going to get promoted a few times, so you're going to hear what it is. And then once you hear that song played in full, you call up on 86833844. And if you get on, you get shortlisted to win $10,000. 10 grand for simply listening out for a song we tell you to listen out for. And if you're listening to 5CC for most of the day, you're going to hear it. So, it's all thanks to our friends at Patterson's Conveyancing. Local, legal, loyal. They're on Washington Street in Port Lincoln. So, 10K Cash Track continues tomorrow. Make sure you're listening out. Make sure you've got the phone number handy. You could be on the shortlist to win $10,000. Let's get the two ups at two back underway again. It's around SA. 5CC.

0: Yes,
1: it's been great to have you as we've continued to navigate this Thursday together, hand in hand, heart in heart, etc., etc. We still have one more hour left of the show to go, and there's no better time for you to put the kettle on, get a big cup of coffee or tea by your side, and then we dive into the text line together. The number is 0417 063 963. Also within this last hour, upon everything else we've talked about today, and somewhat linked coincidentally, Adelaide University has looked into what 100% reliance on the grid would look like. And I think from what they've found, it validates the conversations around what SA's targets are and how it might look if we are to have all of this materialise. So all of it's to come and plenty more after the 3pm news, sport and weather.
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1: Nominations are now open for the 2026 Port Lincoln NAIDOC Awards, running through to Friday, June 12. 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
0: JP Cabinets, transforming your cabinetry dreams into stunning everyday realities. 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
3: Hello, I'm Michaela Carr. The federal government's controversial tax bill has passed the lower house, but it's heading for trouble in the Senate. Crossbencher David Pocock is planning to join the coalition and force the legislation to be examined by an inquiry. The Shadow Treasurer Tim Wilson says Labor has got this so wrong.
4: They're betraying the Australian community, they're kneecapping investment and economic opportunity, and they're not building out the growth that Australians desperately need.
3: Australians are using more nicotine, but spending less, with illicit cigarettes and vapes now making up about 80% of consumption nationwide. The new data shows legal tobacco prices have nearly tripled, pushing users towards the black market. Australian women using the drug Zoladex to treat breast cancer and endometriosis are feeling anxious, with the treatment being removed from the market. Manufacturer AstraZeneca saying commercial reasons are behind the move. Vicky Durston from Breast Cancer Australia has told the ABC it will leave some women without an alternative.
5: They're already living with fear of recurrence or fear of progression. They're confused.
3: And a blow for NASA, with the organisation forced to abandon its latest Mars mission after one of its probes went silent. The scientific spacecraft MAVEN went into the Martian orbit back in 2014, but NASA lost communication with the craft about 6 months ago.
0: Your sport now. Ampol Hallett Place. Best takeaway curries in town. Phone orders and takeaway.
3: To sport, and Australian cricket captain Pat Cummins is hoping to play every test this summer. He's returned from playing in the IPL after a back injury curtailed his Ashes series. Australia's next test assignment is against Bangladesh for a two-match series in August. And Fremantle star Hayden Young is hopeful of returning for the Dockers in Saturday's match against North Melbourne in Bunbury. But he remains a test after spending several weeks on the sidelines with concussion.
0: Want to get onto our 10K Cash Track shortlist? 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
6: Tuano Bay, next high tide at 4:36 this afternoon, 1.99 metres. Next low tomorrow morning at 24 past 12, 0.58 of a metre. Tummy Bay now, next high tide at 3:59 this afternoon, 1.96 metres. Next low tonight at 18 past 11, 0.6 of a metre. Franklin Harbour now, next high tide at 14 past 6 tonight, 2.05 metres. Next low tomorrow morning at quarter past 2, 0.64 of a metre. Streaky Bay now, next high tide at 10 to 3 this afternoon, 2.12 metres. Next low tonight at 8.55, 0.83 of a metre. Coffin Bay now, next high tide at 4.36 this afternoon, 1.38 metres. Next low tomorrow morning at 2 past 12, 0.49 of a metre. Sheringa Beach now, next low tide at 9.30 tonight, 0.5 of a metre. Next high tomorrow morning at 1.57, 0.78 of a metre. Finally, in Port Lincoln, next high tide at 3.30 this afternoon, 1.77 metres. Next low tonight at 10.38, 0.58 of a metre.
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6: On the west coast, a partly cloudy one today with some north-to-north-westerly winds, 15 to 25 kilometres per hour. Tending west-to-north-westerly this afternoon, then tending north-to-north-westerly, 15 to 20 kilometres per hour this evening. With top temperatures in Ellerston and Woodna, both with 19. On the eastern Eyre Peninsula, a cloudy one with some light winds and top temperatures in Cleve, 18, and Kimber with a top of 17. Finally, on the lower Eyre Peninsula, a cloudy one with a slight chance of a shower, some light winds becoming a northwesterly, 15 to 20 kilometres per hour this afternoon, then becoming light this evening, with top temperatures in Coffin Bay, 20, and Cummins and Port Lincoln, both with a top of 18.
7: Rivers, beaches, deserts and islands. We've got it all. 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
8: I hope by this point you've heard me talk about nominative determinism before. And if you haven't, plain and simple, it's Trevor Baker becoming a baker. Or it's Happy Doctor becoming a happy doctor. So it's the name that you're given and it happens to coincide with the career path you end up taking. And it's a bit more of a bigger deal and more serious thing over in Asian culture. However, here, it's just good to have a bit of a laugh of it. And I'm sure you've encountered someone in your life who fits to that mould somewhat. I'd like to add a new wrinkle, however, to nominative determinism. And if you have a very happy-sounding name, you're not allowed to be a bad person. Because it leads to these types of stories from over in America. So in Oregon, more specifically, a 43-year-old man was sentenced after he was arrested for shooting at Milwaukee police officers. Now, obviously, that's horrible. Would you like to know this man's name? Looney Tune. This man's name is Looney Tune. L-O-O-N-Y-T-O-O-N. He has three middle names, but his name is Looney Tune. And this is a man who has been now sentenced to 20 years in jail for a variety of terrible things. Sped away from a traffic stop because he had warrants on his head. He has been in the past caught with first-degree attempted kidnapping. He's also got outstanding criminal charges in a handful of counties and states. This is a terrible person. And he has the name Looney Tune. I would have thought child's entertainer could be someone who goes to hospitals and cheers up sick kids. Nope. He's just a terrible guy who tried to kidnap someone. Now he's shooting at police officers. You do not deserve the name you were given. So if I was Prime Minister for a day, and there are hopefully other things I would prioritise ahead of this, but down the bottom of the order, I would like to bring in this rule. If you have a happy-sounding name, you're not allowed to be a terrible person. End of story. 0417 063 963 is our text line. I know you know it because we've had another busy day and I appreciate the thoughts, feelings, musings, suggestions and other that you have put forth. So we will get to that soon. Also within this last hour, more of just something to listen to and move on with your day. But Adelaide University have put together a study of sorts, a projection into the future, and have outlined why in particular the state government's focus on renewable energy and what the profile will look like when it's done looks like it's the way that it is. And I think it validates it, where I've seen online a lot of people are questioning why we're leaving some of it out. We'll get to that later. It's all to come after Lynyrd Skynyrd sings about his sweet home, Alabama. Thanks for joining us, everyone, and a very good afternoon to you.

0: Yes, happy Thursday, everybody, and welcome back to Around SA. I'm Chris Guscott, and one of my favourite parts of every edition of the program is to dive headfirst into the text line, and it has been a busy one today. So I won't dilly-dally. We'll get in on 0417 063 963. Expectedly, EV conversation dominates discussions. People love talking about it, and I love that you love talking about it, so we'll get right in. Essentially, the gist of what we were doing last hour, talking with Peter Natras from the RAA, the Principal Advisor of Future Mobility, talking about the fact that people had thought about EVs in the past, and the interest was growing, but after what's happened in the last couple of months with the Iranian war, people have put that into practice. 27% of car sales in South Australia in May had an electric vehicle element to them, which is an enormous jump on where we have previously been. So the conversation then turns to, okay, are we ready for what's about to come, which is people buying electric vehicles? Because we've talked about this in the past. Metropolitan SA, I'm not worried about that. People don't have to worry about as many things in there in regards to electric vehicles as people out in regional SA do. So I'm putting it out to you. Do you reckon we're ready? Okay, on the text line, Pat from Haybra says, we bought an EV in February and haven't looked back. We charge at home from our solar if we can, or on the fantastic low tariff for EV owners, midnight until 6 a.m. I didn't know that existed, so there you go. Like most regional people, we have more than one vehicle in the driveway. Happens if one is an EV, we use it for almost all of our driving, and a diesel we use to tow our caravan, and we can use that for the longer trips. We went to visit a friend in Manham, and had no problem with range. In fact, we got home with 40% left in the battery. Charging hasn't been an issue. If your home has electricity, you have a vehicle charger at home. So there you go. Thank you, Pat. 267 says, hi, Chris. Hello. There are...
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5CC, where we play better music and we play more of it. It is nearly time for me to wrap all of this up and hand you over to Jonesy and Amanda, who are coming up, of course, after the 4pm news, sport and weather. Before I leave you, next Tuesday, I mean, you're going to be wanting to listen to Good Morning EP every morning, of course, but next Tuesday in particular, we're rolling out the Born to Win wheel. Now, this is Ray at 7:15 every weekday, giving you the chance to win the jackpot. Now, this is what's going to happen. Ray's going to call out a random month of the year. If that is your birthday month, you need to be the first to call in on 86833844. And once you get to air, Ray is then going to ask for your birthday within that month. And if it lands on it, we're going to spin the wheel. And if the numbers match up, you're going to win yourself the jackpot. And it's going to keep on climbing until we eventually get someone who's going to claim it. It's all thanks to our great friends at Lincoln Camera Center. It starts next Tuesday during Good Morning EP. It is the Born to Win wheel. This is going to be fun to listen to. So make sure you're ready to go. A few more tracks. We'll wrap up Around SA in a moment. Thanks for listening. Around SA. If I could-

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7: Hello, I'm Michaela Carr. The federal government's controversial tax bill has passed the lower house, but it's heading for trouble in the Senate. Crossbencher David Pocock is planning to join the coalition and force the legislation to be examined by an inquiry. The Shadow Treasurer Tim Wilson says Labor has got this so wrong.
8: They're betraying the Australian community, they're kneecapping investment and economic opportunity, and they're not building out the growth that Australians desperately need.
7: Australians are using more nicotine, but spending less, with illicit cigarettes and vapes now making up about 80% of consumption nationwide. The new data shows legal tobacco prices have nearly tripled, pushing users towards the black market. Australian women using the drug Zoladex to treat breast cancer and endometriosis are feeling anxious, with the treatment being removed from the market. Manufacturer AstraZeneca saying commercial reasons are behind the move. Vicky Nikki Durston from Breast Cancer Australia has told the ABC it will leave some women without an alternative.
9: They're already living with fear of recurrence or fear of progression. They're confused.
7: And a blow for NASA, with the organisation forced to abandon its latest Mars mission after one of its probes went silent. The scientific spacecraft MAVEN went into the Martian orbit back in 2014, but NASA lost communication with the craft about 6 months ago.
0: Your sport now. 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
7: To sport, and Australian cricket captain Pat Cummins is hoping to play every test this summer. He's returned from playing in the IPL after a back injury curtailed his Ashes series. Australia's next test assignment is against Bangladesh for a two-match series in August. And Fremantle star Hayden Young is hopeful of returning for the Dockers in Saturday's match against North Melbourne in Bunbury. But he remains a test after spending several weeks on the sidelines with concussion.
0: We've had a change in breakfast. Good Morning EP with Ray Clark. Thanks to Macca's Port Lincoln. 5CC Marine Report. 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
10: West Coast waters, southwesterly winds 15 to 20 knots with seas 1.5 to 2 metres, decreasing below 1.5 metres by early evening. The first swell, westerly 2.5 to 3 metres, tending southwesterly 2.5 metres later on this evening. The second swell, southerly 1.5 to 2 metres. Central Coast waters, southwesterly winds 15 to 25 knots, decreasing to 10 to 15 knots later on this evening, with seas 1.5 to 2 metres, decreasing to 1.5 metres by early evening. The first swell, westerly 2 to 2.5 metres, the second swell, southerly to 2 metres. Finally, on Spencer Gulf waters, a strong wind warning with southwesterly winds 15 to 25 knots, reaching up to 30 knots during the day, with seas 1.5 to 2.5 metres. The swell south to southwesterly, around 1 metre south of Cowtawalla Road.
0: Start strong, go long. 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
10: On the west coast, a partly cloudy one today with some north to northwesterly winds 15 to 25 kilometres per hour, tending west to northwesterly this afternoon, then tending north to northwesterly 15 to 20 kilometres per hour this evening, with top temperatures in Elliston and Woodner both with 19. On the eastern Eyre Peninsula, a cloudy one with some light winds and top temperatures in Cleve 18 and Kimber with a top of 17. Finally, on the lower Eyre Peninsula, a cloudy one with a slight chance of a shower, some light winds becoming a northwesterly 15 to 20 kilometres per hour this afternoon, then becoming light this evening with top temperatures in Coffin Bay 20 and Cummins and Port Lincoln both with a top of 18.
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24: Top of the afternoon to you, Amanda.
21: You had a long day. I saw you on TV.
24: I was on Channel 9 doing the bit. I'm one of those commentators now.
21: Yeah,
24: that you see in airport lounges and doctors' waiting rooms and prisons.
21: I'm always perplexed at the kinds of things they get you to talk about. You're on with Jane Caro, who I really rate, like a leading writer,
24: top author.
21: Feminist author.
24: She's got a new book out at the moment.
21: I read her last one and I
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24: Bunnings, number
21: really?
24: One.
21: That's what a sausage
24: least
21: will do for you.
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21: Maybe Optus needs to hand out some sausages.
24: Well, that's what I did. I opined that. I said,
21: did you opine it?
24: I opined that. I said, maybe Optus should set up a little sausage sizzle at the front.
21: Oh, you did well. What was the other? But let's discuss that other topic that they had you talk about.
24: One of those light subjects, One Nation would like to adjust our abortion laws.
21: So they got you to talk about abortion.
24: Yeah.
21: Why would they ask? You're not a lightweight human. I'm not saying that.
24: No, I know, but it's,
21: but
24: you
21: why
24: know,
21: not get you to talk about pop culture or talk about things that are happening?
24: Sure.
21: That's not your bag, man.
24: Sure.
21: And I could tell by the look on your face.
24: Why?
21: Because they cut to Jane
24: That's
21: and
24: good.
21: you, what are you mouthing?
24: I didn't think I was on.
21: You're on, still on said, camera.
24: Dave and Sylvia said, okay, we're going to go to Jane on this. And I went, oh, thank God.
21: You could see you mouth, thank God. And there you are. We'll put, actually, I'll get Jenna to put it on our socials. Have a look. See if you can need. See if you can see Jonesy going, oh, thank God. Luckily, that's all you said.
24: You're on TV.
21: What part of you're on television didn't occur to you?
24: We have an action-packed show today. Instagram makes its return. We gave away $1,000 yesterday to Chris. Will it happen again for you? JonesyDemanda.com.au. We've also got our Citizen Watch that you can win.
21: That's right, worth over $3,000.
24: Same email, JonesyDemanda.com.au. And we can't do anything till we do the Fast Five. Jonesy Demanda driving you home with Jam Nation.
0: Five double C.

0: Hello there. It's a member of our team having a birthday today.
1: Happy birthday, Look Jenna. At her She's a Swiftie from way back.
0: She's loving it. Oh, don't get all emotional, Jenna. She's crying now. Don't cry. It's okay.
1: You can't tell the difference between laughter and tears, which is why you've ended up in HR many, many times.
0: I have never been.
1: He's not. That was a joke.
0: I have not been to HR once.
1: No, you haven't.
0: In my radio career.
1: I promise that is true. I was just making the joke.
0: Imagine if you ended up in HR.
1: For bullying
0: Good
1: you.
0: Good old Hansy Keller, they call her. Roman hands and fingers. Always offering massages to people. You creep. Let's get into the Fast Five.
2: How fast can this thing go?
3: Faster than the speed of light.
4: Jonesy and Amanda's
3: Fast Five.

0: five questions. Can you go all the way and answer all five questions correctly? It's something you don't see, though, is it, really? Women that go around
1: but you may see women in front of HR for bullying office behaviour.
0: We were just talking about Channel 9 before. I was at Channel 9 before, and we were just talking about some stuff. And one of the female journalists were talking about the old days of handsy, you know, news directors and stuff from the olden days. And I thought, what an extraordinary time. Like, I've been in this business. But who does that? What guy?
1: Have you seen the guy that stuck his hand on the winner's palm of the radio
0: award? That's what they were talking about. He works in radio. And I thought, in my world, I would never.
1: No.
0: I just would never do that.
1: No, you wouldn't. You're not that guy.
0: But where does.
1: I don't know.
0: How is that a good thing?
1: Who says it's a good thing?
0: No, but how is it these guys think that they. No. Do you know what I mean?
1: They've forgotten that the world has changed.
0: Read the room. Tracy has joined us in Gosford.
1: Hello, Tracy.
2: Hi, guys. How are you?
0: Very well.
1: What type of magical object does Aladdin ride through the sky? Sounds like I'm in a fever dream. But what type of magical
2: object?
0: Yeah,
2: magic carpet.
0: Yeah, it's a whole new world, Tracy. Let's play reverse.
1: Budget cuts. He's now just riding a carpet tile.
0: What song is playing in reverse, Tracy?
1: Sounds the same as it does
0: for. It does. Tracy?
2: We didn't start the fire.
1: Yeah,
0: Billy Joel. Yes, Ryan, we know how it goes. What is the tallest bird in the world, Tracy?
1: This is multiple choice. Is it the ostrich, an emu, or a flamingo?
2: Ostrich, emu, or flamingo.
0: It's a bit of a surprise, actually.
1: Quick choice.
2: Emu.
1: No, it's not. Not the emu, as Americans would say.
0: Americans love an emu. Finn is in Fitzroy.
1: Hi, Finn.
3: Hey, Jonesy. Hey, Amanda. How are you going?
1: Very well, thank you. Can you answer this? What's the tallest bird in the world? It's not Michelle Obama. Is it?
3: The tallest bird in the world, I'm going to say an ostrich.
1: Yes, it is. I didn't even get to the option.
0: Common ostrich. 2.8 metres. How big's an emu, then?
1: An emu, it says here, is about 1.9.
0: Mm-hmm.
1: Well, it's a metre bigger.
0: Yeah, emus can be quite savage.
1: And a flamingo is 1.8, so slightly smaller than an emu.
0: I remember watching one peck my brother when we were at one of those little petting zoos at some place in Bendigo, and my brother was there, and the emu just savagely.
1: They can be mean.
0: I was standing there with my grandfather.
1: Good memories, Brendan.
0: We laughed.
1: Your grandfather laughed?
0: Oh, he laughed as well. Come on, Matthew, what's the matter with you? Anyway.
1: Matthew and the emu are very happily married now.
0: What does s'il vous plaît mean in French, Finn?
3: Oh, God, I wouldn't have a clue. I'm going to go happy birthday.
1: No.
0: No. Happy birthday to Jenna. No, it's not that. S'il vous plaît. Jonesy and Amanda driving you home with Jam Nation.
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0: 5CC.

0: there. It's Jonesy and Amanda across Australia with Jam Nation driving you home. Free movie last night. You know, I like the whole thing with the free movie.
1: Can I just go back a step? How many streaming services do you have?
0: I have many. I have every streaming service in the world.
1: What do you pay for? But there's something you like about
0: some
1: free.
0: I get a bit of a nice sweet deal with. Others I pay for. I don't know. But a free movie, the concept of that is you plop down on the lounge, you put the telly on, and a movie is just starting. So you're not flicking, looking for stuff. It's just there.
1: It's called streaming.
0: And, you know, back in our day, before streaming, yeah, but even with streaming, it's like going to the video store where you go into the video store and no one's got a plan of what video they want to watch. Mm. You know, and I want to watch Battle Truck. Oh, no. I want to watch Fried Green Tomatoes, blah, blah. You know, so no one is happy. But this movie just popped up and it took me straight back to being 13 years of age, having a sleepover at my mate Jay, the Cheeman's house, and Casa, you know, Chi and the Casa, had a sleepover at Jay's house and came on with the movie The Omega Man. With Charlton Heston.
1: I don't think I've ever seen The Omega
0: it's,
1: Man.
0: You know the movie I Am Legend with Will Smith?
1: My husband, I was once away, and one of my sons had a sleepover at our house.
0: Yeah.
1: And he showed that to my 10-year-old son and about four of his friends. They still talk about it being the most terrifying thing they've
0: ever
1: seen.
0: It was. The post-apocalyptic world space, it's a good movie. Charlton Heston, this is the third time, well, the second time it was made. It was made before that as The Last Man on Earth. Which was back in the 60s.
1: And what version was Charlton Heston?
0: Charlton was in the second version.
1: Called The Omega Man.
0: The Omega Man. He's the last man on Earth. There's a post-apocalyptic
1: So he's on
0: world.
1: His own on Earth.
0: Yeah. He's the last guy. He's got a serum. He's a scientist. And he goes around shooting these, like, hippie-type zombies. But they're not, anyway.
1: Oh, okay.
0: The movie was great. And he was into a whole, I guess, post-apocalyptic theme. You remember
1: he was a guy, wasn't he?
0: He was in Planet of the Apes.
1: Yeah.
0: Then he was in Apocalypse, Omega Man, and then Soylent Green.
1: You're obsessed with Soylent Green. What's the story of a Soylent Green?
0: So that was made in 1972, and it predicted the future of 2022. Mm. That's why it piqued my interest. And what happened, there's a food shortage. New York City has 40 million people living in it. Mm. And there's a food shortage that's such that no one has enough food except for the elites. So what they do is they grind up the poor people.
1: Oh, is this Tin Hat Tuesday all over again?
0: Turn them into Soylent Green, which is a food substance.
1: And do people know they're eating people?
0: No, well, Charlton Heston's character is a detective and he stumbles across what they're doing with Soylent Green.
2: You gotta tell them! Silent Green is people! We've got to stop them somehow!
0: Somehow. And that's as they wheel him off to the mincer. He turned into Silent
1: Doesn't
0: Green.
1: Does he just shout in every film?
0: He does. He likes to shout. He likes to not wear a shirt and just shout at stuff.
2: Take your stinking paws off me, you damn dirty ape!
1: Before he hashed it.
0: That was from Steel Magnolias. No, because you remember
1: my cold dead hand
0: in the end of Planet of the Apes.
2: You maniacs! You blew it up! Oh, damn you! God damn you all to hell!
1: That's about his career.
0: Okay, thank you, Charlton. You've got a woman a third of your age that looks good in a loincloth. Just be
1: kill you to put on a shirt.
0: But I'm watching Soylent Green tonight.
1: Well, coming up in the next hour, we've got lots of things. We're going to be giving away a $3,000 Citizen Watch.
0: Ain't nobody got time for that. Jonesy and Amanda driving you home with Jam Nation.
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16: Hello, I'm Michaela Carr. The federal government's tax bill has passed the lower house, but it might have trouble getting through the Senate, with support growing for a review of the legislation. The Shadow Treasurer, Tim Wilson, says Australians didn't vote for the changes and Labor knows it.
17: They're betraying the Australian community, they're kneecapping investment and economic opportunity, and they're not building out the growth that Australians desperately need.
16: More proof that authorities are losing the war against illicit tobacco. New data shows illegal vapes and cigarettes now account for about 80% of the nicotine that Australians consume. James Martin from Deakin Uni says we need to increase legal forms of nicotine once again.
18: We've already been doing a multi-year, multi-hundred-million-dollar crackdown on illicit tobacco, and it hasn't really moved the dial. In fact, the trade has been getting worse. Police themselves have said that we cannot police our way out of this problem.
16: A new survey has found almost a quarter of workers are prepared to quit if they don't get a pay rise. And more than half of respondents have looked for or will look for a better paying position in the next 12 months. Israel and Lebanon have agreed to renew their ceasefire. A number of security zones will be set up in Lebanon where Hezbollah militants would be banned. And Australia's beekeepers are calling for a national strategy to help with a potential food shortage. They say we don't have enough bees to pollinate crops this season. It follows the wiping out of bees by a deadly parasite.
3: Your sport now. Ampol Hallett Place. Best takeaway curries in town. Phone orders and takeaway.
16: John Longmire is staying tight-lipped about his AFL coaching future. The Sydney Premiership winner telling Fox Footy he's not willing himself in or out of either the Carlton or Essendon jobs.
19: Quick answer is no. I'm just waiting to see what it transpires and see how it all plays out. Things become a bit clearer as time passes, and at the moment, that's how it sits with me.
16: And the Rabbitohs will be without Latrell Mitchell for tonight's NRL clash against Manly as he continues to battle a back injury.
3: Boston Bay Diner. Discover the simple pleasures by the bay. 5CC Weather Watch.
20: On the west coast, a partly cloudy one today with some north to northwesterly winds, 15 to 25 kilometres per hour. Tending west to northwesterly this afternoon, then tending north to northwesterly, 15 to 20 kilometres per hour this evening. With top temperatures in Ellerston and Woodner, both with 19. On the eastern Eyre Peninsula, a cloudy one with some light winds and top temperatures in Cleve 18 and Kimber with a top of 17. Finally, on the lower Eyre Peninsula, a cloudy one with a slight chance of a shower, some light winds becoming a northwesterly 15 to 20 kilometres per hour this afternoon, then becoming light this evening with top temperatures in Coffin Bay 20 and Cummins and Port Lincoln both with a top of 18.
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30: Yeah, okay.
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30: Jonesy and Amanda, those are names that you would never forget.
32: It's showtime.
0: I'm excited, Matt. Ain't nobody got time for that. I love these citizen watches. What, you haven't got it out of the out of your drawer?
1: You know, talking about ain't nobody got time for. It's in the bottom drawer. I've got a jacket on top of it. I'm not going to nick it, but I can't be bothered getting it out. I ain't got time to lean down and grab out a $3,000 watch. Yeah. It's lazy, I know. Do you want me to get it out? Let me. All right, you talk and I'll get it out.
0: Well, it doesn't matter now.
1: Get it out. You want it now, get it.
0: Each day we've been giving away these magnificent timepieces.
1: I'll get it.
0: Okay, just bump your microphone. Yeah. And all you have to do, jonesandamanda.com.au.
1: Here it is.
0: Right, yeah. Well, we're finished now. It doesn't matter.
1: Oh, great.
0: Because we've got another three finalists coming up in moments. Jonesy and Amanda driving you home with Jam Nation.
3: 5CC.

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0: Hi there, it's Josie Demander driving you home.
1: I'm not a lazy person, but there are many things where I just can't be bothered. And it's weird where I draw the line as to what I can be bothered doing and what I can't be bothered doing. I was listening to these guys on a podcast the other day, and this is the question they're asking.
2: What's the laziest thing you've ever done?
3: Put the microwave on 1 minute and 11 seconds instead of a minute because I couldn't be bothered to move my finger to zero.
1: That's what someone emailed them. So did you understand what that means?
0: Yeah, sure.
1: Yeah, so you put the microwave on 1 minute, 11 seconds, because you just want to press the one.
0: Yeah, sometimes I go, come on, 10 seconds isn't, 10 seconds so long.
1: Someone else called in and said, I finished fourth in a race, so I wouldn't have to get up on the podium.
0: Okay.
1: Has that ever happened to you? I remember being at the back of a pub once, had a number of drinks with my friends. Mm-hmm. There was a

0: meet raffle or something. I thought, I hope I don't win because I can't be bothered going up there.
1: And you didn't get it?
0: No, but I couldn't. No, I didn't win it. But I thought, I hope I don't want to win because I can't be bothered.
1: Fair enough.
0: I have a very shameful laziness.
1: Go on.
0: It's a privileged and shameful laziness. Let me just say that. And I still, it's the sort of thing that still wakes me in the middle of the night.
1: Okay, this sounds terrible.
0: No, well, when I had a 60th birthday.
1: Yep.
0: I put a deposit down, $2,000 for a venue.
1: Mm.
0: And then there was another COVID outbreak and I thought, I can't risk being seen as somebody who is stepping outside the rules.
1: You sure? That.
0: So I didn't even send out invitations. I'd put $2,000 on the venue and then decided not to go ahead.
1: Mm.
0: I've never collected the deposit, which I could have. They said, do you want your deposit? I could have.
1: Well, get it back.
0: But I phoned up one day and the person involved wasn't there that day. And they said, send an email. And I said, oh, I can't
1: believe it.
0: Why not?
1: Let
0: That's
1: me
0: terrible.
1: It.
0: That is terrible. Would you do the emails for me?
1: I'll do it, yeah. How
0: Would
1: much?
0: You?
1: Yeah, how much do I get out of this?
0: A smile and a hug.
1: I was hoping for a bit of Jonesy commission.
0: But I'm ashamed.
1: 50-50, you're done deal.
0: No, I'm ashamed about it.
1: Yeah,
0: but that's a classic example.
1: That's a waste of money.
0: Yeah, but it's a classic example of my laziness because I just couldn't be bothered with
1: I could never do that.
0: I know, but I've got a lot going on. I have a lot of life admin, and that bit was just one admin too many.
1: Yeah, I don't feel I'm lazy. I'm not. This is not
0: No,
1: for
0: I'm
1: me,
0: not a lazy
1: chat.
0: Person. But is there anything you couldn't be bothered doing? I know things. You can't be bothered. Remember going for some TV auditions because you can't be bothered.
1: Well, yeah, there was.
0: Yeah.
1: Well, there was one.
0: You don't read the back of the show? Questions.
1: that was the X Factor.
0: Mm.
1: And they got me for an audition for the X Factor. And at the time, I chose to grow my hair long. Mm. Everyone told me to cut my hair. You told me to cut my hair. I went to the audition. I don't audition well. I'm not an auditioner. And I went along there and my hair looked dreadful and I stood there and they said, would you read page two of the script? And I said, what, there's a page two of this?
0: But that wasn't laziness.
1: And, well, then I walked out and there was Jason Dundas, who eventually got the role without a shirt on, modelling a big six-pack and reading his script.
0: You were drinking a six-pack and ignoring the script.
1: So,
0: but I know that someone will say to you, why don't you go to all these auditions and do all this? You say, I can't be bothered.
1: I can't be bothered. If you want me, you want me.
0: Yeah.
1: I'm not going to waste my time.
0: No, that's right. So there's a certain, letting things go by the wayside to that. Other people would be champing at the bit to do that.
1: Sounds like I'm in an intervention.
0: let's talk about this. The tribal drum is going to beat for the laziest thing you've ever done.
1: Okay.
0: And maybe it's someone else. Maybe dob in someone else who's extraordinarily lazy.
1: Jonesy Demander driving you home with Jam Nation.
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0: hello there. It's Jonesy Demandy.
1: I've enjoyed looking at some of the calls we've got coming through. We're talking about how lazy are you?
0: Ironically, Bruno's not very lazy.
1: And I'm enjoying the...
0: Especially around the gambling table.
1: Oh.
0: If you believe the rumours. No, there was a rumour. Remember, that's like an urban myth. That's why he plays at Vegas all the time. Because he owes all the money to the casinos.
1: Like Elvis.
0: No.
1: Elvis didn't owe the money. But
0: he didn't know, because Colonel Tom Parker didn't have a passport. So he couldn't fly with Elvis. He was worried if Elvis went to other parts of the world, Elvis wouldn't need him anymore.
1: Yeah. Well, I'm enjoying some of these calls.
0: That's not true about Bruno, by the way.
1: Why are you pulling your face as if it is true?
0: Why don't you keep your pie hole shut?
1: I'm enjoying the, what do we call it, the acronym that's coming through, CBF.
0: What's CBF?
1: It's like can't be bothered, but a different word.
0: Okay, it was a Honda motorcycle.
1: And, CBF. And I asked you about it, Ryan, and you use it in a sentence.
2: Yeah, we say, like me and my friends will say Siebs.
1: Put that
2: so
1: in
2: I might be like, oh, did you go to the gym today, Ryan? And then I'll just say, nah, Siebs.
1: CBF to say
2: yes.
1: CBF.
2: Yes, correct.
0: So your generation, you specifically have shortened the phrase.
2: Yes. I've got one to throw onto the pile
0: as well.
2: I remember once when we were doing brekkie, the night before, I just went to bed in my clothes, fully clothed, shoes on.
1: That's right.
2: Yeah.
1: Because you couldn't be bothered.
2: Yeah, Steve's getting dressed in the morning because it was quite early.
1: And so did it work?
2: It was a bit weird, at first, having the sheets kind of wrap around my shoes.
1: Sure. And how much time would you have saved?
2: I reckon like 3 minutes.
1: Yeah.
0: 3 minutes. You know, to look at you, Ryan, I see a guy that's not lazy, you know, with your kept hair.
1: Don't be mean. Your iron shirts.
0: And your freshly shaved face. I always feel. The tribal drama's beating for this. Camille has joined us.
1: Hello, Camille.
3: Hi, guys. How are you?
1: Very great. Well. Is it you that's the lazy one?
3: Well, in as much as I have memorised both my credit card numbers, the month, the year, and the CVC, because I can't be bothered getting up, walking into my bedroom, finding them, and then reading them out over the phone. Right.
1: That is brilliant, because I often do that. I often say, oh, don't worry, or I'll say, cancel a transaction halfway through. For exactly that reason, because I can't be bothered.
0: Trying to get it out of your wallet.
1: Going to another room to get my wallet. I hear you, sister.
0: Good on you, Camille. Fiona has joined us.
1: Hi, Fiona. How lazy are you?
4: I'm so lazy that I tow my bin into the back unit to save me walking it in.
0: So you tow it, what, behind your car?
4: Yeah, behind my car. Pop it on the tow bar and drive it in.
0: Do you have a long driveway?
4: Oh, well, with the back unit of 6 units.
0: Okay.
1: Yeah. But it's not like it's not like you're in the country and you're winding through the back streets.
4: No. Just like, you know, probably about 100 metres, if that.
0: Oh, okay. Do appreciate the...
1: ingenuity.
0: Yeah, I like
1: the ingenuity.
0: You're a doer, Fiona.
1: Thank you, Fiona.
0: Kamal has joined us.
1: Hi, Kamal. How lazy are you?
5: Hi, guys. How are you both?
1: Very well.
5: I'm not lazy. I'm dobbing in somebody. Yeah. This is my cousin Joey, who is very lazy. About 30 years ago, we were at his place. He was in his bedroom, just lazing on his bed. Felt thirsty and was too lazy to get up to go to the kitchen about 10 metres away, that he rang the house phone, which his mum answered, and he asked her to bring him a glass of water in bed.
1: Oh, did she?
5: She did.
0: Of course she did.
1: That's excellent.
0: That's, you know, and you've hung on to that for 30 years.
1: I must say, here's my confession. I've been known to text my husband to say, can you bring me a cup of tea?
0: Yeah. He's spoken about that.
1: I know. This is to my shame. I've done all of these things people are saying.
0: And you've got an intercom in your house.
1: No, I don't.
0: Yeah, you do. You're one of those old school intercoms.
1: Hello. I ring a bell like in upstairs, downstairs.
0: Jonesy Demanda driving you home with Jam Nation.
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19: Hi, I'm Sally Pearson. Arina Sabalenka is shattered at her shot quarter-final exit at the French Open, the world number one admitting she feels like quitting following the upset 3-6, 7-5, 6-love loss to Diana Schneider. Olympic pole vault champ Nina Kennedy returns to the Diamond League in Rome tomorrow, looking to back up her win in Rabat after more than a year out with a hamstring injury. The Matildas continue their build towards the 2027 Women's World Cup, with coach Joe Montemuro using this month's matches against Mexico to develop squad depth.
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0: Hello there, it's Jonesy Demander driving you home. The tribal drum is beating for Lazy Queen, or CBF. Today I don't feel like
1: doing anything. Translated as the laziest thing you've ever done, or dobbing someone else's
0: Yeah, I just couldn't even bother trying to work out what that said on the bit of paper in front of me.
1: Yeah.
0: I just couldn't be bothered.
1: The laziest queens, as Brent.
0: I can't love it. What does it even mean? Belinda has joined us.
1: Hello, Belinda. Are you dobbing yourself in?
2: Unfortunately, yes.
1: Yes, what's happened?
2: Many years ago, a friend of mine was living with me after he and his missus split up. And one night after making dinner, I served his. And I couldn't even be bothered yelling down the hallway that dinner was ready. So I sent him a text.
0: You know, I don't judge you for that, Belinda.
1: That is hugely
0: You're saving
1: relatable.
0: Your vocal yeah,
1: absolutely.
0: Tubes.
1: Absolutely. That makes a lot of sense to me.
0: And if you've got free texts, if you've got an iPhone, for example.
1: Remember the old days, you get paid. You had to pay per word, was it, or per letter?
0: Remember that, with a text.
1: Yeah.
0: Troy has joined us.
1: Hello, Troy. How lazy are you?
3: Hey, guys. How you doing?
0: Very well.
3: So I was literally listening to the segment as I was driving home. And I always do this thing where you don't see it too often, but I drive over the roundabout instead of going around the roundabout.
0: Right, do you go over the middle or just the
1: side
0: the
1: flanks?
0: Ripple strip?
3: Straight over the middle of it. Right. Just don't. Too lazy to go around it.
0: That's fair enough. What sort of car do you have, Troy?
3: Well, it's a U, so okay. It's not too bad.
0: It's good suspension.
1: That's excellent. Thank you, Troy.
0: Joel has joined
1: us. Hello, Joel. Wrap this up. How lazy are you?
4: Well, it's tax time, and, well, I'm the laziest tax guy probably you could think of. I haven't done tax now for several years. In fact, I forgot last time I did it. By now, they owe me well over $10,000, and I couldn't be bothered filling in the documents required by my tax agent, which is a new agent because the old one already dumped me.
1: Yeah, in frustration. You know, there'd be a lot of people listening to this who'd go, that's outrageous. I go, I hear you, Joel.
0: Yep.
1: I'm not good with forms and I can't be
0: Is there
1: bothered.
0: A concern, Joel, if you actually pulled your finger out and did it all, you might have to owe the tax department money?
4: Well, based on previous returns, they've always typically given me about $3,000 back. So
0: okay.
4: I should be owed about, $12,000 to $15,000. Yeah. And, yeah, I really must do this, and I know I must do this.
0: Even if you go to ITP, you know, the ITP people.
1: Well, Joel knows all of this.
0: Right.
1: It's a sort of thing. You write yourself a note constantly every day in the diary.
0: I feel like I'm your father, Joel. Yeah. Come on, mate. There's money there.
1: I get it, Joel.
4: Okay. Okay. God, I'm one of those people like doing things, you know, myself. Yeah. But in this case, you know, geez, this is a big one.
1: Yeah.
4: So, I don't know. I'm just going to have to struggle with it. Maybe I'll get my tax return in from 4 or 5 years ago in before June ends, you know.
1: Keep in touch, Joel. We'd like to know.
0: And there's a jet ski at the end of it. Like, really, 10 to 12 grand, that's a... No, it's not a brand new jet ski.
1: Keep in touch and let us know if you could ever be bothered.
0: Thank you.
1: Actually, if you're going to do that, you can't be bothered. You're not even bothered calling us. Thank you, Joel.
0: For all your calls. We gave away $1,000 yesterday with Instagram. Can it happen for you today? JonesyDemander.com.au. That's coming up. Jonesy Demander driving you home with Jam Nation.
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19: Hello, I'm Michaela Carr. The government's tax bill may have passed the lower house, but it looks like it will be delayed in the Senate. The coalition wants an inquiry into the reforms, and the Greens are considering joining that push. Greens Treasury spokesman Nick McKim has told the ABC they are listening to all sides.
20: In terms of any discussions with the coalition or with Labor or with other crossbenchers, we're happy to talk to anyone.
19: AI chatbots are said to be included in the government's digital duty of care reforms. Minister Annika Wells has told Parliament AI chatbots will only be allowed to operate in Australia if they don't potentially harm children.
21: Now, on top of that, we are restricting AI Nutify apps and Nutify tools because there is absolutely no place for these abhorrent tools.
19: The High Court has dismissed an application by the White Australia Group for an injunction against its listing as a hate group, a new law put into place after the Bondi attack. The group wanted the lifting to be lifted ahead of a formal challenge to the validity of the new law set to be heard later this year. Three major fashion and beauty companies have been fined a total of nearly $600,000 for not doing their housekeeping. Zara, H&M and Sephora are in strife with ASIC after failing to lodge their financial reports by the required date. And a Nepali climbing guide who disappeared on Mount Everest has been found alive after crawling back to base camp. The experienced Sherpa had vanished on the mountain 6 days ago.
18: Your sport now. Del Giorno's Cafe Restaurant, Port Lincoln's home of fresh local seafood.
19: To sport, and Australian cricket captain Pat Cummins is hoping to play every test this summer. He's returned from playing in the IPL after a back injury curtailed his Ashes series. Australia's next test assignment is against Bangladesh for a two-match series in August. And Fremantle star Hayden Young is hopeful of returning for the Dockers in Saturday's match against North Melbourne in Bunbury. But he remains a test after spending several weeks on the sidelines with concussion.
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2: For the west coast today, partly cloudy, chance of morning fog, slight chance of a shower, light winds with overnight temperatures falling to between 6 and 9 degrees, with daytime temperatures reaching around 18. For the eastern air peninsula, partly cloudy, slight chance of a shower near the coast in the early morning, near zero chance of rain elsewhere, light winds becoming west to southwesterly, 15 to 20 kilometres an hour in the morning, then becoming light in the late afternoon. Overnight temperatures falling to around 7 degrees, with daytime temperatures reaching around 17. For the lower air peninsula tomorrow, partly cloudy, medium chance of showers, most likely in the late morning and afternoon. Winds westerly, 15 to 25 kilometres an hour, becoming light in the late afternoon. Overnight temperatures falling to between 6 and 10, with daytime temperatures reaching around 18.
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32: Jonesy and Amanda are here.
0: It's showtime. It's Thursday or Friday, Junior. You know who will be celebrating today is Chris. Yesterday on Instagram, how good was she? She got the $1,000. She got the 10 questions right. She broke the drought. It's been some time since someone's won it. And then?
1: Then we asked her whether she wanted to double her money, but it's double or nothing by answering a bonus question.
33: Oh, my God, I can't do it. I'd love to, but I just can't.
1: All right.
0: It's okay.
1: All right, Chris, congratulations.
0: I'll take the pants off. I'm putting them back in the linen press.
1: Could you have answered this in 6 seconds? Jeff Bezos was CEO for which company?
33: Oh, Christ. Amazon.
0: Yeah. Yeah. Told you.
1: You got $1,000. Well done, though. Congratulations.
0: Much love to you. When the tempting pants come on, by the way.
1: She didn't fall for it. She got $1,000 in a hot little hand. And we're going to play again this half hour.
0: JonesyandAmanda.com.au. Double A Chattery, it's Thursday. That's another cool thing about Thursday. That drops today. This is the podcast that you do. And I like what you're talking about with this CEO. It's about time someone had a go at a CEO.
1: We'll do it next.
0: Jonesy and Amanda driving you home with Jam Nation. 5CC.

0: Hello there. It's Jonesy and Amanda driving you home this Thursday afternoon.
1: You asked me if I had a hospital story for
0: hospital
1: you.
0: Yes, I do. Is it manky?
1: It's about something that was put somewhere it shouldn't be. A man was rushed to hospital after putting something in his bop-bop. Do you want to try and guess what?
0: This happens a lot. I've got a few nurses in my family, you know, hairbrushes, things like that.
1: Have you put one in those?
0: No.
1: It's not a hairbrush.
0: It's not a hairbrush.
1: Heated rollers? No, it's not heated rollers.
0: Okay, we're going to go on. We're going to go through every subject.
1: Every single thing
0: in the world.
1: I'm going to tell you what it was. 15 hard-boiled eggs.
0: Oh.
1: A Dutch man was hospitalized after inserting 15 hard-boiled eggs into his rectum while under the influence of drugs.
0: Of course.
1: Kids, don't take drugs. The incident led to severe abdominal pain, so he had to visit the emergency department to remove the eggs, which caused tears in his intestines.
0: Yeah.
1: It says, you know, caused T-E-A-R-S. I'm sure it caused tears as well.
0: Tears and tears.
1: Despite the unusual nature of the situation, doctors were able to treat him successfully. You have to break a couple of eggs to make an omelette. That's what they
0: say. If you're a doctor, do you look forward to that kind of stuff?
1: I think you probably sedate him, call your mates in and take a lot of photos. It's a hell of a way to peel an egg, isn't it? Some of the comments I thought were funny.
0: Yeah.
1: Well, so he had 15 hard-boiled eggs up his bum. This person said, well, lesson to be learned, the limit's 14. Someone else said, eggs bum addict.
0: Was that person you?
1: No, I wish it was.
0: That
1: I'm
0: sounds
1: very impressed
0: like you.
1: By that.
0: Don't do it.
1: Don't do it. Eggs
0: Don't
1: bum
0: do
1: addict.
0: It.
1: Don't do it.
0: Instagram is here. Do that instead. Jonesy and Amanda driving you home with Jam Nation. 5CC.
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0: Hello, it's Jonesy and Amanda driving you home.
1: Extra cash.
2: Any money? Jonesy and Amanda's.
0: Yesterday it happened for Chris. 10 questions, 60 seconds on the clock. You can pass if you don't know an answer. We'll come back to that question if time permits. You get all the questions right, $1,000.
3: That's what happened for Chris.
0: Chose to take.
3: We said you can take $1,000 and off you go. She chose to take it. We did quiz her and she did know the bonus question, but by then it was too late.
0: The former CEO of Amazon.
3: You can answer
0: Jeff Bezos.
3: The bonus question, but it is double or nothing.
0: Peter's in Carnegie.
3: Hi, Peter.
4: Hey, how's it going?
3: Very well, thank you. Got your winning pants on?
4: I'm trying.
3: Good.
0: What, you're just one leg on, one leg off, Pete?
4: Yeah, just out the weather with it all.
0: Okay.
3: Well, as long as you can hear us, can you hear us clearly? Over.
4: Over, yes, I can.
3: All right, excellent. All right, well, 10 questions, 60 seconds, Pete. If you're not sure, say pass, because we might be able to come back, all right?
0: Good luck.
4: Not a problem.
3: All right,
4: thank you.
3: Peter, here we go. Question number one. What animal moos?
4: Cow.
3: Question two. Mount Franklin is a brand of what beverage?
4: Mineral water.
3: Question three. Fenty Beauty is owned by which singer?
4: Which what?
3: Fenty Beauty is owned by which singer?
4: Pass.
3: Question four. How many cards are there in a standard deck?
4: 54.
3: Oh, it's 52.
0: 52, pick up.
4: Bugger, I thought 52, and then I've gone, no, it's two more.
3: You second guessed yourself.
4: I did.
3: And in case you're wondering, Peter, it's Rihanna who owns Fenty Beauty.
0: I think you would have known that, Pete.
4: Rihanna, I wouldn't have.
3: Oh, Rihanna, she lets me down every time.
0: Again with her. Peter, thank you.
4: You have another question. Hang on, before you go, can I ask if the guy that did the egg trick, did he get in the Guinness Book of Records?
0: I think they discourage you know, from doing that sort of stuff.
3: But we've been discussing nothing else since we read that story. Yeah. Do you think they went in unpeeled, or else you wouldn't be able to get them in? They have to be in the shell.
0: Mm-hmm.
3: And do you think they would have just gone up like one, two, three, like up? There were 15.
4: Yeah, well, he might have done the Julia Sumner Miller trick.
3: That sound as it popped out.
0: Remember that Julia Sumner Miller? Sand in funnel, watch, an egg goes into a milk bottle.
3: Yeah.
4: That's it.
0: Well, Peter.
3: I'm glad we've amused you, Pete.
0: Peter,
3: don't
0: you
3: try
0: gave
3: it.
0: Us that.
3: Don't try it.
0: Don't put eggs in your bottom.
4: I'm thinking about it.
3: Or the eggs bum addictors. It was gone.
0: Peter. You didn't win the money, but you gave us much, much more.
3: Thanks, Pete.
0: Thank you. It'll be back again tomorrow. If you'd like to play, jonesyandamanda.com.au. Jonesy and Amanda driving you home with Jam Nation.
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4: For the West Coast today, partly cloudy, chance of morning fog, slight chance of a shower, light winds with overnight temperatures falling to between 6 and 9 degrees, with daytime temperatures reaching around 18. For the Eastern Air Peninsula, partly cloudy, slight chance of a shower near the coast in the early morning, near zero chance of rain elsewhere, light winds becoming west to southwesterly, 15 to 20 kilometres an hour in the morning, then becoming light in the late afternoon. Overnight temperatures falling to around 7 degrees, with daytime temperatures reaching around 17. For the Lower Eyre Peninsula tomorrow, partly cloudy, medium chance of showers, most likely in the late morning and afternoon. Winds westerly, 15 to 25 kilometres an hour, becoming light in the late afternoon. Overnight temperatures falling to between 6 and 10, with daytime temperatures reaching around 18.
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0: of your dreams.
1: All right, small thing, big joy. Anna, when I'm putting my stockings on. Ooh, stockings.
2: Excuse me?
1: No, no, just put mine on. That's what I put on to keep warm in the morning.
2: Too excited about the stockings.
1: When I'm putting my stockings on. And to get them round the right way for the right foot on first go. Stockings, yes. Chats. Richard, small thing, big joy. Turning the toilet rolls at work around so they face the right way.
2: Mm.
1: Christian, with toilet rolls, do you agree? Fringes are cool, mullets are bad.
2: Yes, I totally agree.
1: I've never heard a phrase like that. I do agree.
2: Yes.
1: Vote Richard. Joe, small thing, big joy. Extra potato cake in the family. Fish and chips takeaway every Friday.
2: Mm.
1: And I love this one from Grandfather Frank. My small thing, big joy, is watching my grandson eat pasta with tomato ragu with his hands.
3: Oh.
1: By the time he's finished, Christian, he looks like a clown.
3: Oh.
1: Christian, my small thing, big joy, or as this guy says here, big thing, small joys, is coming home to my wife after a long, stressful driving trucks all day.
2: Oh.
1: Yeah, it's lovely. Just been able to let go of all that stress and relax with my wife is what calms me down after work. That's lovely. Corey, finding the start of the sticky tape straight away.
4: That's a great one.
1: Oh, that's one of the great ones. Oh, I believe that's what Buddhists must talk about, peak enlightenment. Wow, without having to run your fingernail around it like 47 times. Corey, we get it, yes. Christian, small thing, big joy. My 11-year-old daughter Emma was homesick yesterday. And I spent an hour with her doing some maths homework she had. It was short division and multiplication. To watch the penny drop after teaching her short division, she flew through each question without hesitation. What a joy it is to watch your kids grow and learn before your very eyes. That's from Scott McPherson. Scott, beautifully said. You can now attach photos. Maybe I'll regret saying this to you. Please don't abuse that opportunity. You can now send me photos along with your text messages. Two, they look like beautiful greyhounds here. Are they rescue greyhounds? Two beautiful dogs in raincoats.
2: Oh, that is very cute.
1: They're brand new. They've just arrived in time for winter. I love these. Shaz and Cobden. Is that from Shaz and Cobden or the dog Shaz and Cobden? Anyway, they look so happy out there with their jackets on.
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11: For the west coast today, partly cloudy, chance of morning fog, slight chance of a shower, light winds with overnight temperatures falling to between 6 and 9 degrees, with daytime temperatures reaching around 18. For the eastern air peninsula, partly cloudy, slight chance of a shower near the coast in the early morning, near zero chance of rain elsewhere, light winds becoming west to southwesterly, 15 to 20 kilometres an hour in the morning, then becoming light in the late afternoon. Overnight temperatures falling to around 7 degrees, with daytime temperatures reaching around 17. For the lower air peninsula tomorrow, partly cloudy, medium chance of showers, most likely in the late morning and afternoon. Winds westerly, 15 to 25 kilometres an hour, becoming light in the late afternoon. Overnight temperatures falling to between 6 and 10, with daytime temperatures reaching around 18.

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This

0: the 80s and 8, Shane Bryan with you, and we are taking a look at Phil Collins' No Jacket Required tonight. It's our feature album, and that, of course, was Sussudio from that album. A huge hit for him. But what on earth does Sussudio actually mean? Well, according to Phil Collins, it means absolutely nothing.
1: Sussudio, for instance, which is has no meaning at all. It was just a word that I invented. I mean, I didn't even invent. I just opened my mouth and sang it because it worked with the rhythm and the melody of the song. And then, of course, when I tried to write the words for it, I had to write something that meant something. So I sort of studio. Okay, well, no, what can I use? And I went, you know, ages trying to find a word that would replace studio. Eventually backed off and said, listen, okay, it's a studio. Now, okay, if it's going to be that, what does that mean? And then I arrived at maybe it could be a girl's name. And we've had strange descriptions of what it means. I mean, various disc jockeys have thought it's a Japanese bloke with a stutter. All kinds of strange things. I can't say the word studio. I mean, it's one of those things. It just doesn't mean anything. But I've had to make it mean a girl's name because...

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0: You're on the 80s at 8, Shane Bryan with you, and that was John Parr, San Elmo's Fire, Man in Motion from 1985, and not just another movie song either. It was the theme for San Elmo's Fire, but it actually went on to become a number one hit in the US, one of the biggest anthems of the decade. And the interesting thing is that while it sounds like it was about the movie, it was really inspired by Canadian athlete Rick Hansen, who was traveling around the world in his wheelchair on his Man in Motion tour to raise awareness for spinal injuries. John Parr wrote it with that in mind, all about determination, pushing through and not giving up. As for Parr himself, well, he was an English singer-songwriter, a bit of an 80s power ballad specialist, had a hit with a song called Naughty Naughty first, and went on to write a stack of movie themes as well. But that track, that's the one that everyone remembers. It's pure 80s, still sounds just as good today. Another song that sounds just as good coming up very shortly from INXS, it's New Sensation. Are you ready for a new sensation? A new sensation right now. INXS next on the 80s at 8.
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9: For the west coast today, partly cloudy, chance of morning fog, slight chance of a shower, light winds with overnight temperatures falling to between 6 and 9 degrees, with daytime temperatures reaching around 18. For the eastern Eyre Peninsula, partly cloudy, slight chance of a shower near the coast in the early morning, near zero chance of rain elsewhere, light winds becoming west to southwesterly, 15 to 20 kilometres an hour in the morning, then becoming light in the late afternoon. Overnight temperatures falling to around 7 degrees, with daytime temperatures reaching around 17. For the lower Eyre Peninsula tomorrow, partly cloudy, medium chance of showers, most likely in the late morning and afternoon. Winds westerly, 15 to 25 kilometres an hour, becoming light in the late afternoon. Overnight temperatures falling to between 6 and 10, with daytime temperatures reaching around 18.
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4: For the west coast today, partly cloudy, chance of morning fog, slight chance of a shower, light winds with overnight temperatures falling to between 6 and 9 degrees, with daytime temperatures reaching around 18. For the eastern Eyre Peninsula, partly cloudy, slight chance of a shower near the coast in the early morning, near zero chance of rain elsewhere, light winds becoming west to southwesterly, 15 to 20 kilometres an hour in the morning, then becoming light in the late afternoon. Overnight temperatures falling to around 7 degrees, with daytime temperatures reaching around 17. For the lower Eyre Peninsula tomorrow, partly cloudy, medium chance of showers, most likely in the late morning and afternoon. Winds westerly, 15 to 25 kilometres an hour, becoming light in the late afternoon. Overnight temperatures falling to between 6 and 10, with daytime temperatures reaching around 18.
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0: going to be a football feast this long weekend. The 2026 Bendigo Bank Mortlock Shield. Can Western Air hold on to the shield? Or can Lincoln City take charge and claim the fame? It'll be a battle for supremacy. Which team will conquer all? 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
10: For the West Coast today, partly cloudy, chance of morning fog, slight chance of a shower, light winds with overnight temperatures falling to between 6 and 9 degrees, with daytime temperatures reaching around 18. For the Eastern Eyre Peninsula, partly cloudy, slight chance of a shower near the coast in the early morning, near zero chance of rain elsewhere, light winds becoming west to southwesterly, 15 to 20 kilometres an hour in the morning, then becoming light in the late afternoon. Overnight temperatures falling to around 7 degrees, with daytime temperatures reaching around 17. For the Lower Eyre Peninsula tomorrow, partly cloudy, medium chance of showers, most likely in the late morning and afternoon. Winds westerly, 15 to 25 kilometres now, becoming light in the late afternoon. Overnight temperatures falling to between 6 and 10, with daytime temperatures reaching around 18.
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18: 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It is our 8th birthday today. Patsy and I are the only original survivors, Pats.
19: I know.
18: Everyone else has fallen or gone into the sauna business. And you can't hold back a guy whose heart is in the backyard sauna business. You can't. You've got to let that canary fly. So anyway, Pats, happy birthday.
19: You too, mate. Well done to you. What? Amazing accomplishment.
18: Us, Patch, honestly, you've probably seen that this year's been a very explosive year in Breakfast Radio, but it feels like since I've been here for 8 years, it's always explosive in Breakfast
19: it's
18: Radio.
19: It's like
18: in Australia.
19: You kicked it off.
18: 8 years is like 88 human years. In a sane job. So today, on our show birthday, a gift to you guys. Today is actually, it's 8 years of doing this show, and it's show number 1,512. And I wanted to say thank you for each of those shows, because that's what it takes to build something, hopefully that adds value in the morning to people who have been part of the last couple of years. Or if you're new in Sydney, new in Melbourne over the last couple of weeks, the last couple of months, you know, we build the show day in, day out. It isn't really about the last 8 years for me. It really is about the last 1,512. The quality of our lives is all about how we show up the best we can every single day. And that means you guys as well doing your time wasters. Time wasters are 8 years old today as well. And so many amazing phone-ins and stories. So we really do make this show together every single morning. And so I really wanted to give you a gift for each of those 1,512 shows. And I thought, a couple of weeks ago when we talked about when you were a kid, what was fancy? And the number one thing that came up was Viennettas. And so actually on your birthday, if you were lucky and you've been a very good kid, you might have got a Viennetta. Today, you can have a Viennetta on my birthday. So we have 1,512 Viennettas to give away. Let's start.

0: he's okay, six.
1: It's a christening.
0: Okay, yeah, yeah. Well,
2: christening.
0: If we give you five, that's one vignette each.
1: Let's do that. All right. Scott, enjoy the christening. Thank you very much.
2: Thank you very much, Christian. Congratulations. Thanks, guys.
1: Thanks, buddy. Jason, good morning, Jason. Welcome to the show.
3: How you going?
1: I'm good, Jason. So you'd love some Viennetta?
3: Yes, happy birthday to you and Patsy. And I would like a box while I've got a fridge freezer in the truck. So while I'm stuck in peak hour traffic, I'll enjoy nibbling on one of these.
1: Oh, that's easy. You could just... You're laughing, you're smiling. Even in like a traffic jam, you can rummage around in the back of the truck and get another handful of Viennetta.
3: The fridge freezer's inside the truck. I've got a little fridge compartment to put a box in there and nibble on while I'm stuck in traffic.
1: Gotcha. Lovely. What a great image. Jason, thank you very much for listening to the show. We're sending the Viennetta.
3: Thank you very much. Have a good day.
1: Thank you, and you, mate.
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0: Christian O'Connell Show. So far, 228 Viennettas have been given away, which amounts to 15% of the Viennetta Mountain. Yesterday, producer Caitlin was terrified we were going to run out during today's show. We got a long way to go.
1: Long
0: 15%.
1: Way.
0: And it feels like, well, we've given away over 200 already. Now, yesterday, Becky listens to the show in WA in Perth. And we were trying to wonder, she wants some, we'd love to get them to her. Pete spoke to a friend at Virgin, and they're happy to get an Esky on board and take it on board from here, Melbourne, to Perth. There might be some more ice cream going.
2: Brilliant.
0: Shout out to Terry and his 20 workmates in Perth who listen to the show when it's repeated overnight.
2: Oh, g'day.
0: There's 20. They would love some. They work really hard through the night. Hard work if you're a shift working through the night. Terry Hughes and his 20 mates, yes.
2: Definitely.
0: So Becky wants a six-pack.
2: Yeah,
0: Terry's got 20, him and 20 mates, that's 21. So they need
2: four?
0: Yeah. Plus Becky's five.
2: But remember, it has to fit in a carry-on suitcase.
3: Yes.
2: So maybe we just stack as many as we can in a carry-on. What do you reckon?
0: Is it colder in the hold?
2: I think Virgin said we had to take it in carry-on. That was the feedback.
0: You cannot have a package going into the hold without a passenger. For very obvious reasons.
2: Yeah.
0: You don't want people being marched off that plane with a suspicious suitcase with no passenger allocated, and it's Viennetta on a plane. It's not snakes on a plane, it's Viennetta. Yeah, obvious reasons why you can't just chuck a suitcase. Oh no, it's a friend of mine on the radio. He used to work in the Carl and Jackie O show, intern Pete. There's no way, a mysterious suitcase. Chappelle Corby, part two. Not on your birthday, mate. Keep it classy. All right, let's go to... This is our second Chelsea of the morning.
3: Oh.
0: Chelsea, good morning.
4: Good morning, Christian. How are you? Happy birthday.
0: Good morning. Thank you very much, Chelsea. You'd love some Viennettas?
4: I would love some for my dad. My mum has gone away and left him for 5 weeks. She's gone overseas. Longest time ever they've been away from each other in 53 years of marriage. Oh. And my dad is an ice cream freak.
2: Ice cream freak.
0: Never heard that. Get your freak on. Get your freak on. Oh, wow, we've got to help out your dad. And dad didn't fancy going with mum on this epic five-week trip in Europe during the summer?
4: No, unfortunately, dad had an accident last year, so he's not long recovering from an operation, so he wasn't able to go.
0: Oh, poor guy. He's now got to see constant photos and updates from his wife's epic trip around Europe.
2: But she's not having a Viennetta, Christian.
0: Oh, he's got some. She's going to get some photos coming her way.
4: Exactly.
0: Well, Chelsea, we'll give you some ice cream and we'll give the old man some ice cream as well. Of course, you can have some Viennetta.
4: Thank you so much. And congratulations again.
0: Thank you very much. Thank you. Let's go to Matt now. Good morning, Matt. Welcome to the show.
5: Christian, just turned 50 2 weeks ago. Got two happy birthdays, mate. Bit flat. Gonna need those Viennettas.
0: That sucks. If you make it through 50 years of life, you deserve more than two happy birthdays.
5: Yeah. So every time someone calls in, they got to say happy birthday to me as well.
0: All right. Okay, yeah. It's,
3: Well played.
0: Yeah, we'll pay it forward. It's yours as well.
5: Pay it forward, bro.
0: Matt, welcome to your 50s.
5: Thank you.
0: All right, make sure you walk off those Viennettas as well, though. But I'll send you a slab of six Viennettas. Belated happy 50th, Matt.
5: Cheers, mate.
0: Catherine, good morning, Catherine. Welcome to the show.
6: Good morning. Congratulations, guys.
0: Thank you very much,
6: I have my 25th wedding anniversary coming up.
0: Wow.
6: And I've got 30 mad Italians attending. And I think it's time I trade the husband in for a younger man.
2: Oh. Go on.
6: He's still asleep, so he's not hearing this.
0: So how many guests you got coming?
6: About 30. Well, 30. Well,
2: 30 mad Italians.
0: 30. Oh, yeah. And they won't want small slices either.
6: Yeah, and they love their food.
2: And they love the traditional Italian dessert, Viennetta.
0: Yeah, from the homeland. From the homeland.
6: They're not getting the traditional cannoli. They're going to get Viennettas.
0: Oh, they love you for that. They will love you. They want to preserve those ancient rituals and traditions. The cutting of the Viennetta.
6: Yes.
0: The no in those walls.
6: Yes.
0: All right,
6: that's awesome. Thanks, guys.
0: All right, we'll send you a couple of slabs. Congratulations for your 25th.
6: Thank you.
0: Let's squeeze in Anne here. Good morning, Anne.
1: Good morning. My mum is turning 90 next week.
0: Wow.
1: And we're having a birthday party for her, and she would love those vignettes.
0: Oh, I bet, yeah. And are you going to have to mash it up for her? She'll be okay, the old girl, to bring the cards up. You don't know what kind of state of 90
2: you don't know.
0: With respect.
2: You know,
0: that's right. Can we agree? We don't know.
2: And that's nice.
0: Do you want me to mash it up? Do you want me to pre-mash it and send it?
2: Presumptuous.
3: Here you go, Nana. Suck it through a straw.
0: Yeah, well, actually, maybe make it a little smoothie or something for the old lady. I don't know what she...
2: I'm sure she has like a fantastic 90? Working jaw. Yes.
0: I just know that sometimes you have to mash up some of Patsy's food sometimes.
2: Like a baby bird, yes, sort of situation.
0: Yes, yes, yes. But that's between you two. It's not really for the show. But anyway, Anne, yes, we're sending for your mum's 90th. That is incredible. Congratulations to mum.
1: Thank you.
0: All right. Thanks,
1: Anne. Thank you so much.
0: Bye-bye.
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14: Tom Benning here, your federal member for Grey. 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

0: Christian O'Connell's show. Christian, I moved to Australia 4 years ago. I didn't know anyone. This is from Ryan McKenzie. As cheesy as it sounds, it felt like your show was my only friends here for a while. When I met my now wife and she became pregnant, we had lots of drives to the nearest maternity hospital, which is about an hour and a half away. We listened to a lot of the show. It made us feel like we had friends here. Thank you very much for the last 4.5 years. Ryan, what a lovely thing to say. Thank you very, very much. Let's also give some to Ryan and his wife. Also to Craig Walton. Craig, the bus driver, has, I know, been here since almost the first shows. Christian Javier's birthday for the show. I've been a listener since I started driving buses 7.5 years ago. Currently waiting to start my next service this morning. Crack that bus out the yard here. Hence, I'm texting him, I have some Vianetti. Yes, of course you can, Craig. Vanessa Chopra, I recognise the name. Yes, thank you for all your support over the years. Christian, I can't call in. I'm at work. I just had to sneak off to the Dunny just to text you. I love the honesty of this. Ash Burgess, in the loo right now.
1: Send the Vianetti straight to the loo.
0: We slide them under that little gap of the men's cubicle. Ash, yes, you can have some. And also Rebecca Rose. I remember listening in the first month or two, Christian, in 2018. Been listening since. It's been a nice daily constant in life in a world that is less stable. Beck, thank you very much. I love this one, John. Christian, when I was a kid, my mum and dad told us that Vianetta was for snobs. I'd like to treat my kids and my family, pets included, to a taste of snobbery. I'll take a slab of Vianetta's off your hands. Johnny boy, yes.
1: Climb the social ladder with us.
0: All right, let's do tombstone text. We do this every Thursday on the show. Get your phone out. Have a look. What is the first text message that's at the top of your phone? Imagine that is now your tombstone. What does it say? Patsy, what's yours saying?
2: From my husband last night, is your spot free? So on the school run every day, Audrey is a bus traveller, but I go to the bus stop to fetch her because she's a ways away. Anyway,
0: in reality, what do we think? 10 yards?
2: No, it's a couple of blocks.
0: But I know what you're like. Okay, I used to do that because actually they're exhausted.
2: Yes.
0: Mm. Yeah. And not just that, our school bags were about, what, two grams?
2: Now, insane.
0: It's about 50 kilos.
2: It's ridiculous.
0: What, are you invading a country?
2: What's in here?
0: It's ammo?
2: It's insane.
0: The spines of these kids. Knackered.
2: It's crazy. Anyway, so she's the only one that gets off at her particular stop. So normally I get like peak parking spot right next to the bus stop. There's no other cars that I have to buy.
0: You know why? Someone's been told to put out cones.
2: No.
0: Awful. If I had to drive around the block, I'd hate that to happen and then have your reputation destroyed during my news.
2: There's a new school mum who's...
0: I don't like the sound of this story much. Or past tense, there wasn't a school mum.
2: She's now disappeared off the face of the earth.
0: She's sleeping with the mums.
2: The issue I have is that it's not their stop. So you have to use your stop. You can't be going around.
0: No, she didn't.
2: And she's taken my spot, hasn't she?
0: Well, I reckon. This story does not have a good ending for
2: she's
0: that.
2: She's intentionally getting there earlier than me. She keeps beating me every day. I don't get there early enough to get my spot.
0: And I love these stories of silent wars. We end up getting involved with various people. Yes. We do.
2: I get there and I turn the corner and there's that black Kia in my spot. And so I have to go right over the other side of the road, like completely.
0: To get a good run up to rammer off. Yeah,
2: reverse. Yeah, it's
0: phone up. Oh, sorry, I didn't see you there.
1: Oh, are these your tyres? I need to slash them.
0: Sorry.
2: Yeah, so she's taking my spot, but she shouldn't be there because it's not her bus stop.
1: But if she's there first.
2: Well, true.
1: Mm-hmm.
2: True.
1: Interesting. She's alphaed you, Patsy.
0: My wife would behave the same way. She'd be getting so uptight during the day, worried about this, she wouldn't be relaxed, Patsy.
2: I might just, on the way from home, from work in the mornings, like park, leave the car there, walk back to the house. And then walk back to the car. Let's see her take my park today.
0: I can help you out here. We've got a lot of Airtasker vouchers. You can put anything on there. Someone will just park and sit in that bay.
2: That's true.
0: No, they won't.
2: Turns.
0: You give them 40, 50 bucks. Someone will do that.
2: Oh, that's crazy. Crazy. Let's see her take my park today.
0: You know what? We should get one of our truck driver listeners to just park up their teacher a lesson.
1: Yes.
0: You mess with one of us, you mess with all of us.
2: That's right.
0: That's the rule.
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4: 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Hold on, experience the difference. Now's the time to find a deal. No run around. No tr
1: Coop.
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0: know that iconic scene? Russell Crowe in Gladiator, where he's there and he stands, arms wide, go, are we not entertained? Are we not disappointed? All right, small thing, big joy. Anna, when I'm putting my stockings on. Ooh, stockings.
1: Excuse me?
0: No, no, I just put mine on. That's what I put on to keep
1: too
0: warm in the morning.
1: Excited about the stockings.
0: When I'm putting my stockings on and I get them round the right way for the right foot on first go. Stockings,
2: yes.
0: Chats. Richard, small thing, big joy. Turning the toilet rolls at work around so they face the right way.
1: Mm.
0: Christian, with toilet rolls, do you agree? Fringes are cool, mullets are bad.
1: Yes, I totally agree.
0: I've never heard a phrase like that. I do agree.
1: Yes.
0: Vote Richard. Joe, small thing, big joy. Extra potato cake in the family. Fish and chips takeaway every Friday. Mm. And I love this one from Grandfather Frank, my small thing, big joy, is watching my grandson eat pasta with tomato ragu with his hands. Oh. By the time he's finished, Christian, he looks like a clown.
2: Oh.
0: All right, keep this coming. What is a small thing, big joy for you? Text me yours, 0475 031043.
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14: Christian O'Connell Show. Christian, my husband Jim started, listen to this, this is incredible. Christian, my husband Jim started a food share market for people doing it hard in our neighbourhood. He picks up the food Woolies are chucking out every Saturday, rain or shine, brings it home and then he distributes it to about 15 households. I would love to give him some Viennettas that you're giving away today on your birthday show so that he can give the families who are having it really, really tough right now just a little treat and show some love. Louise, you can have as many as you want. Do you what do you need? Are there other people that are doing this? If there's anyone else that knows someone who's in need, it's just a small little treat, these Viennettas. That's what they are from us to you guys. But if there's anyone that actually could do something, just passing it on to somebody else. We do have, Rhea, how many have we got left?
15: We have 1,050 left.
14: What have I done? We've got one. Did you say 1,050?
15: 1,050 still to give away.
14: Pat, after the show yesterday, we just came out. I'm just worried, guys. We're gonna run out in an hour. We're not even halfway through it. It's quarter past eight. We can't give these away enough. I can't deal with all the texts coming in. All right, here's what we're gonna do. So, scores and doors again, Rio.
15: 1,050 left, 460 given away.
14: So halfway is 756.
15: Mm-hmm.
14: All right. By 9 o'clock this morning, we have a new goal. We have to be at 756.
15: Okay.
14: During the next 15 minutes, before I throw to Pat's news, we will have given away 200.
15: Oh, my Lord.
14: The 200 wow. Viennetta giveaway is on right now.
15: That means we need heavy hitters. Don't call in if you just want 6
14: no
15: or
14: 12.
15: No lightweights.
14: Okay, no tie kickers. All right, 200 Viennettas in 15 minutes. It is on. Christian, my name is Harrison. I'm in year 8 on my school bus. Listen to the show right now. The bus driver loves your show. I'd love to have 40 of the ice creams for everyone, including me and the bus driver, Andrew, on the bus. Harrison, I think you're a man. Ask him for them. I do not believe you're a child.
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0: Albo.
1: Oh my God, what are they up to?
0: Aldo. Oh, like Jose Aldo.
1: Yes, yeah, we got it. Right. Sorry, the old Chuckle Sisters having a meltdown today.
0: And he sounds like Santa Claus.
1: All right. So how many do you want, mate?
2: We've got about 30 people coming to my father-in-law's 80th birthday, mate, so whatever you can spare, please.
1: All right, let's crunch the numbers.
0: 5 sixes of 30.
1: Do you know, we just need to write this down on a piece of paper. All right? Yeah, we just need a cheat sheet to make it easy for us, and more importantly, the dear long-suffering listeners. Yes, Aldo, we'll sort you out. Don't worry, we've got you, buddy.
2: Beautiful. Grazie, grazie.
1: Grazie, grazie. Ciao, bella.
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0: Christian O'Connell Show. We did have 1,512 Viennettas for all of the last 8 years' worth of shows, which is 1,512. Rio, what are the scores and the doors?
1: I have good news, everybody. We are over the halfway mark.
0: Well done, well done.
1: 802 Viennettas given away.
0: How many to go?
1: 750.
0: Just to say that, 750.
1: Ish.
0: Christian, I work for Riverina Milk, and I'm one of the 18-day drivers delivering fresh milk all over Melbourne's cafes, restaurants, schools. It's freezing today in these fridge trucks. And morning, we're going to get soaked today as well. Please show us some love. Can we have 18, one each for our day drivers? Ian Silk, yes. Retro dinner Sunday night, Christian, of apricot chicken. Watch, I love that.
2: Yeah.
0: And you know what goes with that? Viennetta. Of course, Joe Siggers, one of the daily stars on the Time Waster. In fact, Joe won yesterday.
1: She did?
0: Yeah. Christian, I'm Jess. I'm a nurse. I work at a GP clinic. We've been getting smashed over the last few weeks, taking care of everyone. A couple of Viennettas would be lovely for the staff. You can have six. Christian, listen to you and Rhea trying to do maths. Reminds me of the teacher in Willy Wonka. When he is working out what percentage of Wonka bars the kids have bought. And when Charlie Bucket says he only bought one bar, the teacher couldn't work it out. All right, today's Time Waster, we are looking for your ice cream movies. Yeah. Keeping up with the theme, ice cream movies. We've got a family pass to Disney on Ice. Disney on Ice presents Magic and the Stars coming to a city near you this month and July. Tickets at ticketek.com.au. Ice cream movies.
1: Yes.
0: I mean, look, it's no Viennetta, but Haagen-Dazs is nice, isn't it? Do you remember Haagen-Dazs?
1: Yes, in German. Yeah.
0: Top Haagen-Dazs.
1: Bronze.
0: Apocalypso Now.
1: Very, very good. Gold.
0: Ben and Jerry Maguire.
1: Gold.
0: V for
1: Viennetta.
0: You got it. On brand, on walls,
1: triple
0: on me.
1: Gold.
0: Wow, that's one of the highest ones this year, Mr. Wonka. This one's terrible, but I'm going to read it on anyway because I went to the effort of coming up with it.
1: Sure.
0: The Paddle Pop Identity.
1: That's not anything. Bronze.
0: Kill Bubble O'Bill.
1: Gold.
0: Who could do such a thing? There will be Choc Tops.
1: Bronze.
3: Oh, people love it.
0: The Paddle Pop Identity. Still the same. Okay, no movement. Rhea, what have you got?
1: Field of Creams. What's out there on that field? Delicious
0: creamy
1: ice cream.
0: Oh, no, right, okay. Yeah, bronze.
1: Mad Maxibon.
0: Oh, that's very good. Stellar work. Gold.
1: Scoop Dreams. Like Hoop Dreams.
0: Yeah, yeah.
1: I feel like you didn't get that.
0: Yeah, I got it.
1: Streets Pray Love. We love the Streets
0: You're
1: family,
0: right.
1: Don't we?
0: Triple gold. Triple gold. School Fancy.
1: And finally, not Pinocchio. No, no, no, no.
0: No, no.
1: Pistachio.
0: What, flavor?
1: Yeah. That's the best ice cream.
0: No. You lied there, like Pinocchio, saying it was funny.
1: The Man with Two Brain Freezes. Oh, I ate it too quickly.
0: Oh, yeah, silver. All right, what have you got then? Ice cream movies, text me 0475 031043.
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0: Mitch and O'Connell show. Time waste today. We had to do it. Ice cream movies up for grabs. Family bars to Disney on ice. Rio, you ready to mark?
1: Let's go.
0: Children of the Cornetto.
1: Silver.
0: Well done, Tara McKenzie. Very good. Hagen Dazed and Confused.
1: Silver.
0: Hagen Das Boot.
1: Gold.
0: Oh, that was the one to do. Well done, Paul and Cooey Rock.
1: Wow.
0: Yay, finally, first gold of the year.
2: Well,
0: big moment. Look at our little boy all growing up there. Zach and Mimi make a gay time.
1: Prompt.
0: A lot of these. Chris, my name's Rachel. I work at two veterinary hospitals. I'd love to share some Viennetta with all the people I work with. Please, can we have 24? Yes. You work so hard, doing what you do. Thank you very much. All the vets listening right now as well. Christian, my name's Kevin. I recently had a heart transplant.
2: Oh.
0: January the 30th this year, after living... I didn't know this was actually possible. Living with a mechanical heart for 18 months.
2: Wow.
0: I would love, as a thank you, to give all the people who've been supporting me a Viennetta each. I need around 18 to cover everyone. Thank you very much. Kevin, yes, yes, yes. And I hope you're feeling well. That's an incredible story. Justin, about a sunny boy.
1: Oh, gold.
0: Edward Cornetto hands.
1: Silver.
0: Chris and I work at Soil Test Express. If you need your soil testing expressly, go to Soil Test Express. We have five poor souls working out in the rain and wind today.
1: Oh.
0: They're testing that soil ASAP. Working their little butts off. I'd love to give them a little treat. Or what, when they come in wet and cold? Yeah, how about some Viennetta?
1: Oh, ice cold.
0: Warm my hands. Oh, frostbite's no laughing matter. Why would the man on the radio do this? Christian, I'll be the best boss ever. Will you? Yes, you can have seven. That's from Tracy Dunn. Christian, I'm a brand new listener to the show as of last week. A refugee like intern Pete.
1: Hey, oh, welcome.
0: Piper Pete. From the K&J show, now firmly on the bright side of the dial. Can I have 12 Viennettas? Yes, Jimmy, you can. Finding Neapolitan.
1: Gold.
0: Well done. John Lick. John Lick is going to take some meeting. Sean Clissold. It came with that one. To connoisseur with love. To connoisseur with love.
1: Silver plus.
0: Me, myself, and ice cream.
1: Silver.
0: Scoopy-Doo.
1: Gold.
0: Oh, that's very good, Andrew. Choppenheimer.
1: Gold.
0: Well done, Adrian. Neapolitan Dynamite.
1: Gold.
0: Oh, wait, there's a reference.
1: Great movie.
0: Mission Impopsicle.
1: You know what? That worked.
0: Yeah, Lauren.
1: Silver plus.
0: Good work. Christian, Masters of the Universe turns to Masters of the Viennetta. We have to give it gold.
1: Gold. Gold.
0: Hey, come on. Put some conviction
1: gold.
0: In that voice.
1: Gold, sorry.
0: Sounds like a question mark gold. When it should be exclamation mark.
1: It is. Gold.
0: Soft serving Private Ryan.
1: Silver.
0: The Twilight Cone.
1: Silver.
0: Christian, my son has spent 104 days in NICU.
2: Aww.
0: That is neonatal intensive care. He needs some Viennetta. I don't think he needs Viennetta right now. If he's in neonatal, you need Viennetta.
1: Yeah.
0: Yes, you can have some. I hope he's okay and I hope he's coming home very soon. John, Das Scoop.
1: Oh, gold.
0: Ben and Jane make a porno. Oh, enough with the porno ones. Please, come on, grow up. These are new K&J listeners, old mate. Intern Pete's brought over. We need to do some onboarding with them. The Fast and Flurious.
1: Silver.
0: The Good, the Bad, the Viennetta.
1: That's gold.
0: No doubt. No doubt. No doubt. No doubt.
1: No doubt.
0: Who said doubt? All right, who's winning today?
1: You know what? He's been a loyal servant of the show.
0: Yes.
1: Paul from Cooey Rock.
0: Honestly, no man's had any more bronzers or... He's emailed the other day saying he's had 17 ungraded.
2: Oh,
0: oh boy, on today of all days. Today of all days. Yes, and we'll also send you, Paul, as a long-suffering listener of this show, hearing us ungrade his poor efforts every day, we'll send you and your wife a slab of 6 Viennettas as well. How many Viennettas have we given away? We are going to be coming back tomorrow morning at 6 with a load more Viennettas.
1: 973 Viennettas given away.
0: You just made that up.
1: Yeah,
0: I know you did.
1: I can't calculate while I'm doing the time waste.
0: Well, hang on. What about the old Chuckle Sisters that's out there eating popcorn right now? Chuckle Sisters, what number are we at?
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0: Sorry, 869%?
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0: Well done. That's great. Go 40% to go. So, yes, tomorrow morning at 6, we'll still be giving away the Viennettas.
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19: Top of the afternoon to you, Amanda.
16: You've had a long day. I saw you on TV.
19: I was on Channel 9 doing the bit. I'm one of those commentators. That you see in airport lounges and doctors' waiting rooms and prisons.
16: I'm always perplexed at the kinds of things they get you to talk about. You're on with Jane Caro, who I really rate, like a leading writer,
19: top author.
16: Feminist author.
19: She's got a new book out at the moment.
16: I read her last one and I
19: loved
16: it.
19: Very smart lady. 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
16: Tell me.
19: Bunnings, number
16: really?
19: One.
16: That's what a sausage
19: least
16: will do for you.
19: Least trusted, Optus.
16: Maybe Optus needs to hand out some sausages.
19: Well, that's what I did. I opined that. I said, I said, maybe Optus should set up a little sausage sizzle at the front.
16: Oh, you did well. What was the other? But let's discuss that other topic that they had you talk about.
19: One of those lights subjects, One Nation would like to adjust our abortion laws.
16: So they got you to talk about abortion.
19: Yeah.
16: Why would they ask? You're not a lightweight human. I'm not saying that.
19: No, but it's,
16: but
19: you
16: why
19: know,
16: not get you to talk about pop culture or talk about things that are happening?
19: Sure.
16: That's not your bag, man.
19: Sure.
16: And I could tell by the look on your face.
19: Why?
16: Because they cut to Jane, and you, what are you mouthing?
19: I didn't think I was on.
16: You're on, still on camera.
19: Dave and Sylvia said, okay, we're going to go to Jane on this. And I went, oh, thank God.
16: You could see you mouth, thank God. And there you are. We'll put, actually, I'll get Jenna to put it on our socials. Have a look. See if you can see Jonesy going, oh, thank God. Luckily, that's all you said.
19: You're on TV.
16: What part of you're on television didn't occur to you?
19: We have an action-packed show today. Instagram makes its return. We gave away $1,000 yesterday to Chris. Will it happen again for you? JonesyAndAmanda.com.au. We've also got our Citizen Watch that you can win.
16: That's right, worth over $3,000.
19: Same email, JonesyAndAmanda.com.au. And we can't do anything till we do the Fast Five. Jonesy and Amanda driving you home with Jam Nation.
0: Five double C.

0: over there. It's a member of our team having a birthday today.
1: Happy birthday, look Jenna. At her. She's a Swiftie from way back.
0: She's loving it. I don't get all emotional, Jenna. She's crying now. Don't cry. It's okay.
1: You can't tell the difference between laughter and tears, which is why you've ended up in HR many, many times.
0: I have never been.
1: He's not. That was a joke.
0: I have not been to HR once.
1: No, you haven't.
0: In my radio career.
1: I promise that is true. I was just making the joke.
0: Imagine if you ended up in HR.
1: For bullying you.
0: Good old Hansy Keller, they call her. Roman hands and fingers. Always offering massages to people. You creep. Let's get into the Fast Five.
2: Fast can this thing go?
3: Faster than the speed of light.
4: Jonesy and Amanda's
3: Fast Five.
0: Five questions. Can you go all the way and answer all five questions correctly? It's something you don't see, though, is it, really? Women that go around
1: but you may see women in front of HR for bullying office behaviour.
0: We were just talking about Channel 9 before. I was at Channel 9 before and we were just talking about some stuff. And one of the female journalists were talking about the old days of handsy, you know, news directors and stuff from the olden days. And I thought, what an extraordinary time. Like, I've been in this business. Well, but who does that? What guy?
1: Have you seen the guy that stuck his hand on
0: That's what they were talking about. He works in radio. And I thought, in my world, I would never.
1: No.
0: I just would never do that.
1: No, you wouldn't. You're not that guy.
0: But where does.
1: I don't know.
0: How is that a good thing?
1: Who says it's
0: a good thing? No, but how is it these guys think that they.
1: No.
0: Do you know what I mean?
1: They've forgotten that the world has changed.
0: Read the room. Tracy has joined us in Gosford.
1: Hello, Tracy.
5: Hi, guys. How are you?
0: Very well.
1: What type of magical object does Aladdin ride through the sky? Sounds like I'm in a fever dream. But what type
5: of magic carpet?
1: Magic carpet.
0: It's a whole new world, Tracy. Let's play reverse.
1: Budget cuts. He's now just riding a carpet tile.
0: What song is playing in reverse, Tracy?
1: Sounds the same as it does for
0: it does. Tracy?
5: We didn't start the fire.
0: Yeah, Billy Joel. Yes, Ryan, we know how it goes. What is the tallest bird in the world, Tracy?
1: This is multiple choice. Is it the ostrich, an emu, or a flamingo?
5: Oh, ostrich, emu, or flamingo.
0: It's a bit of a surprise, actually.
5: Quick
1: choice.
5: Emu.
1: No, it's not. Not the emu, as Americans would say.
0: Americans love an emu. Finn is in Fitzroy.
1: Hi, Finn.
6: Hey, Jonesy, hey, Amanda, how are you going?
1: Very well, thank you. Can you answer this? What's the tallest bird in the world? It's not Michelle Obama. Is it?
6: The tallest bird in the world, I'm going to say an ostrich.
1: Yes, it is.
0: Common ostrich. 2.8 metres. How big's an emu then?
1: An emu, it says here, is about 1.9.
0: Mm-hmm.
1: Well, so it's a metre bigger.
0: Yeah, emus can be quite savage.
1: And a flamingo is 1.8, so slightly smaller than an emu.
0: I remember watching one peck my brother when we were at one of those little petting zoos at some place in Bendigo, and my brother was there, and the emu just savagely.
1: They can be mean.
0: And I was standing there with my grandfather.
1: Good memories, Brendan.
0: We laughed.
1: Your grandfather laughed?
0: Oh, he laughed as well. Come on, Matthew, what's the matter with you? Anyway.
1: Matthew and the emu are very happily married now.
0: What does s'il vous plaît mean in French, Finn?
6: Oh, God, I wouldn't have a clue. I'm going to go happy birthday.
1: No.
0: Happy birthday to Jenna. No, it's not that. S'il vous plaît. Jonesy and Amanda driving you home with Jam Nation.
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1: How fast can this thing go?
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4: Fast Five.
5: We are up to question number five, and it's going to... Oh, sorry, question number four. It's going to Kerry in Penrith. Hello, Kerry.
6: Hey, how are you going?
0: Kerry.
5: Yeah, well, what does si vous plaît in French mean? What does it mean in English?
6: I think it means hello. How are you?
5: No. It's said at the end of when you ask for something.
0: It's bonjour. Yeah, it's French. Bonjour. It's a goodbye.
5: That's hello, isn't it? Bonjour.
0: Bonjour.
5: This is what you say at the end of asking for something.
0: Troy is in Macquarie Fields.
5: Hello, Troy.
7: G'day, James and Amanda.
5: What does si vous plaît mean?
7: Please.
5: Yeah,
7: please.
5: Or if you please, if it pleases you, etc.
0: The King's birthday public holiday is celebrated in much of Australia this weekend. Which numbered King Charles is the current king? Troy.
5: What number is he? Charles the what?
7: Six.
0: Maria's
5: in Queensland. Where's the coin, silly?
0: Hello, Maria.
5: Hi, Maria.
8: Hello.
5: Hello.
0: Hello.
8: How are we, Jonesy and Amanda?
0: We are excellent. All the better for talking to you, Maria.
5: Yeah, and the king in some parts of Australia, perversely, is having a birthday long weekend. King Charles the what? What number is King Charles?
8: I'm going to go third.
5: He is. King Charles the third?
0: Yeah.
8: Oh, wonderful. Look at you.
0: Congratulations, Maria. You have won the jam pack, which you will find $250 worth of fuel. We're not just giving you a jerry can. We're not giving you a jerry can. We're going to give you a fuel voucher.
8: That is brilliant.
0: Good work, Maria.
5: Good on you, Maria.
0: You came from nowhere and you won the prize. That's the beauty of playing the Fast Five. JonesyandAmanda.com.au if you would like to find it.
5: Coming up, I had an unusual moment at the gym this morning.
0: Uh-oh, what happened?
5: No, it wasn't anything.
0: Your thong right up again?
5: No. No, we're runners. No, I'll explain more.
0: I'm intrigued. Jonesy and Amanda driving you home with Jam Nation.
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10: 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Independents in general are always fascinating because they're independents. 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
14: 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Yeah. And HR nervous. Jonesy and Amanda.

0: Hi there, it's Jonesy and Amanda driving you home this Thursday afternoon.
1: I go to a gym that I've been going to for 100 million years, and I train with a fabulous guy called Doug, and he's seen me through two hip replacements, a fractured elbow. I'm making him sound like a terrible trainer. Yep. Like I get injured all the time. But he's amazing. Training with him for years, and I go to the same gym. And it's one of those down-to-earth, normal kinds of gyms. It's not punsy in any way. And in the morning, there's lots of tradies there before they go to work, lots of older guys. Just often I'm the only woman there, but not always. Just people going about their own business. And it's friendly enough, but it's not punsy in any way.
0: You've been heard to yell out, "Do you even lift, bro?
1: Do you even lift, bro?" And usually they play the normal kind of gym music you would hear in a gym.
0: Yeah, yeah, yeah. Like I like this sort of stuff. Rage Against the Machine, Killing in the Name of.
1: Do you?
0: Yeah. Well, Jim, am I right? He goes to his little gym. What's your gym called again, mate?
1: His little gym.
2: It's called One Playground. We have like EDM.
1: What's that?
2: Electronic dance music, like this sort of stuff.
0: It's like you're at Eurovision.
1: I'm being attacked by wasps.
0: You know, when I think of gym music, I think of AC/DC, Thunderstruck, you know, as I'm benching.
1: Well, you have to put on something that everyone's going to want to hear.
0: Yeah.
1: And this morning I went to the gym. There's a great guy called Johnny, who I really like.
0: Yeah.
1: But he was once playing some Teddy Swims in the gym. And I just said to him, I like Teddy Swims too. And he said, wow, you love Teddy Swims. It's become this big thing of me liking Teddy Swims, which I do. But, you know, at the gym. So I walked in this morning. He said, Amanda's here. We have to put on Teddy Swims. And so
0: he's dragged you in.
1: Dragged me in. And so while all these guys are trying to lift weights and do their gym work.
0: Do their reps.
1: Literally, this is what we were hearing. Don't you know?
3: Oh, that's pretty cool.
1: Then there's this. I love this
0: music.
1: Like you're
0: trying to pitch woo.
1: And I looked around the room at all these guys as this was playing. And insisted that I put that on. So if you're listening, apologies. I did not insist we listen to that.
0: Don't you hate when people drag you into stuff? You know, you might be, this just happened recently. I was at a service station. I don't usually go to it. It's because of the console operator. She's possibly the most irritating loud woman I've ever met.
1: Right.
0: And you walk in there and she'll always say, do you ride a motorbike? And I go, no, I just like wearing a helmet around. And then she'll just make this inane chatter, but she's so loud. And the other day we're standing there, this lady gets out of her car and she goes, look at that lady, she's so tall.
1: Oh.
0: And I went, and I looked and I went, and I didn't say anything, I just looked, and indeed this lady was quite tall. So the lady walks across the concourse, comes into the service station, and she said, gee, you're tall.
1: Oh, no.
0: And the lady goes red in the face, and then she says, we were just talking about how tall you are.
1: No.
0: And I said, excuse me, I did not say anything about your height or anything like that.
1: Or how tall you are.
0: It's this mentally bereft person here that has come to that conclusion.
1: That poor woman, what did she say?
0: She goes, a lot of people tell me that I'm tall.
1: Oh, what idiots.
0: No, it's the console operator. Just sell the Mentos and the fuel and shut up. Don't drag me into it.
1: Oh.
0: coming up, you know how we talk about free movie?
1: Oh, don't. What did you see for free?
0: It was a great free movie from my childhood, a childhood sleepover, and it was so great.
1: Did you have a sleepover recently?
0: No, when I was a child. And my childhood, a childhood sleepover.
1: And you recently saw it again?
0: Last night.
1: To Bambi?
0: No. It featured Charlton Heston, your favourite actor. I've learned a lot about Charlton Heston.
1: He does play the same role in every movie.
0: He likes to go shirtless at night a lot. Have you noticed that?
1: He shouts all the time. That's all he does.
0: There was a lot of shouting. Anyway, we'll talk about that. Also, Instagram's coming up a little bit later. If you'd like to play, you can register jonesyandamanda.com.au. Jonesy and Amanda driving you home with Jam Nation. 5CC.

0: Hi there, it's Jonesy Demander across Australia with Jam Nation driving you home. Free movie last night. You know, I like the whole thing with the free movie.
1: Can I just go back a step? How many streaming services do you have?
0: I have many. I have every streaming service in the world.
1: What do you pay for? But there's something you like about
0: some I get a bit of a nice sweet deal with. Others I pay for. I don't know. But a free movie, the concept of that is you plop down on the lounge, you put the telly on, and a movie is just starting. So you're not flicking, looking for stuff. It's just there.
1: It's called streaming.
0: And, you know, back in our day, before streaming, but even with streaming, it's like going to the video store where you go into the video store and no one's got a plan of what video they want to watch. Mm. You know, and I want to watch Battle Truck. Oh, no. I want to watch Fried Green Tomatoes, blah, blah. You know, so no one is happy. But this movie just popped up and it took me straight back to being 13 years of age, having a sleepover at my mate Jay, the Cheeman's house, and Cassa, you know, Chi and the Cassa, had a sleepover at Jay's house and came on with the movie The Amiga Man. With Charlton Heston.
1: I don't think I've ever seen The Amiga Man.
0: You know the movie I Am Legend with Will Smith?
1: My husband, I was once away, and one of my sons had a sleepover at our house.
0: Yeah.
1: And he showed that to my 10-year-old son and about four of his friends. They still talk about it being the most terrifying thing they've ever seen.
0: It was. In the post-apocalyptic world space, it's a good movie. Charlton Heston, this is the third time, the second time it was made. It was made before that as The Last Man on Earth. Which was back in the 60s.
1: And what version was Charlton Heston?
0: Charlton was in the second version.
1: Called The Amiga Man.
0: The Amiga Man. He's the last man on Earth. There's a post-apocalyptic
1: world. So he's on his own on Earth.
0: Yeah. He's the last guy. He's got a serum. He's a scientist. And he goes around shooting these, like, hippie-type zombies. But they're not, anyway.
1: Oh, okay.
0: The movie was great. And he was into a whole, I guess, post-apocalyptic theme. You remember
1: he was the guy, wasn't he?
0: He was in Planet of the Apes.
1: Yeah.
0: Then he was in Mega Man, and then Soylent Green.
1: You're obsessed with Soylent Green. What's the story of a Soylent Green?
0: So that was made in 1972, and it predicted the future of 2022. Mm. That's why it piqued my interest. And what happened, there's a food shortage. New York City has 40 million people living in it. Mm. And there's a food shortage that's such that no one has enough food except for the elites. So what they do is they grind up the poor people.
1: Oh, is this Tin Hat Tuesday all over again?
0: Turn them into Soylent Green, which is a food substance.
1: And do people know they're eating people?
0: No, well, Charlton Heston's character is a detective and he stumbles across what they're doing with Soylent Green.
2: You gotta tell them! Silent Green is people! We've got to stop them somehow!
0: Somehow. And that's as they wheel him off to the mincer. Turn into Silent
1: Doesn't
0: Green.
1: Doesn't he just shout in every film?
0: He does. He likes to shout. He likes to not wear a shirt and just shout at stuff.
2: Take your stinking paws off me, you damn dirty ape!
1: Before he patched it.
0: That was from Steel Magnolias. No, because you remember
1: my cold dead hand
0: in the end of Planet of the Apes.
2: Mm. You maniacs! You blew it up! Oh, damn you! God damn you all to hell!
1: Just about his career.
0: Okay, thank you, Charlton. You've got a woman a third of your age that looks good in a loincloth. Just be
1: kill you to put on a shirt.
0: But I'm watching Soylent Green tonight.
1: Well, coming up in the next hour, we've got lots of things. We're going to be giving away a $3,000 Citizen Watch.
0: Ain't nobody got time for that. Jonesy Demander driving you home with Jam Nation.
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22: It's showtime.
0: I'm excited about Ain't Nobody Got Time For That. I love these citizen watches. You haven't got it out of the out of your drawer?
1: You know, about Ain't Nobody Got Time For, it's in the bottom drawer. I've got a jacket on top of it. I'm not going to nick it, but I can't be bothered getting it out. I ain't got time to lean down and grab out a $3,000 watch. Yeah. It's lazy, I know. Do you want me to get it out? All right, you talk and I'll get it out.
0: Well, it doesn't matter
1: I'll
0: now.
1: Get it out. You want it now, get it.
0: Each day we've been giving away these magnificent timepieces.
1: I'll get it.
0: Okay, just bump your microphone. Yeah. And all you have to do, jonesy.com.au.
1: Here it is.
0: Rightio. Well, we're finished now. It doesn't matter.
1: Oh, great.
0: Because we've got another three finalists coming up in moments. Jonesy and Amanda driving you home with Jam Nation.
9: 5CC.

0: Hello there, it's Jonesy Demanda driving you home this Thursday afternoon.
1: Ain't nobody got time for that. Ain't nobody got time for that. Ain't nobody got time for that.
0: Right on. Every day, a limited edition Citizen Tessa watch worth over $3,000 could be yours and modelled by Amanda Keller
2: right
0: now.
2: I'm holding it up and smelling it. It looks amazing.
0: You could get a watch deal. You could be like Hemsy outside the airport selling watches.
2: That is my dream.
0: On a billboard. Hemsy's just not sitting there with an overcoat.
2: That is my dream, to have a really expensive watch commercial in a big Punsy magazine.
0: I thought you wanted to get a Metamucil deal.
2: No.
0: I've been working on that. We're in talks with Musil.
2: How are things moving?
0: How are things moving for Amanda? We've got a meeting tomorrow before the show. To win, register at jonesydemanda.com.au. We want to hear what you don't have time for.
2: We've got three here, one of which will win the watch.
0: First up, we have Tim.
2: Multi-factor authentication. It'd be easier for a hacker to access my bank accounts than it is for me.
1: Ain't nobody got time for that.
0: I agree, Tim.
2: Yeah.
0: Next up.
2: It's Bridget. This one's for the mums, she wrote. I do not have time for all three of my kids needing to poop while I'm at the gym. When the creche only goes for an hour, makes for a crappy workout.
1: Ain't nobody got time for that.
0: You're doing your... Oh, yeah, that's dreadful.
2: That's dreadful.
0: And Christina.
2: When I invest my time and passion into a series that ends with a cliffhanger that keeps me waiting 3 months for its return.
0: Don't even get me started on Half Man, how that thing finished. Just do something. I just need an epilogue. I need a wrap-up. We have three worthy winners, but there can be only one.
2: And we've chosen Bridget.
0: Bridget!
3: Woo! Woo!
0: How are you, Bridget?
3: I'm good. How are you?
0: We are excellent.
2: I can't imagine how frustrating that would be. You've got 1 hour as a busy mum and you're at the gym and all three of your kids need to do a number two.
3: Honestly, it feels like betrayal.
2: Yes.
0: Because you're right in the middle of it. And then so they go into the crèche. Oh, mum, I've got to go to the toilet.
3: It's like they've ganged up on you. It's like, did you guys not want me to come here?
0: Maybe less fibre in their diets.
3: Or the timing. I'm like...
2: Put them all in pull-ups. Put them all in pull-ups for an hour.
0: Your timing is excellent, Bridget, because you have won the Citizen Atessa Super Titanium Excellence, Japan-made precision, powered by Eco Drive Innovation and modelled by Amanda Keller here.
2: Here it is. You're going to love it, Bridget.
3: Thank you so much.
0: Bridget, thank you. Thank you very much.
2: Well, coming up next, are you a lazy person, Brendan? I don't think you are lazy, are you? There are things you can't be bothered doing.
0: I think that's just everyone. But I'm not one that sits around. I'm a bit like a shark. I've got to keep moving.
2: Yeah. I love hearing about how lazy people are, and I've got a beauty for you, Nick.
0: Jonesy and Amanda driving you home with Jam Nation.
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0: Adelaide there. It's Jonesy and Amanda driving you home.
1: I'm not a lazy person, but there are many things where I just can't be bothered. And it's weird where I draw the line as to what I can be bothered doing, what I can't be bothered doing. I was listening to these guys on a podcast the other day, and this is the question they're asking.
2: What's the laziest thing you've ever done?
3: Put the microwave on 1 minute and 11 seconds instead of a minute because I couldn't be bothered to move my finger to zero.
1: That's what someone emailed them. So did you understand what that means?
0: Yeah, sure.
1: Yeah, so you put the microwave on 1 minute, 11 seconds, because you just want to press the one.
0: Yeah, sometimes I go, come on, 10 seconds isn't, come on, 10 seconds is so long.
1: Someone else called in and said, I finished fourth in a race, so I wouldn't have to get up on the podium.
0: Okay.
1: Has that ever happened to you? I remember being at the back of a pub once, had a number of drinks with my friends. Mm-hmm. There was a meat raffle or something. I thought, oh, I hope I don't win because I can't be bothered going up there.
0: And you didn't get it?
1: No, but I couldn't. No, I didn't win it. But I thought, I hope I don't want to win because I can't be bothered.
0: Fair enough.
1: I have a very shameful laziness.
0: Go on.
1: It's a privileged and shameful laziness. Let me just say that. And I still, it's the sort of thing that still wakes me in the middle of the night.
0: Oh, okay, this sounds terrible.
1: No, well, when I had a 60th birthday.
0: Yep.
1: I put a deposit down, $2,000 for a venue. Mm. And then there was another COVID outbreak and I thought, I can't risk being seen as somebody who is stepping outside the rules.
0: You sure? That.
1: So I didn't even send out invitations. I'd put $2,000 on the venue and then decided not to go ahead.
0: Mm.
1: I've never collected the deposit, which I could have. They said, do you want your deposit? I could have.
0: Well, get it back.
1: But I phoned up one day and the person involved wasn't there that day. And they said, send an email. And I said, oh, I can't be.
0: Why
1: not? That is terrible. Would you do the emails for me?
0: I'll do it, yeah. How much do I get out of this?
1: A smile and hug.
0: I was hoping for a bit of Jonesy commission.
1: But I'm ashamed.
0: 50-50, you're done deal.
1: No, I'm ashamed about it. Yeah, but that's a classic example.
0: That's a waste of money.
1: Yeah, but it's a classic example of my laziness because I just couldn't be bothered with
0: I could never do that.
1: I know, but I've got a lot going on. I have a lot of life admin, and that bit was just one admin too many.
0: Yeah, I don't feel I'm lazy. I'm not. This is not.
1: No, I'm not a lazy person. But is there anything you couldn't be bothered doing? I know things you don't. You can't be bothered. Remember going for some TV auditions because you can't be bothered.
0: Well, yeah, there was.
1: Yeah. You don't read the back
0: of
1: the
0: show?
1: Questions.
0: that was the X Factor.
1: Mm.
0: And they got me for an audition for the X Factor. And at the time, I chose to grow my hair long. Mm. Everyone told me to cut my hair. You told me to cut my hair. I went to the audition. I don't audition well. I'm not an auditioner. And I went along there and my hair looked dreadful. And I stood there and they said, would you read page two of the script? And I said, what, there's a page two of this?
1: But that wasn't laziness.
0: Well, then I walked out and there was Jason Dundas, who eventually got the role without a shirt on, modelling a big six-pack and reading his script.
1: You were drinking a six-pack and ignoring the script.
0: So,
1: I know that someone will say to you, why don't you go to all these auditions and do all this? You say, I can't be bothered.
0: I can't be bothered. If you want me, you want me. Yeah. I'm not going to waste my time.
1: No, that's right. So there's a certain, you know, letting things go by the wayside to that other people would be champing at the bit to do that.
0: Sounds like I'm in an intervention.
1: Let's talk about this. The tribal drum is going to beat for the laziest thing you've ever done.
0: Okay.
1: And maybe it's someone else. Maybe dob in someone else who's extraordinarily lazy.
0: Jonesy and Amanda driving you home with Jam Nation.
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0: Hello there, it's Jonesy Demandy.
1: I've enjoyed looking at some of the calls we've got coming through. We're talking about how lazy are you?
0: Ironically, Bruno's not very lazy.
1: And I'm enjoying the...
0: Especially around the gambling table.
1: Oh,
0: is he? You can believe the rumours. No, there's a rumour. That's a like an urban myth. That's why he plays at Vegas all the time, because he owes all the money to the casinos.
1: Like Elvis.
0: No.
1: Elvis didn't know the money. But
0: he didn't know, because Colonel Tom Parker didn't have a passport, so he couldn't fly with Elvis. He was worried if Elvis went to other parts of the world, Elvis wouldn't need him anymore.
1: Yeah. Well, I'm enjoying some of these calls.
0: That's not true about Bruno, by the way.
1: Why are you pulling your face as if it is true?
0: Why don't you keep your pie hole shut?
1: I'm enjoying the, what do we call it, the acronym that's coming through, CBF.
0: What's CBF?
1: It's like can't be bothered, but a different word.
0: Okay, it was a Honda motorcycle.
1: And, CBF. And I asked you about it, Ryan, and you use it in a sentence.
2: Yeah, we say, like me and my friends will say Siebs.
1: Put that
2: so
1: in
2: I might
1: sentence.
2: Be like, oh, did you go to the gym today, Ryan? And then I'll just say, nah, Siebs.
1: So CBF to say
2: yes.
1: CBF.
2: Yes, correct.
0: So your generation, you specifically have shortened the phrase.
2: Yes, I've got one to throw onto the pile
0: as well.
2: I remember once when we were doing brekkie, the night before, I just went to bed in my clothes, fully clothed, shoes on.
1: That's right.
2: Yeah.
1: Because you couldn't be bothered.
2: Yeah, Steve's getting dressed in the morning because it was quite early.
1: And so did it work?
2: It was a bit weird, like at first, like having the sheets kind of wrap around my shoes.
1: And how much time would you have saved?
2: I reckon like 3 minutes.
1: Yeah.
0: 3 minutes. Oh. You know, to look at you, Ryan, I see a guy that's not lazy, you know, with your kept hair.
1: Don't be mean. Your iron shirts.
0: And your freshly shaved face. I always feel. The tribal drama's beating for this. Camille has joined us.
1: Hello, Camille.
3: Hi, guys. How are you?
1: Very great. Well. Is it you that's the lazy one?
3: Well, in as much as I have memorised both my credit card numbers, the month, the year and the CVC, because I can't be bothered getting up, walking into my bedroom, finding them and then reading them out over the phone. Right.
1: That is brilliant, because I often do that. I often say, oh, don't worry, or I'll say cancel a transaction halfway through for exactly that reason, because I can't be bothered.
0: Don't want to get it out of your wallet.
1: Going to another room to get my wallet. I hear you, sister.
0: Good on you, Camille. Fiona has joined us.
1: Hi, Fiona. How lazy are you?
4: I'm so lazy that I tow my bin into the back unit to save me walking it in.
0: So you tow it, what, behind your car?
4: Yeah, behind my car. Pop it on the tow bar and drive it in.
0: Do you have a long driveway?
4: Oh, well, with the back unit of 6 units.
0: Okay.
1: But it's not like it's not like you're in the country and you're winding through the back streets.
4: No. Just like, you know, probably about 100 metres, if that.
0: Oh, okay. I do appreciate the...
1: ingenuity.
0: Yeah,
1: I like the ingenuity.
0: You're a doer, Fiona.
1: Thank you, Fiona.
0: Kamal has joined us.
1: Hi, Kamal. How lazy are you?
5: Hi, guys. How are you both?
1: Very well.
5: I'm not lazy. I'm dobbing in somebody. Yeah. This is my cousin Joey, who is very lazy. About 30 years ago, we were at his place. He was in his bedroom, just lazing on his bed. Felt thirsty and was too lazy to get up to go to the kitchen, about 10 metres away, that he rang the house phone, which his mum answered, and he asked her to bring him a glass of water in bed.
1: Oh, did she?
5: She did.
0: Of course she did.
1: That's excellent.
0: That's, you know, and you've hung on to that for 30 years.
1: I must say, here's my confession. I've been known to text my husband to say, can you bring me a cup of tea?
0: Yeah. He's spoken about that.
1: I know. This is to my shame. I've done all of these things people are saying.
0: And you've got an intercom in your house.
1: No, I don't.
0: Yeah, you do. You're one of those old school intercoms.
1: Hello. I ring a bell like in upstairs, downstairs.
0: Jonesy Demander driving you home with Jam Nation. 5CC.

0: hello there. It's Jonesy and Amanda driving you home. The tribal drum is beating for Lazy Queen, or CBF. Today I don't feel like
1: doing anything. Translated as the laziest thing you've ever done, or dobbing someone else's very lazy.
0: I just couldn't even bother trying to work out what that said on the bit of paper in front of me.
1: Yeah.
0: I just couldn't be bothered.
1: The laziest queens, is Brent.
0: I can't love it. What does it even mean? Belinda has joined us.
1: Hello, Belinda. Are you dobbing yourself in?
2: Unfortunately, yes.
1: Yes, what's happened?
2: Many years ago, a friend of mine was living with me after he and his missus split up.
0: Mm.
2: And one night after making dinner, I served his, and I couldn't even be bothered yelling down the hallway that dinner was ready, so I sent him a text.
0: I don't judge you for that, Belinda.
1: That is hugely
0: You're saving
1: relatable.
0: Your vocal
1: Absolutely.
0: Tubes.
1: That makes a lot of sense to me.
0: And if you've got free texts, if you've got an iPhone, for example.
1: Remember the old days, you had to pay per word, was it, or per letter?
0: Remember that, with a text.
1: Yeah.
0: Troy has joined us.
1: Hello, Troy. How lazy are you?
3: Hey, guys. How you doing?
0: Very well.
3: So I was literally listening to the segment as I was driving home. And I always do this thing where you don't say it too often, but I drive over the roundabout instead of going around the roundabout.
0: Right, do you go over the middle or just the ripple strip?
3: Straight over the middle of it. Right. Just don't. Too lazy to go around it.
0: That's fair enough. What sort of car do you have, Troy?
3: Well, it's a Ute, so it's not too bad.
0: It's good suspension.
1: That's excellent. Thank you, Troy.
0: Joel has joined
1: us. Hello, Joel. Wrap this up. How lazy are you?
4: Well, it's tax time, and I'm the laziest tax guy probably you could think of. I haven't done tax now for several years. In fact, I forgot last time I did it. Mm. By now, they owe me well over $10,000, and I couldn't be bothered filling in the documents required by my tax agent, which is a new agent because the old one already dumped me.
1: Yeah, in frustration. Right. You know, there'd be a lot of people listening to this who'd go, that's outrageous. I go, I hear you, Joel.
0: Yep.
1: I'm not good with forms and I can't be
0: Is there
1: bothered.
0: A concern, Joel, if you actually pulled your finger out and did it all, you might have to owe the tax department money?
4: Well, based on previous returns, they've always typically given me about $3,000 back. So
0: okay.
4: I should be owed about, 12 to 15,000.
1: Yeah.
4: And I really must do this, and I know I must do this.
1: Yeah.
0: Even if you go to ITP, you know, the ITP people.
1: Look, Joel knows all of this. You write yourself a note constantly. Every day in the diary.
0: I feel like I'm your father, Joel. Yeah. Come on, mate. There's money there.
1: I get it, Joel.
4: Okay. Okay. God, I'm one of those people like doing things, you know, myself.
1: Yeah.
4: But in this case, you know, geez, this is a big one.
1: Yeah.
4: So, I don't know. I'm just going to have to struggle with it. Maybe I'll get my tax return in from 4 or 5 years ago in before June ends, you know?
1: Keep in touch, Joel. We'd like to know.
0: And there's a jet ski at the end of it. Like, really, 10 to 12 grand, that's not a brand new jet ski.
1: Keep in touch and let us know if you could ever be bothered.
0: Actually,
1: if you're going to do that, you can't be bothered. You're not even bothered calling us. Thank you, Joel.
0: For all your calls. We gave away $1,000 yesterday with Instagram. Can it happen for you today? JonesyDemanda.com.au. That's coming up. Jonesy Demanda driving you home with Jam Nation.
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15: For the west coast today, partly cloudy, slight chance of a shower with light winds. Ellison getting up to 19, Woodner expecting 18. For the eastern Eyre Peninsula, partly cloudy, slight chance of a shower near the coast in the early morning, near zero chance of rain elsewhere with light winds becoming west to southwesterly around 15 to 20 kilometres an hour. Cleve getting up to 17, Kimber expecting 16. For the lower Eyre Peninsula, partly cloudy, medium chance of showers, most likely in the late morning and afternoon. Winds westerly around 15 to 25 kilometres an hour. Coffin Bay expecting 18. Cummins and Port Lincoln both getting up to 17.
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0: It's showtime. It's Thursday or Friday, Junior. You know who will be celebrating today is Chris. Yesterday on Instagram, how good was she? She got the $1,000. She got the 10 questions right. She broke the drought. It's been some time since someone's won it. And then?
1: Then we asked her whether she wanted to double her money, but it's double or nothing by answering a bonus question.
2: Oh, my God, I can't do it. I'd love to, but I just can't.
1: All right.
0: It's okay.
1: All right, Chris, congratulations.
0: I'll take your pants off. I'm putting them back in the linen press.
1: Could you have answered this in 6 seconds? Jeff Bezos was CEO for which company?
2: Oh, Christ. Amazon.
0: Yeah. Told you.
1: You got $1,000. Well done, though. Congratulations.
0: I'd love to. When the tempting pants come on, by the way.
1: She didn't fall for it. She got $1,000 in a hot little hand. And we're going to play again this half hour.
0: JonesyandAmanda.com.au. Double A Chattery, it's Thursday. That's another cool thing about Thursday. That drops today. This is the podcast that you do. And I like what you're talking about with this CEO. It's about time someone had a go at a CEO.
1: We'll do it next.
0: Jonesy and Amanda driving you home with Jam Nation.
5: 5CC.

0: play there is Jonesy and Amanda driving you home this Thursday. Thursday is the day Amanda's side hustle drops. Double A Chattery. You do this with your forensic psychologist friend, Anita McGregor. It's a good listen.
1: Oh, it's a good listen.
0: It's a good listen.
1: Picture story, all those cliches.
0: No, it's good. I enjoy it.
1: How many have you listened to?
0: I've listened to a few. I've listened to the one, I had a sneaky peek of today's one, and that CEO that was on. Because you know what I'm tired of? I'm tired of being shamed about if I have a few drinks during the week.
1: Being fun shamed. This is what we're talking about.
0: And the internet seems to do this a lot.
1: Have we lost the art of having fun? This has gone viral this week. A very interesting story. There's a guy who hosts Diary of a CEO, a podcast where he interviews captains of industry, I guess. His name is Stephen Bartlett. I think the backstory to this is that he hasn't had a drink for a year or so. And then he did. He had, I think, two drinks and this happened.
2: I had a couple of glasses of wine, didn't get drunk. It ruined 3 days of my life because of the domino effect it caused. So it meant that I got worse sleep that night. I ate more poorly the next day because my dopamine system or whatever, the cortisol system was all messed
3: That's
2: up.
3: Resilience, yeah.
2: And then I podcasted worse. I didn't go to the gym the day after. And I could track all of this on my whoop, hashtag ad, hashtag sponsor, hashtag investor, whatever.
0: Yeah, what a tool.
1: Well, this is what's interesting. It's been delightful, I think, to watch a lot of the internet fire back at him. Not saying, hey, let us get drunk. Mm. It's not any of that. People are just saying, this self-optimization, this new trope of being your best self in every part of your life is exhausting, and we've lost the art of having fun. Some of the comments are here, honestly, this self-optimization is exhausting. What's the point of health if you're too scared to actually live? That seems to be what the response is saying. It's not like he's saying, I went out, had a bender, didn't come home for my wife that night. I've lost the house at the casino. None of that. Didn't wake up in a field.
0: He's had two glasses of wine.
1: And he actually went on to say he wasn't drunk. He wasn't even tipsy. He had two glasses of wine, but he's so thinly tuned to where he wants to be medically and physically and mentally, all the rest of it, that knocked him for 3 days. And this is what the internet is doing now. All these influencers are telling us about our sleep scores, our step counts, our recovery metrics, our perfect routines, how to be optimal.
0: Mm.
1: And it's quite exhausting. And I know that some people are going the other way and saying, are you kidding me? In the 80s and the 90s, we'd go out all night. You'd come to work straight from the club. You'd have a stamp still on the back of your head, reeking of alcohol. Wouldn't take a day off. You'd just push through and everyone was the same. Yeah. Hungover at work. No one's saying let's go back to that, although they were great days, obviously. But this is exhaustingly ridiculous. As people say, you stop being present. You stop enjoying food, celebrations and spontaneity. You know, yes, you may have, your watch might tell you you're not reaching your targets that day. In the meantime, you're laughing with your friends over dinner. And that matters too. That matters.
0: Yep.
1: So it's been an interesting pushback where people are going, oh, finally, can we say, let's stop this?
0: Good.
1: Everyone's doing their best, but do you want to live to be 100 and live like this?
0: Don't listen to his podcast. Listen to Amanda's podcast.
1: Yeah.
0: She won't tell you.
1: A couple of old drunks just talking at you.
0: Double A Chattery. 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Coming up, you've got a hospital story. I always like a hospital story.
1: Yes, indeed. It's a quirky one. I'll tell you more next.
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0: Hello there. It's Jonesy and Amanda driving you home this Thursday afternoon.
1: You asked me if I had a hospital story for
0: hospital
1: you.
0: Yes, I do. Is it manky?
1: It's about something that was put somewhere it shouldn't be. A man was rushed to hospital after putting something in his bop bop. Do you want to try and guess
0: what? This happens a lot. I've got a few nurses in my family, you know, hairbrushes, things like that.
1: Have you put one in those?
0: No.
1: It's not a hairbrush.
0: No, it's not a hairbrush.
1: Heated rollers? No, it's not heated rollers.
0: Okay, we're going to go on. We're going to go through every subject.
1: Yeah, go and name every single thing.
0: In the world.
1: I'm going to tell you what it was. 15 hard-boiled eggs.
0: Oh.
1: A Dutch man was hospitalised after inserting 15 hard-boiled eggs into his rectum while under the influence of drugs.
0: Of course.
1: Kids, don't take drugs. The incident led to severe abdominal pain, so he had to visit the emergency department to remove the eggs, which caused tears in his intestines.
0: Yeah.
1: It says, you know, caused T-E-A-R-S. I'm sure it caused tears as well.
0: Tears and tears.
1: Despite the unusual nature of the situation, doctors were able to treat him successfully. You have to break a couple of eggs to make an omelette. That's what they
0: say. If you're a doctor, do you look forward to that kind of stuff?
1: I think you probably sedate him, call your mates in and take a lot of photos. It's a hell of a way to peel an egg, isn't it? Some of the comments I thought were funny.
0: Yeah.
1: Well, so he had 15 hard-boiled eggs up his bum. This person said, well, lesson to be learned, the limit's 14. Someone else said, eggs bum addict.
0: Was that person you?
1: No, I wish it was.
0: That
1: I'm very
0: sounds
1: impressed
0: like you.
1: By that.
0: Don't do it.
1: Don't do it. Eggs bum addict. Don't do it.
0: Instagram is here. Do that instead. Jonesy and Amanda driving you home with Jam Nation.
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3: For the West Coast today, partly cloudy, slight chance of a shower with light winds. Elliston expecting 19, Woodna getting up to 17. For the Eastern Air Peninsula, partly cloudy, slight chance of a shower near the coast in the early morning. Near zero chance of rain elsewhere. Light winds becoming west to southwesterly around 15 to 20 kilometres an hour. Cleve expecting 17, Kimber getting up to 16. For the Lower Air Peninsula, partly cloudy, medium chance of showers, most likely during this afternoon and this evening. Light winds becoming westerly around 15 to 25 kilometres an hour. Coffin Bay expecting 18, Cummins and Port Lincoln getting up to 17.
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1: Money, extra cash, any money, Jonesy and Amanda's.
0: Yesterday it happened for Chris. 10 questions, 60 seconds on the clock. You can pass if you don't know an answer. We'll come back to that question if time permits. You get all the questions right, $1,000,
2: which what Chris, happened for Chris
0: chose to take.
2: We said you can take $1,000 and off you go. She chose to take it. We did quiz her and she did know the bonus question, but by then it was too late.
0: The former CEO of Amazon,
2: you can answer
0: Jeff Bezos,
2: the bonus question, but it is double or nothing.
0: Peter's in Carnegie.
2: Hi, Peter.
3: Hey, how's it going?
2: Very well, thank you. Got your winning pants on?
3: I'm trying.
2: Good.
0: What, you just one leg on, one leg off, Pete?
3: Yeah, just out the weather with it all.
0: Okay.
2: Well, as long as you can hear us, can you hear us clearly? Over.
3: Over, yes, I can.
2: All right, definitely. Excellent. All right, well, 10 questions, 60 seconds, Pete. If you're not sure, say pass, because we might be able to come back, all right?
0: Good luck.
3: Not a problem.
2: All right.
3: Thank you.
2: Peter, here we go. Question number one. What animal moos?
3: Cow.
2: Question two. Mount Franklin is a brand of what beverage?
3: Mineral water.
2: Question three. Fenty Beauty is owned by which singer?
3: Which what?
2: Fenty Beauty is owned by which singer?
3: Pass.
2: Question four. How many cards are there in a standard deck?
3: 54.
2: Oh, it's 52.
0: 52, pick up.
3: Bugger, I thought 52, and then I've gone, no, it's two more.
2: You second guessed yourself.
3: I did.
2: And in case you're wondering, Peter, it's Rihanna who owns Fenty Beauty.
0: I think you would have known that, Pete.
3: Rihanna, I wouldn't have.
2: Rihanna, she lets me down every time.
0: Again with
2: Pete.
0: Her. Peter, thank you.
3: You have another question. Hang on, before you go, can I ask if the guy that did the egg trick,
2: yes,
3: did he get in the Guinness Book of Records?
0: I think they discouraged you from doing that sort of stuff.
2: But we've been discussing nothing else since we read that story. Yeah. Do you think they went in unpeeled, or else you wouldn't be able to get them in? They have to be in the shell.
0: Mm-hmm.
2: And do you think they would have just gone up like one, two, three, like up? There were 15.
3: Yeah, well, he might have done the Julia Sumner Miller trick,
2: That sound as it popped out.
0: Remember that Julia Sumner Miller? Stand in front of watch, an egg goes into a milk bottle.
2: Yeah.
3: That's it.
0: Well, Peter.
2: No. I'm glad we've amused you, Pete.
0: Peter,
2: don't
0: you
2: try
0: gave
2: it.
0: Us that.
2: Don't try it.
0: Don't put eggs in your bottom.
3: I'm thinking about it.
2: Or the eggs bum addictors. It was gone.
0: Peter, you didn't win the money, but you gave us much, much more.
2: Thanks, Pete.
0: Thank you. It'll be back again tomorrow. If you'd like to play, jonesyandamanda.com.au. Jonesy and Amanda driving you home with Jam Nation.
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0: Hello, it's Jonesy and Amanda driving you home. Do you ever dabble in Ouija boards? Oh. Are you a Ouija board person?
1: Wow, that's a... How'd you shoehorn that in there?
0: Do you know how the Ouija board got its name?
1: I don't dabble in the Ouija board. I don't believe in it, yeah. but at the same time, it freaks me out.
0: I don't mess with that stuff. I rented a house once and I discovered there was a pentagram on a cupboard and then I found there was an altar downstairs. And...
1: What's the pentagram's that pointy thing?
0: Yeah, the witchy thing. Anyway.
1: The satanic thing.
0: And I was hanging out with Fiona Horn. Remember Fiona Horn?
1: The White Witch.
0: From Deaf FX. She said, oh, that's not a good sign. Oh, no, great. So I got the local priest round, paid him $50 and he blessed the joint. And
1: did he?
0: Yeah.
1: $50? Would he just wave some sage around?
0: I didn't just say, here's $50, Padre. I said, and he took me seriously. I went to, because I'm a Catholic, non-practicing, but I went to the local church. And he said, oh, here's hello, my son, how are you? And I said, but I'm renting a house. My young family's coming along here. I'm just worried about the pentagrams. And I was hoping he said,
1: I'm just worried about the pentagrams.
0: and the hot and cold running blood. And he said, oh, have you seen any strange phenomena? Oh. And I went, oh, well, I feel incredibly uncomfortable in the house, but largely because a white witch said to me, you've got to get out of that house. So he said, well, I'll come around and have a look. So instead of poo-pooing it, he got into his Falcon and came around and have a look. and at the end
1: it's
0: of
1: like
0: the
1: show, a scene from Mad Max.
0: So then he was just blessing it with a
1: did
0: little...
1: Did he feel bad vibes?
0: Yeah, he did. He said he felt uncomfortable in the front room. And I went, well, that's where my little baby son's going to be sleeping. Sucks to be him. But yeah, so he blessed that room and he blessed the other room and the other room.
1: And did he say, will you be coming to the church every Sunday? Well, here's the thing, Father. Here's the thing.
0: That's why I said, well, here's some money for the collection,
1: for the collection plate for the next 10 years because I won't be going.
0: And $50 was a lot of money back then, but I didn't have anything smaller, I thought.
1: And he took cash from you.
0: Yeah, he just took, of course he did. It was like 1996.
1: He took in a brown paper bag. He took $50.
0: No, he just put it in his pocket.
1: Did you say, here's a little something for your trouble?
0: I said, oh, here's something for the collection plate. Thank you, my son.
1: The collection plate's my pocket.
0: Have you got any change there, mate?
1: Wow.
0: Back to the Ouija board. Do you know?
1: And so did that get rid of the vibes?
0: Yeah, instantly. Gone.
1: Because the vibes were in your head.
0: Yeah. The Ouija board got its name when its creators asked the board what it should be called. In 1890, it was invented by a chap called Charles Kennard, and several associates were experimenting with a talking board.
1: With a talking board?
0: Yeah, so that's what they called it. I've got a picture of the Ouija board from that time in 1890.
1: So it dictated that it wanted to be called Ouija.
0: Yeah, but have a look at the picture. And what does that say to you?
1: Well, he's sitting at the board with his knees touching an attractive woman sitting opposite him and his hands are touching hers across the board.
0: The Ouija board, my theory, is just to pick up chicks, nothing more. Unfortunately, it became the domain of teenage girls and sleepovers.
1: Mm.
0: So it didn't pick up chicks.
1: Do you think it was made as a joke?
0: I think so. Look at it. Look, he's got his hands on her hands.
1: But this isn't. This is just an artist's illustration.
0: Yeah, that's what I mean. But that's how they would have marketed it. So guys would have bought it and said, oh, come and have a crack at this Ouija board while I have a crack at you.
1: But the Ouija board itself said, I want to be called Ouija.
0: Yep. Lucky they didn't ask the public because it would have been called Ouija board McWeeja board face.
2: Righto, you two. That's enough.
1: I don't know if I've discussed enough about the man who put 15 boiled eggs up his bottom.
0: Oh.
1: I've got too many questions.
0: Amanda's going to stay back after the show and take your calls.
1: I'm happy. And do some what?
0: Take your calls.
1: No, I might do some more research. I'm fascinated.
0: We will be back tomorrow. You know what's tomorrow? Friday. Yeah. Friday feels the FFS sessions.
1: Last week we had Pete Murray here in the studio. We have someone amazing for tomorrow, but let's not blow it just yet.
0: We're going to sit on our treasures.
1: Well, that's what he said.
0: We're going to give away... always back to the egg guy with you. We've also got our last crack at the Citizen Watch.
1: Yeah, that's tomorrow.
0: JonesyandAmanda.com.au. And if you'd like to register for Instagram as well. Good day to you.
1: See you then. 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
12: It's Brooke Seychell with your 6 o'clock news. Well, South Australia's state budget shows debt levels are set to reach $53 billion by mid-2030. It's off the back of two major metro projects. But Premier Peter Malinauskas has told the ABC they've been restrained with their spending.
13: We are not increasing taxes or creating new taxes, just as we have committed throughout the life of this government.
12: Here on the EP, Ceduna is said to be one town to benefit from a $13.9 million investment into regional ambulance services, while $200 million has been set aside for the drought loan scheme. Airfares in Ceduna could be on the rise, with the council looking to increase airport fees. According to the EP advocate, the proposed change would see the passenger charge jump from $12 to $16 as the council works to reduce operating losses. New overnight aircraft parking fees are also being considered. The move comes amid falling passenger numbers and ongoing financial pressure at the airport. Police have nabbed two drink drivers in Waiala-Norri this week. The men, aged 42 and 32 years old, were stopped in the early hours of Wednesday morning on McDowell Stewart Avenue. They've been reported for drink driving and the 32-year-old is set to face court at a later date. And a big weekend of footy ahead with the Mortlock Shield kicking off tomorrow. The EP's best footy players are coming together this long weekend to represent their regions on the field. President Rebecca Plain says there's a lot happening across the next 3 days.
14: Saturday, full day of Mortlock Shield teams playing, and then coming into Sunday, we'll have the Norwood Football Club's Under 15 Cup, which will be held at Centenary as well, which is always a great day. And then coming back into Monday, which is obviously our public holiday day, we'll be finishing off with another full day of football on.
12: Game one kicks off at Centenary Oval from 10:30 a.m. tomorrow.
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15: Morning, I'm Phoebe Humphrey. Bondi terror attack hero Ahmed El Ahmed has been charged with assaulting his dad. The 44-year-old is accused of attacking his elderly father in his own home in March, allegedly putting him in a headlock. He's been charged with assault and stalking and will face a Sydney court next month. Barnaby Joyce has struggled to explain a key One Nation housing policy about whether migrants could be forced to sell their own homes. The high-profile MP initially told Sky News that was part of the party's policy, but then made an on-air backflip saying, no, it's actually not.
16: This policy is formative, But on further investigation and discussions with One Nation, no, we are not going to be kicking permanent residents out of their house.
15: Donald Trump has slammed a US House of Reps vote seeking to limit his war powers in Iran. The House passed a resolution aimed at halting further military action against Iran unless authorised by Congress. The US president says the move is unpatriotic. And it's been revealed Victorian taxpayers are funding weight loss drugs like Ozempic for prisoners.
17: Your sport now. Del Giorno's Cafe Restaurant, Port Lincoln's home of fresh local seafood.
15: In sport, the Aussie cricketers have lost the one-day series against Pakistan, losing the third and deciding clash by 4 wickets. Our boys all out for just 157, batting first.
18: Again, a bit like the first game, I think we were just too many runs short and, it wasn't to be in the end.
15: Skipper Josh Inglis there on Fox. The Crows have held on to beat Geelong by just 1 point in Adelaide last night, Jordan Dawson kicking 3. And in NRL, Kieran Foran has guided the Seagulls to their 8th win from 10 games against the Rabbitohs. That's the latest news and sport.
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21: For the West Coast today, partly cloudy, slight chance of a shower with light winds. Ellerston expecting 19, Woodna getting up to 17. For the Eastern Air Peninsula, partly cloudy, slight chance of a shower near the coast in the early morning. Near zero chance of rain elsewhere. Light winds becoming west to southwesterly around 15 to 20 kilometres an hour. Cleve expecting 17, Kimber getting up to 16. For the Lower Air Peninsula, partly cloudy, medium chance of showers, most likely during this afternoon and this evening. Light winds becoming westerly around 15 to 25 kilometres an hour. Coffin Bay expecting 18, Cummins and Port Lincoln getting up to 17.
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1: Oh, golly, we're running a little bit late this morning. It's 6:08 already, 12 degrees outside. In this hour, on this day in history, we'll talk to Bevo all about sport and, of course, your 10K cash track, your chance to get into the draw for $10,000. I'll tell you what that cash track is in around about 8 minutes. Stick around for that. But better music and more of it. This is Whitney Houston.

0: It's 5CC, better music and more of it. Akka Dakka there for your Friday morning. A little high voltage rock and roll. Get you going. But it's just great stuff. I was giving the speakers a serious workout here. You see the old wolf of there jumping out of the thing going, please, no more. It's Ray Clark here. It's until 9 o'clock this morning, cranking it up for your Friday. And time for a cup of coffee. Well, McCafe's coffee blend is worth making a detour for. 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So give it a go. Try McCafe's best blend yet. Bringing you Good Morning EP on this Friday. Now, got a few things to take care of, and one of them is this.
1: It's the 5CC $10,000 cash track.
0: Yes, $10,000. Sounds good, doesn't it? Especially in your pocket. And there's a thing about cash. It smells great. All right, and if you'd like to pick up $10,000 or get into the draw for it, all you got to do is this hour, listen out for this song. It's a banger. Yeah, Men at Work's Down Under. All right, I'm going to play it sometime before 7 o'clock. So when you hear that song, that's when you need to jump on the phone. 86-833-844. Put that number in your phone so you can get to it quickly, all right? Because the first person through, I'm going to put into the draw for $10,000. That's a pretty good deal. It's all thanks to Patterson Conveyancing. They're local, they're legal, they're loyal. You'll find them in Washington Street, Port Lincoln.
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0: Shania Twain, a man, I feel like a woman. Rick Astley too, never gonna give you up. 5CC, better music and more of it. It's Good Morning EP. Thanks to Port Lincoln Better. 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Remember what it is? Men at Work, Down Under. When you hear that, hop on the phone. Quick time. It's 8683844, and I'll put you in the draw for $10,000. Sounds pretty good. What is the time now? It's almost 6:30. Brooke's got your local news in just a moment.
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4: It's Brooke Seychelle with your local news. Well, state debt will hit $53.6 billion within 4 years. That's one of the headlines from yesterday's state budget, which funds Labor's election promises with no major surprises. Treasurer Tom Koutsantonis says debt will start to reduce once major projects come to completion.
5: The investments we're making is productive infrastructure. So I'm not borrowing money to pay for the wages of our health officials. We're borrowing money to invest into productive infrastructure that's going to grow the economy.
4: That audio thanks to the ABC. Regionally, there's funding for public school upgrades, $16 million to expand PATS and $17.2 million for additional response costs to bushfires, storms and floods. Two men have been reported for drink driving in Waiala-Norrie. Police stopping two vehicles on McDowell Stewart Avenue just after midnight on Wednesday. A 42-year-old local man was hit with an expiation notice, while a 32-year-old Waiala man blew nearly double the legal limit and will front court at a later date. Locals in Lock are invited to have their say on a proposed new play space at Apex Park. The Elliston Council has released a concept design featuring things like a pump track, climbing areas and nature play. The project would sit alongside the Oval and Pool Precinct, creating a bigger community hub. Council telling the EP Advocate it still depends on funding, with feedback open until June 20.

0: 12. And the Mortlock Shield kicks off this weekend. The EP's best footy talent from our regions will all be on show, with the event known for discovering new players. Game 1 will be held at Centenary Oval on Saturday morning, with 3 days of footy set to follow. Mortlock President Rebecca Plain says there's also a lot happening at Saturday's annual dinner, including some very special guests.
1: That night we have our major dinner that happens every year on the Saturday, where we will have the induction of 4 new life members this year, and also our special guest who will be attending, which is the Wakelin Brothers.
2: Every stage, every detail, one trusted team. 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National News now.
3: Morning, I'm Phoebe Humphrey. Dodgy NDIS providers will no longer be able to underpay staff after the Fair Work Commission closed a loophole. Under the old rules, workers were able to be paid less than the rebates refunded by the scheme. The man who tackled one of the Bondi gunmen is accused of assaulting his father. Ahmed Al Ahmed has been charged with attacking his dad in his own home in March, allegedly putting him in a headlock. The 44-year-old will face court in Sydney next month. The federal government's anti-slavery SAR says a new Trump tariff set to be put on Australia is a distraction from human rights issues. The US is seeking to impose a 12.5% tariff on Australia and dozens of other countries, accusing them of using unfair trade practices, including modern slavery. Commissioner Chris Evans says the Trump administration is not genuinely concerned about worker rights, and this is a weaponization of trade measures. And a miracle tale of survival, with a Nepalese climbing guide found alive after spending 6 days missing on Mount Everest.
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3: In sport, a thrilling finish at the Adelaide Oval last night, with the Crows beating the Cats by just 1 point. Adelaide holding on late as Geelong kicked the last 3 goals of the game. Veteran Taylor Walker stoked with the result.
4: For our boys to be able to start the game really well and then just chip away. It's just one of those games you got to keep chipping away at, and all's well and good to get the 4 points.
3: They're on 7. And Kieran Foran has won his first game as official coach of Manly, the Sea Eagles beating the Rabbitohs 28-14 to move to 3rd on the NRL table. That's the latest news and sport.
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6: For the West Coast today, partly cloudy, slight chance of a shower with light winds. Elliston expecting 19, Woodna getting up to 17. For the Eastern Air Peninsula, partly cloudy, slight chance of a shower near the coast in the early morning. Near zero chance of rain elsewhere. Light winds becoming west to southwesterly around 15 to 20 kilometres an hour. Cleve expecting 17, Kimber getting up to 16. For the Lower Air Peninsula, partly cloudy, medium chance of showers, most likely during this afternoon and this evening. Light winds becoming westerly around 15 to 25 kilometres an hour. Coffin Bay expecting 18, Cummins and Port Lincoln getting up to 17.
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0: It's 5CC, a bit of music. More of it. Fleetwood Mac there, Go Your Own Way. Ray Clark keeping you company this morning. It's time to have a look at On This Day in History.
1: Hi, we're looking back on June 5th, the day in 1956 when Elvis launched his new single, Hound Dog, on the Milton Berle Show. But it wasn't the song that got the attention. It was Elvis's suggestive hip moves.
2: Elvis, if I did that thing the same way you did it, do you think I could get all the girls the way you did?
3: Well, it might not help you get girls, but at your age, it'll keep your blood circulating.
1: In 1964, David Bowie released his first single. Mind you, at that time, he still went by his real name, Davy Jones, and he played with a group called the King Bees. Yvonne Goolagong won her first Grand Slam title on this day in 1971 in an all-Australian final at the French Open.
4: It's a great honour to win something like it.
1: Kay Cottee sailed into Sydney on June 5th, 1988, becoming the first woman to circumnavigate the globe non-stop.
5: It was blowing up to 50, gusting 60, and I've had an hour and a half leap in 3 days.
1: And Paul McCartney's 14th album, Memory Almost Full, was released in 2007. Significantly, it was the first release on Starbucks Hear Music label. If you really love me, baby, nod your head. June 5 birthdays, starting with a special one for the world's biggest selling saxophonist, Kenny G. He's 70. Legend and former Wallabies captain Mark Ella turned 67. Twin brother Glenn also played for Australia.
6: Mark Ella! Oh, what a great try to Australia!
1: Mark Wahlberg's 55. The actor first emerged with this hit as Marky Mark and the Funky Bunch, now better known for movies like Planet of the Apes, Transformers and the Ted film. Feel the Soapy star Toni Perrin celebrates her 54th, also hosted Funniest Home Videos.
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1: Geelong great Matthew Scarlett turns 47.
8: 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And listen to the crowd here at Skilled Stadium go up.
1: And Aussie swimming champ, triple Olympic gold medalist Emily Seebohm is 34.
9: Emily Seebohm has struck gold.
1: Finally, it was on this day in 2004 that silver screen star and then US President Ronald Reagan died aged 93.
10: We unleash the energy and individual genius of man to a greater extent than has ever been done before.
1: Remembering Ronald Reagan on June 5th.
0: I'd forgotten about that Marky Mark and the Funky Bunch song, The Good Vibrations. That's a banger. I used to love that one back in the day. On this day in history, back again tomorrow at the same time.

0: It's 5CC, better music and more of it. That is Lady Gaga, Poker Face. And Men at Work before that too with Down Under. That was the song you were waiting for.
1: It's the 5CC $10,000 cash track.
0: Good morning, 5CC. Who's this?
2: This is Nigel Fitzgerald.
0: How are you, Nigel?
2: I'm good. How are you, mate?
0: Mate, I'm fantastic, and I'm always happier when I can give away some money. And that's what I'd like to do for you. I'm going to put you in the draw for $10,000.
2: That's awesome.
0: Yeah, if you won $10,000, what denominations would you like it in? Would you like it in 20s, 10s, 50s?
2: Look, 10 sounds good.
0: that would be a lot. That'd be a lot of money, wouldn't it?
2: Well, mate, yeah.
0: Physically, you could just like throw it up on your bedroom, or it'd be money going everywhere.
2: That'd be a good idea. My 3-year-old girl would love to play with that, yeah.
0: And me. Nigel, good on you, mate. I'm going to put you in the draw right now, all right?
2: All right, thank you.
0: No worries. More chances to win. 10 grand soon on 5CC.
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0: It's 5CC, better music and more of it. And good morning, EP. Thanks to Port Lincoln Better. Now, coming up for you soon at 7 o'clock, we're about, 3.5 minutes away from 7 o'clock. National news at the top of the hour, and Brooke's got your local news as well. And, of course, just a reminder, too, we have got a new competition starting on Tuesday, because Monday's a holiday. Don't forget that. You've got a long weekend on the way. But a new competition for everyone who has a birthday, all right? More about that coming up for you soon. But before we go to news, it's time to have a chat to Bevan Bevo Jones, Talking Sport. Morning, Bevan.
1: G'day, Ray. Obviously, our team's had an interesting year so far at Port and the Crows, and we'll get to their games this weekend in a moment. But I'll just give a quick wrap-up of the season so far. And Port Adelaide's been a bit of a surprise packet in that they've been really close in a few games against sides that not many people expected Port to beat, and you know, sides like the Hawks and the Dogs and the Crows, they could have easily won those games, and of course that superb performance against the Cats. So whilst their ladder position isn't that great, I feel as though they could be a lot higher up on the ladder, and a lot of people expected Port to finish bottom four this year, which they might still end up finishing, but I think there's some really good signs for Josh Carr and his group moving forward for the next couple of years, and everyone's expecting Zach Butters to go, but obviously, if he stays, it'd be amazing. But if he does go, then there's still enough talent there, I think, to at least be competitive the next few years. And, you know, of course, the main focus is to build towards that next premiership, which is a long time coming for Port supporters. And from a Crows perspective, they've been a bit of a disappointing side so far in 2026. That they've got a couple of tough games ahead, so we'll see how they go. It's starting to get some players back, though, so, you know, it's going to be a really good test the next few weeks to definitely the Crows season to see whether they can finish in that top four position or whether they sneak into the wild card in 2026. In terms of the Port Adelaide perspective, they take on the Eagles tomorrow night. Eagles surprisingly beat Port at the Adelaide Oval earlier this year, so this is not going to be an easy game at all. And the Eagles are starting to find a bit of form. They beat Essendon pretty comfortably last week, and they should have really beaten Collingwood in Scott Penderbury's 450th game. So it's going to be a big challenge for Port, but I think if they're good enough, that they can get the job done. They're a better side than West Coast, I think. So I think Port by a couple of goals. But, yeah, it's going to be an interesting game on Saturday night against the Eagles, right?
0: Now, I would prefer to see the Eagles win, being a West Coast sort of...
1: I think you're a good bloke.
0: Just had to throw that in. Just had to throw it in.
1: The Eagles, obviously, are playing some reasonable footy at the moment, mate. So you'd be pretty excited about their future.
0: Yes, well, it's about time is all I can say, really.
1: Yeah.
0: Okay. Bevo, good to talk to you, mate. We'll catch up again next week.
1: Always a pleasure, Ray. Thanks, mate.
0: See ya. That's Bevan Bevo Jones, Talking Sport.
2: 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I love

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1: It's Brooke Seychell with your local news. A $50 million Productivity Research Commission has been unveiled as the only new element in the state budget. Debt levels are set to reach $53 billion by mid-2030, mostly off the back of two major metro projects. There's also money for childcare, social housing, environmental emergencies and ambulance services in Ceduna. Premier Peter Malinauskas tells the ABC the focus is on growth, infrastructure and frontline services while maintaining budget surpluses.
2: We are not increasing taxes or creating new taxes, just as we have committed throughout the life of this government.
1: Flying in and out of Ceduna could soon be more expensive, with fee increases being considered by the council. The EP Advocate reports that proposed changes include higher passenger charge and new overnight parking fees for aircraft. The council says the airport has been running at a loss in recent years. Consultation is now underway as part of the draft budget process. A new family-friendly play space could be on the way for Lock, with the Elliston Council now seeking community feedback. The proposed Apex Park design includes a pump track, half court, nature play and new seating areas. According to the EP Advocate, it's aimed at expanding recreation options for locals and visitors alike. Consultation is open now, with residents encouraged to have their say before June 12. And a new statue honouring one of Australia's most influential Aboriginal leaders has been unveiled in Adelaide. Dr. Loita O'Donoghue, originally from the APY lands, is being recognised at Elder Park for her lifelong work improving outcomes for Indigenous Australians. The bronze statue was created by South Australian artist Robert Hannaford. It's the first in a series of monuments celebrating prominent Aboriginal South Australians.
0: Career Employment Group. Apprenticeships, traineeships and training. 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National News now.
3: Morning, I'm Phoebe Humphrey. The first of Labor's major tax reforms have passed the lower house, but a showdown is now looming in the Senate. The Coalition and One Nation both oppose the bill, which includes changes to capital gains tax and negative gearing. ALP President Wayne Swan telling Nine these changes are not controversial.
4: They're sensible and measured reforms, but we've got to get cracking on this. It's not as if we haven't been here before. These reforms have been debated for years and years.
3: Unions have welcomed the closing of a loophole that'll stop dodgy NDIS providers from underpaying their staff. Under the old rules, disability support workers could be paid less than the rebates refunded by the scheme. Angus McFarlane from the Australian Services Union says this will put thousands back in members' pockets.
5: About 30,000 workers, we estimate, in the NDIS will be up to $16,000 a year better off.
3: And prominent Australian aviation expert Geoffrey Thomas has died. The founder and editor-in-chief of AirlineRatings.com passed away earlier this week.
0: Your sport now. Ampol Hallett Place. Best takeaway curries in town. Phone orders and takeaway.
3: In sport, Pakistan has won the one-day series against Australia, taking out the third and deciding clash by 4 wickets. The Aussies were all out for just 157, batting first, with the home side chasing down a target with 49 balls to spare. Skipper Josh Inglis is taking the positives out of the series.
6: Some young, inexperienced guys in that changing room, so I think it's great learning for them.
3: That's on Fox. And Polish world number 114, Maja Felinska, has made French Open history after becoming the first qualifier to make it all the way to the final. That's the latest news and sport.
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8: Starting off in Arno Bay this morning, the next tides are low at 9.52 this morning, a 0.73 of a metre, with a high tide at 5.02 this afternoon, 1.89 metres. For Franklin Harbour, the next tide is a low at 10.12 this morning, 0.82 of a metre, a high tide at 5.32 this afternoon of just over 2 metres. For Coffin Bay, low tide at 7.23 this morning, 0.35 of a metre. High tide at 3.09 this afternoon, 1.38 metres. For Streaky Bay, a low tide at 7.44 this morning, 0.77 of a metre. High tide, 3.21 this afternoon, of 2 metres. For Tumby Bay, low tide at 9.23 this morning, 0.74 of a metre. High tide, 4.27 this afternoon, 1.88 metres. And for Port Lincoln, low tide, 8.49 this morning, 0.58 of a metre, and a high tide at 3.59 this afternoon, 1.69 metres.
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8: For the West Coast today, partly cloudy, slight chance of a shower with light winds. Elliston expecting 19, Woodna getting up to 17. For the Eastern Air Peninsula, partly cloudy, slight chance of a shower near the coast in the early morning. Near zero chance of rain elsewhere. Light winds becoming west to southwesterly around 15 to 20 kilometres an hour. Cleve expecting 17, Kimber getting up to 16. For the Lower Air Peninsula, partly cloudy, medium chance of showers, most likely during this afternoon and this evening. Light winds becoming westerly around 15 to 25 kilometres an hour. Coffin Bay expecting 18, Cummins and Port Lincoln getting up to 17.
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8: It is 7:06 now, and in this hour, we're going to talk movies with Shane A. Bassett, or that little later. And, of course, we've got your 10K cash track coming up this hour. I'll tell you exactly what track that is in 8 minutes. Stick around for that. 10K cash tracks on 5CC. Better music and more of it.

0: Oh, those guys were just amazing back in the 70s. It's Daddy Cool at 5CC. Better music and more often. That's Come Back Again. And Billy Idol's Rebel Yell before that. Almost a quarter past seven now. And it is Good Morning EP. Thanks to Port Lincoln Better. Now, you can follow them on Facebook and Instagram today. They've got plenty of stuff on there you can check out. Now, it is several days today. One of them is National Fish and Chip Day. And in fact, today, there's a lot of food in today. It's also National Gingerbread Day, National Moonshine Day. We don't really do moonshine here so much, do we? National Sausage Roll Day. I can relate to that in a big way. National Veggie Burger Day. Yeah, not so much. What else have we got? National Donut Day. Now you're talking. I am the donut king in this building. What else have we got there? World Thick Shake Day. So there you go. Oh, it's also National Lincoln Day. Lincoln Loud Day, I should say. That's not a bunch of loud people from Port Lincoln. That is actually a TV show. It's an animated TV show on Nickelodeon, I think it is. But here's one that's quite relevant to our local area. International Day for the Fight Against Illegal, Unreported and Unregulated Fishing. That's a mouthful, isn't it? But quite relevant to our particular area. We don't want people poaching our fish at all. Hey, let's talk money for a moment.
1: It's the 5CC $10,000 cash track.
0: Oh, yes. We have got money to go. And I'm talking about $10,000 with our 10K cash tracks. And the track you are listening out for this hour is this one. Nothing like some stones for your bones and a bit of cash as well. So when you hear that song, hop on the phone, right? 86-833-844. 86-833-844. Get that number in your phone. And when you hear this song, when you hear the Rolling Stones, Can't Get No Satisfaction, that is the time to call. And when you do, if you get through first, I'll pop you in the draw for $10,000. It's all thanks to Patterson Conveyancing. 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

0: Satisfied Double C, better music and more of it with the Rolling Stones there. Can't get no satisfaction. We heard from Stars on 45 in there as well. It is Good Morning EP. Thanks to Macca's. You can try Macca's Benny style bacon and egg bagel today. And they heisted that from McDonald's in Canada. It was doing so well there. They grabbed it. And it's available until 11:30 this morning. Now, we have a winner.
1: It's the 5CC $10,000 cash track.
0: Good morning, 5CC. Congratulations, you managed to get through first. Who's this?
2: Chantel McCurley.
0: How are you, Chantel?
2: I'm good, thank you. How are you?
0: Very good. Would you be better with $10,000?
2: Absolutely.
0: Well, I'd love to give it to you. And I'll tell you what, I'm going to put you in the drawer for that $10,000 right now, Chantel. Look, if you won it, what do you think you'd do with the money?
2: Holiday.
0: Holiday, yeah. Well, wouldn't we all? Where would you like to go?
2: Oh, anywhere at the moment.
0: Absolutely, anywhere. Yeah, absolutely. All right, Chantel, thank you for getting through. I'm going to put you in the drawer right now, okay?
2: Wonderful. Thank you very much.
0: More chances to win. 10 grand right here on 5CC.
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5: It's Brooke Seychell with your local news. Well, the only new element in yesterday's state budget is a $50 million productivity research commission. The budget delivering on state election commitments, including stamp duty relief for downsizers, but debt levels are set to reach $53 billion by mid-2030. Treasurer Tom Koutsantonis says investment in our freight corridor is vital for the future.
6: 77% of all of our freight in the state moves on roads. So that investment actually grows the value of the South Australian economy, which is why you see those shrinking debt-to-revenue ratios, which makes the debt more affordable. Remembering, our revenue is not static. Our revenues grow.
5: That's thanks to the ABC. Ceduna is one town set to benefit from a nearly $14 million investment into additional ambulance services, while $16 million will expand the patient assistance transport scheme over the next 4 years. Police have nabbed two drink drivers in Waialanori this week. The men, aged 42 and 32 years old, were stopped in the early hours of Wednesday morning on McDowell Stewart Avenue. They've been reported for drink driving, with the 32-year-old set to face court at a later date. One of South Australia's most respected Aboriginal leaders has been honoured with a new statue in Adelaide. Dr. Loita O'Donoghue's legacy is now recognised at Elder Park, highlighting her impact on Indigenous affairs nationwide. The statue is part of a broader plan to celebrate Aboriginal leaders in the state. It was unveiled this week in front of community, family and dignitaries. And the EP's best footy players are heading to Port Lincoln this long weekend for the annual Mortlock Shield. Five teams will represent the regions, with talent ranging from Cleve to Ceduna all in the spotlight. Mortlock President Rebecca Plain says fans from far and wide will be keeping up to date with the scores.
7: If you're not around then on the weekend in the region and want to know what the scores are doing and what your area is up to, you definitely can jump on to either of those to get live score updates on what's happening for the day.
5: The action kicks off on Saturday at Centenary Oval. Making news around the state this morning, a 66-year-old woman remains in hospital fighting for life after a horror head-on collision near Clare. Two cars collided on the Horrocks Highway at Stanley Flat yesterday. Major Crash is investigating the cause of the accident. Meanwhile, SA pedophile Peter Liddy walked out of prison yesterday into home detention. The former magistrate was jailed in 2001.

0: for sexual offending against children in the 1980s. Earlier this week, flyers were reportedly circulating throughout the York Peninsula warning of his release. But Attorney General Kyahn Mayor says they're taking his release very seriously. And in sport, a cliffhanger at Adelaide Oval with the Crows holding off the Cats by 1 point. The Crows led at every change with Tex Walker celebrating his 300th goal at Adelaide Oval, telling Seven their fast start set the tone.
1: For our boys to be able to start the game really well and then just chip away, it's just one of those games you got to keep chipping away at, and you know, you win by a point, so all's well and good to get the 4 points.
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3: Morning, I'm Phoebe Humphrey. Bondi terror attack hero Ahmed Al Ahmed will face court next month, charged with assaulting his dad. It's alleged the assault happened at his Sydney home back in March, with the 44-year-old accused of putting his father in a headlock. Senior ministers are making no apologies after revelations more than 51,000 non-citizens accessed the taxpayer-funded 5% home deposit scheme. Liberal frontbencher Andrew Bragg says only citizens should have access to it, but Mark Butler's told Seven permanent residents pay their way too.
4: They're building careers, they're building businesses, they're having children, and we want them to enjoy the full Australian dream, which includes getting into housing.
3: And Donald Trump has dismissed a House of Representatives vote seeking to limit his war powers in Iran as meaningless. It comes as Iran's Supreme Leader claims his country's enemies have suffered a decisive blow through military clashes and domestic unrest. Meantime, Hezbollah says it didn't agree to a ceasefire with Israel and has launched a number of rockets towards IDF soldiers in Lebanon.
2: Your sport now. 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
3: In sport, a resilient Crows have upset premiership contenders Geelong by just 1 point in Adelaide. The Cats kicked the last three goals in the tight finish. Adelaide coach Matthew Nix says it took something special to hang on.
5: For me, it's more about the way we did it, the way we got it done. I thought, you know, deep down, I just know how good we are. And it's hard sometimes to sort of walk in here and talk to that, but I will today. The boys executed under immense pressure.
3: And man, Manly has jumped to third on the NRL table with a 28-14 win over South Sydney last night to kick off round 14. That's the latest news and sport.
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7: For the West Coast today, partly cloudy, slight chance of a shower with light winds. Ellerston expecting 19, Woodna getting up to 17. For the Eastern Air Peninsula, partly cloudy, slight chance of a shower near the coast in the early morning. Near zero chance of rain elsewhere. Light winds becoming west to southwesterly around 15 to 20 kilometres an hour. Cleve expecting 17, Kimber getting up to 16. For the Lower Air Peninsula, partly cloudy, medium chance of showers, most likely during this afternoon and this evening. Light winds becoming westerly around 15 to 25 kilometres an hour. Coffin Bay expecting 18, Cummins and Port Lincoln getting up to 17.
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0: It's 5CC, better music and more. Robert Hilton John there. And I'm still standing at 21 to 8 now. It's Good Morning EP. Thanks to Port Lincoln Better. You can speak with Brian, Josh, or any of the team at Port Lincoln Better today. 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
0: That's a 7:45. We'll talk to Shane A. Bassett. All things movies. It's coming up next at 5CC.

0: Swedish supergroup ABBA, there's the SOS at 5CC. Better music and more of it. 11 to 8 now. And it's time to talk all things movies with Shane A. Bassett. Good morning, mate. How are you?
1: Not bad, thanks, Ray. And good morning, everyone.
0: Now, movies. Have you seen some good new movies?
1: Well, I'm always watching movies. I watch up to about 7 to 9 a week.
0: Yeah.
1: So I'm pretty all over everything. Old ones too. I revisit a lot of old ones. But the newest movie out this week at Lincoln Cinemas is Masters of the Universe. And yes, it is kind of a remake, a reboot of the classic cartoon. And then there was a Dolph Lundgren movie in the 80s, which is a bit of a cult classic. But I never really grew up with Masters of the Universe. So I went into this new movie thinking, you know, I wouldn't like it much or wouldn't know much about it. But it turned out pretty good. I actually enjoyed it. So if you got kids or you remember it, when you were watching it as a kid, maybe you'll like this new version. It's a little bit updated and modernized, but it's got action and adventure, good music in it as well, and great special effects. So a bit like the recent Star Wars movie. It's on par with that. So yeah, check it out, Masters of the Universe. It's no classic, but I enjoyed it.
0: Okay, I will check that out because I like sci-fi, isn't it?
1: Yeah, it is sci-fi, yeah. It's like I said, I think if you compare it to Star Wars or Transformers, it's kind of like that.
0: Yeah, okay. What else have you got?
1: We're still screening at the cinemas is In the Grey. We spoke about it last week, the Guy Ritchie movie. Mm. I recommended that. And then the Star Wars movie as well. So there's a few options to see on the big screen at the moment.
0: All right. Now, what about the small screen?
1: Well, I love Jennifer Lopez. I think she's underrated as an actor. Doesn't get the credit that she should sometimes. And she can sing and dance and is an awesome performer. But her acting, her wheelhouse is often comedy romance. Mm. If you could pigeonhole her in, and that's what this is. Office Romance, a new movie on Netflix. But it was written specifically for her by Brett Goldstein.
0: Oh.
1: Brett Goldstein's wrote this, he stars in it, but he's from Ted Lasso. If you know the television show Ted Lasso, he's one of the main guys in that. And he plays this guy who basically turns the CEO of this company, played by Jennifer Lopez, is always straight down the line, doesn't break the rules. She's very strict at how she runs her business, but she starts breaking the rules when she meets this guy and flirts and likes him. So I don't endorse office romances whatsoever, but in the movie, it's a good one. So check it out.
0: I do like Jennifer Lopez. I remember Made in Manhattan or something like that.
1: Yeah.
0: I loved that movie. She was brilliant in that.
1: Yeah. Made in Manhattan had Ralph Fiennes in it as well.
0: Okay, yeah. Fantastic movie. Love that. Okay, give us some more.
1: Cape Fear. Now, I don't know if you remember the movies, Cape Fear. There was 1962, there was a Cape Fear that had Robert Mitchum and Gregory Peck in it. And then Martin Scorsese remade that film in 1991 with Robert De Niro and Nick Nolte. Juliette Lewis was in it. It also had cameos from Gregory Peck and Robert Mitchum, who were still alive at the time. Mm-hmm. And Cape Fear were big hits. Like, both movies were big hits. And now there's a television series based on them, which is on Apple TV. And it's still the same story of this guy who was put in prison for 7 years. He says he was innocent. And there was a bit of a mix-up when he was put in jail by the lawyers and the district attorney and the people that put him away. So he knows this, gets out of jail 7 years later and decides he wants a bit of revenge. But he's learnt the law while he's been in jail. So he does all this within the law. He harasses and stalks and that within the law. And
0: clever.
1: It gets very creepy. So on Apple TV Plus. It's not for the faint-hearted.
0: Yeah, I don't like spooky movies or anything like that.
1: It's not a horror, but it's got warnings on a few of the episodes. I've noticed it has warnings at the start because it is quite violent.
0: Yeah.
1: Violent. So be prepared if you don't like that, don't watch it because it gets pretty heavy and dark at times. But it is a really good story.
0: Okay. All right. Let's talk about Clint Eastwood.
1: Yeah, one of my favourites of all time. I grew up watching him. Recently, last week, he had his birthday. He was 96.
0: Mm-hmm.
1: And it was always this, he was in limbo. Like, he made a movie a couple of years ago called Juror Number 2.
0: Yeah.
1: And at the time, I kind of suggested, and, it's not stretching it, but I suggested that could be his last movie. He directed it, didn't star in it. but he directed it, and it was a great film. But here we are, a couple of years later, he's had his birthday, and his son announced on social media that Clint Eastwood has officially retired from filmmaking and acting completely, and, you know, good for him. What a series of decades he's had.
0: Yeah.
1: I think I've seen everything he's ever done.
0: He was
1: a favourite movie of his?
0: Not a big talker, was he? He had a certain way of talking. But Good, the Bad and the Ugly.
1: Rough.
0: I like Way Back.
1: I think The Good, the Bad and the Ugly, what you're talking about is a spaghetti western. He did a few of them.
0: Yeah.
1: He did lots of westerns, but they really put him on the map. One of my favourites is he did just after that, Dirty Harry, the original Dirty Harry.
0: Yes.
1: Also from 1971,
0: yeah.
1: 55 years ago. So, and he directed his first movie in that same year, 1971. He did Play Misty for Me, and she starred and directed it.
0: Now, that was a bit different for him, wasn't it?
1: Radio host.
0: Yeah.
1: Look out.
0: Yeah. No, that was actually a very good movie as well, but a little bit spooky. But
1: what about a stalker?
0: Yes.
1: And it's actually like laid the platform for Fatal Attraction.
0: Ah.
1: I remember when Fatal Attraction was released that they spoke about Play Misty for Me as an inspiration.
0: Okay.
1: But he won two Oscars, $1 Million Baby, he won for that, and also Unforgiven as well. He got Oscar for that. But terrific actor as well as director, comedy, action, everything. Even romance in The Bridges of Madison County with Meryl Streep.
0: Oh, wow.
1: For everything.
0: Of course, Every Which Way But Loose and all those ones with Clyde.
1: Oh, yeah.
0: They were very
1: Clyde
0: funny.
1: The orangutan.
0: That's it. All right, Shane. Look, wonderful to talk to you, and we'll have a chat again next week.
1: Always a pleasure. Thanks, Ray. Have a great day, everyone.
0: That's Shane A. Bassett talking movies. It's 4 to 7 now at 5CC.

0: Doobie Brothers with Michael McDonald on the vocals there. And what a fool believes as we come up towards 8 o'clock. National News and Sport on the way for you shortly. In the next hour, I've got another cash track for you. Your chance to win $10,000. I was going to say $10,000. I would have cut you short there. So there you go. That's all coming up in the next hour. I hope you can stick around for that. Brooke's got your local news next.
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1: Brooke Seychelle with your local news. South Australia's state budget shows debt levels are set to reach $53 billion by mid-2030. It's off the back of two major metro projects, but Premier Peter Malinauskas has told the ABC they've been restrained with their spending.
2: We are not increasing taxes or creating new taxes, just as we have committed throughout the life of this government.
1: Here on the EP, Ceduna is set to be one town to benefit from a $13.9 million investment into regional ambulance services, while $200 million has been set aside for the drought loan scheme. Airfares in Ceduna could be on the rise, with the council looking to increase airport fees. According to the EP advocate, the proposed change would see the passenger charge jump from $12 to $16 as the council works to reduce operating losses. New overnight aircraft parking fees are also being considered. The move comes amid falling passenger numbers and ongoing financial pressure on the airport. Meanwhile, locals in Lock are invited to have their say on a proposed new play space at Apex Park. The Elliston Council has released a concept design featuring things like a pump track, climbing areas and nature play. The project would sit alongside the Oval and Pool precinct, creating a bigger community hub. The council telling the EP advocate it still depends on funding, with feedback open now until June 12. And a big weekend of footy ahead, with the Mortlock Shield kicking off tomorrow. The EP's best footy players are coming together this long weekend to represent their regions on the field. Rebecca Plain says there's lots happening across the next 3 days.
3: Saturday, full day of Mortlock Shield teams playing, and then coming into Sunday, we'll have the Norwood Football Club's Under 15 Cup, which will be held at Centenary as well, which is always a great day. And then coming back into Monday, which is obviously our public holiday day, we'll be finishing off with another full day of football on.
1: Game one kicks off at Centenary Oval from 10:30 a.m. on Saturday.
0: JP Cabinets, crafting custom cabinetry that reflects your unique lifestyle. National news now.
4: Morning, I'm Phoebe Humphrey. Unions say disability support workers could be thousands better off after an NDIS loophole was closed. Under the old rules, some providers were paying their staff less than the rebates refunded by the scheme. Angus McFarlane from the Australian Services Union says around 10% were doing the wrong thing.
5: That of course means, you know, 90% were doing the right thing in terms of these things, but 10% is unacceptable, and that's about 30,000 workers.
4: Bondi terror attack hero Ahmed Ahmed has been charged with assaulting his dad. The 44-year-old is accused of attacking his elderly father in his own home in March, allegedly putting him in a headlock. He'll face court in Sydney next month. It's been revealed Victorian taxpayers are funding weight loss drugs like Ozempic for prisoners. The Department of Justice says it's only prescribed when there's a clear benefit. And the days of a 9-to-5 could be no longer in the not-so-distant future. A new report by the International Workplace Group found workers say the traditional hours could be dead by 2050.
0: Your sport now. 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
4: In sport, the Aussie cricketers have lost to Pakistan by 4 wickets in this morning's third and deciding one-day clash. The home side chasing down a target 158 with 49 balls remaining. Aussie skipper Josh Inglis happy with how they defended a small total despite the result.
6: Well, I thought the bowlers and the fielding group in particular, we did a great effort there to put us in a position to potentially win the game, but it wasn't to be.
4: They're on Fox. And the Crows have held on to beat Geelong in a one-point thriller to open round 13 of the AFL last night. That's the latest news and sport.
0: $10,000. What would you do with that kind of money? We're giving you the chance to win $10,000. Stay tuned. More details soon. 5CC.
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8: For the West Coast today, partly cloudy, slight chance of a shower with light winds. Elliston expecting 19, Woodna getting up to 17. For the Eastern Air Peninsula, partly cloudy, slight chance of a shower near the coast in the early morning. Near zero chance of rain elsewhere. Light winds becoming west to southwesterly, around 15 to 20 kilometres an hour. Cleve expecting 17, Kimber getting up to 16. For the Lower Air Peninsula, partly cloudy, medium chance of showers, most likely during this afternoon and this evening. Light winds becoming westerly around 15 to 25 kilometres an hour. Coffin Bay expecting 18, Cummins and Port Lincoln getting up to 17.
0: If you're just joining us, welcome in. Good Morning EP with Ray Clark. Let's get into it on 5CC. Thanks to Better Port Lincoln.
8: 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And, of course, got another cash track for you. We'll play that a little later as well. And I'll tell you exactly what the cash track is coming up in 7 minutes. Let's get underway with Joan Jett. 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
1: On a warm summer's evening, on a train bound for nowhere, I met up with a gambler. We were both too tired to sleep, so we took turns of

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0: Okay, we've got $10,000 to give away, and I'd like to add another one to the list. We had two people this morning now on the list, and I'd like you to be on the list as well. All you need to do is listen out for this song. And Savage Garden, To the Moon and Back. When you hear that song, that's when you jump on the phone, 868-33-844, as soon as you hear it, and I'll put you in the draw to win $10,000. It's all thanks to Patterson Conveyancing. 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
0: The show that's as local as your favourite coffee shop. This is Good Morning EP on

0: and more of it. Good morning, EP. Thanks to Betterport Lincoln. Pay your way and take it home today with a wide variety of finance options, but only at Port Lincoln Better. It is now 20 past eight, and on the line I've got Mayor Dean Johnson from Kimber with what's on in the area. Good morning, Dean.
1: Good morning. Beautiful weather about the place, isn't it?
0: Oh, the farmers have got to be happy, that's all I can say.
1: Absolutely right. Yes, it's beautiful and wet. Everything's green.
0: So what's going on in the Kimber area?
1: Oh, there's plenty happening at the moment. So as we're saying, winter's certainly arrived in Kimber. It's brought some crisp mornings and shorter days and the welcome sight of green paddocks right across the district. So while many are reaching for an extra layer and a warm cuppa, there's still plenty happening around our town with community events, local activities and opportunities to connect throughout the month. So whether you're keeping busy on the farm, supporting local sport or getting involved in community life, June offers plenty of reasons to get out and about around Kimber. And football and netball continues. There's been some really great competition and you can keep an eye on the club's social pages for fixtures, updates and ways to get involved throughout the season. Starting Tuesday, 9th of June, you can join the Fat Farmers Rural Health Initiative. There is a free six-week walking group trial meeting at our town, Kimber, at 7:15 a.m. every Tuesday. All ages are welcome. Walk at your own pace. Prams, dogs and mobility aids are most welcome. Finish off the walk with a cuppa and a chat and some good company. A free mental fitness training session is being held by Susie Evans in Kimber on 15th of June from 3 to 6pm. This is supported by the South Australian Government Drought Response Program and will be held at our town's shed. Bookings are essential for this training. A recipe of life cooking class with Monique are on at our town on Tuesday, 9th of June. Sessions start at 3:30 to 5:15pm for ages 12 to 24 years old. You can learn the basics, make nutritionally balanced meals and also bulk cooking is catered for. Green Dance Studio are hosting adult dance classes. All ages are welcome. Monday nights from 6:30pm with 40 plus classes running Wednesday nights from 7:30pm. At the town hall. This is a great way to keep active and have a bit of fun at the same time. Kimber SES and the local ambulance service are always looking for volunteers, so if you're keen to meet new people, learn practical skills and give back to the community, now's a great time to get involved. For library updates, you can check council and school social pages for the latest updates on opening hours and various activities. There's always plenty happening at our library. So on the other various updates around the town, and the latest Northern Air Peninsula Health Alliance newsletter is now available online. You can see the available health services or plan to see a doctor of your choice. Council catch-ups continue on the second Wednesday of each month, 6 to 8 p.m. in the Kimber Hotel. You can come and have a chat with me, with councillors or with council staff. Council has released its annual business plan and budget for the upcoming financial year. You can join us for a community barbecue, public meeting, and a free giveaway. We've got some compost caddies and native plants to give away. That will happen on Wednesday, 10th of June from 11 a.m. to 1 p.m. If you can't make a session, written feedback is welcome until 12 noon, 10th of June. And finally, we have local government elections coming up this year. They're coming up fast too. A reminder that the voters' roll will close at 5 p.m. Friday, 31st of July. So if you're not currently enrolled or you need to update your details, we strongly encourage you to do so as soon as possible. Or, if you're thinking of making a difference in your community, nominations for councillors and mayoral positions are open Tuesday 25th of August and close Tuesday 8th of September at noon. Shake your world, enrol, nominate and vote. And remember, it's a four-year term, so don't miss your chance. You better start planning now. So it looks like June's shaping up to be another busy and positive month for Kimber. Whether you're attending an event, volunteering your time, supporting local businesses, or simply catching up with friends and family, there are plenty of ways to stay connected throughout the season. As winter settles in, we encourage everyone to take care on the roads, check in on family, friends and neighbours, and make the most of the community spirit that makes Kimber such a great place to call home. Stay warm, stay safe, and we'll see you around town.
0: All right, certainly is plenty happening, Dean. Thank you very much for that.
1: Always great to talk to you. Thanks very much.
0: That's Dean Johnson, Mayor of Kimber.
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0: It's 5CC, better music and more of it. Status Quo. Rocking all over the world. And we also heard from Billy Joel there with the Uptown Girl. Coming up towards 8:30, just a reminder that the song you're looking out for with the 10K cash tracks is Savage Garden, To the Moon and Back. When you hear that, hop on the phone, 86833844, and I'll put you in the draw for $10,000. Sound pretty good? I think it does. That's all coming up in the next half an hour, so listen out for that track. But next, Brooke's got your local news.
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2: It's Brooke Seychelle with your local news. Well, state debt will hit $53.6 billion within 4 years. That's one of the headlines from yesterday's state budget, which funds Labor's election promises with no major surprises. Treasurer Tom Koutsantonis says debt will start to reduce once major metro projects come to completion.
3: The investments we're making is productive infrastructure. So I'm not borrowing money to pay for the wages of our health officials. We're borrowing money to invest into productive infrastructure that's going to grow the economy.
2: That's thanks to the ABC. Regionally, there's funding for public school upgrades, $16 million to expand PATS, and $17.2 million for additional response costs to bushfires, storms and floods. A new family-friendly play space could be on the way for Locke, with the Elliston Council now seeking community feedback. The proposed Apex Park design includes a pump track, half court, nature play and new seating areas. According to the EP Advocate, it's aimed at expanding recreation options for locals and visitors alike. Consultation is open now, with residents encouraged to have their say before June 12. A new statue honouring one of Australia's most influential Aboriginal leaders has been unveiled in Adelaide. Dr. Loita O'Donoghue, originally from the APY lands, is being recognised at Elder Park for her lifelong work improving outcomes for Indigenous Australians. The bronze statue was created by South Australian artist Robert Hannaford. It's the first in a series of monuments celebrating a prominent Aboriginal South Australians. And the Mortlock Shield kicks off this weekend. The EP's best footy talent from our regions will all be on show, with the event known for discovering new players. Game one will be held at Centenary Oval on Saturday morning, with 3 days of footy to follow. Mortlock president Rebecca Plain says there's also a lot happening at Saturday's annual dinner, including some very special guests.
4: That night we have our major dinner that happens every year on the Saturday, where we will have the induction of 4 new life members this year, and also our special guest who will be attending, which is the Wakeland brothers.
1: Cleve Hardware Mitre 10. 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National news now.
5: Morning, I'm Phoebe Humphrey. The Health Minister can't see the fuss about non-citizens accessing the 5% home deposit scheme. It's been revealed 51,000 permanent residents have made use of the taxpayer-funded program. Mark Butler's told Seven they pay their taxes, so why not?
6: For people who are here forever, who are raising their businesses, paying their taxes, building a career, raising children, we think they should enjoy the full Australian dream, and we want to help them do that.
5: Unions say disability support workers could be thousands better off after an NDIS loophole was closed that had been allowing dodgy NDIS providers to pay workers less than the rebates refunded by the scheme. Donald Trump has slammed

0: U.S. House of Reps vote seeking to limit his war powers in Iran as unpatriotic. The House passed a resolution aimed at halting further military action against Iran unless authorized by Congress. And authorities have seized 100,000 exotic cockroaches in regional New South Wales. The federal government says the seizure, worth $200,000, poses a potential biosecurity risk.
1: Your sport now. Del Giorno's Cafe Restaurant, Port Lincoln's home of fresh local seafood.
0: In sport, Kieran Foran has celebrated his first win as Manly's full-time head coach, defeating the Rabbitohs 28-14. He's won 8 of his last 10 games since taking the reins in round 5, proud of his squad.
2: It's been a big 9-10 weeks for them. Like they've played some really great footy and they've invested a lot into their game. It's taken a fair bit out of them.
0: And another tough loss for Geelong, pipped by the Crows by just 1 point. The Cats erased a 20-point deficit to level the scores late, but couldn't break through for the match winner. That's the latest news and sport.
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6: For the West Coast today, partly cloudy, slight chance of a shower with light winds. Elliston expecting 19, Woodna getting up to 17. For the Eastern Air Peninsula, partly cloudy, slight chance of a shower near the coast in the early morning. Near zero chance of rain elsewhere. Light winds becoming west to southwesterly around 15 to 20 kilometres an hour. Cleve expecting 17, Kimber getting up to 16. For the Lower Air Peninsula, partly cloudy, medium chance of showers, most likely during this afternoon and this evening. Light winds becoming westerly around 15 to 25 kilometres an hour. Coffin Bay expecting 18, Cummins and Port Lincoln getting up to 17.
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0: 5 double C, better music. More of it. Wet, wet, wet. Doing the old Trogs number. Lovers all around. We're Savage Garden 2. To the moon and back. It is Ray Clark here until 9 o'clock this morning. Hello. Let's do this.
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0: 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Tackle their maze. They've got putt-putt course as well, and you can get up close with the Australian wildlife. It's just 15 minutes from Port Lincoln. 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

0: It's 5CC, better music, more of it. That is Maxi Priest with the Wild Word, a sort of a reggae-ish version of that Cat Stevens song. And the Cardigans too. Before that, we heard Love Fool. Coming up to 9 o'clock, national news and sport on the way for you shortly. In the next hour, some good music lined up. We've got George Michael, Brian Adams, and something from Joe Jackson as well. Yes, it's your More Music Morning. That's it for me. Thank you very much for your company. I'll see you back on, tomorrow, actually. Bye for now.
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1: Hi, it's Brooke Seychelle with your 9 o'clock news. Well, a $50 million productivity research commission has been unveiled as the only new element in the state budget. Debt levels are set to reach $53 billion by mid-2030, mostly off the back of two major metro projects. There's also money for childcare, social housing, environmental emergencies and ambulance services in Ceduna. Premier Peter Malinauskas tells the ABC the focus is on growth, infrastructure and frontline services while maintaining budget surpluses.
2: We are not increasing taxes or creating new taxes, just as we have committed throughout the life of this government.
1: Flying in and out of Ceduna could soon be more expensive, with fee increases being considered by the council. The EP Advocate reports that proposed changes include a higher passenger charge and new overnight parking fees for aircraft. The council says the airport has been running at a loss in recent years. Consultation is now underway as part of the draft budget process. Two men have been reported for drink driving in Whyalla Norrie. Police stopping two vehicles on McDowell Stewart Avenue just after midnight on Wednesday. A 42-year-old local man was hit with an expiation notice, while a 32-year-old Whyalla man allegedly blew nearly double the legal limit and will front court at a later date. And the EP's best footy players are heading to Port Lincoln this long weekend for the annual Mortlock Shield. Five teams will represent the regions, with talent ranging from Cleve to Ceduna all in the spotlight. Mortlock president Rebecca Plain says fans from far and wide will be keeping up to date with the scores.
3: If you're not around then on the weekend in the region and want to know what the scores are doing and what your area is up to, you definitely can jump on to either of those to get live score updates on what's happening for the day.
1: The action kicks off on Saturday at Centenary Oval. Making news around the state this morning, Major Crash continues to investigate a head-on collision at Clare yesterday. A 66-year-old woman was critically injured when two cars smashed head-on on the Horrocks Highway on Stanley Flat. She remains in hospital fighting for life. Meanwhile, a new statue honouring one of Australia's most influential Aboriginal leaders has been unveiled in Adelaide. Loita O'Donoghue from the APY Lands is being recognised at Elder Park. She was a trailblazer in health and Indigenous affairs and a former Australian of the Year. And in sport, three changes for the Power ahead of their trip to Perth to play the Eagles tomorrow night. Tom Cochrane is back along with Jackson Mead and Lockie Jones. Kane Farrell will miss through injury, while Tommy Anastanopoulos and Jack Watkins have been omitted.
0: EP Recycling Specialists sell new and used shipping containers. Look before you buy. One Mundy Court, Port Lincoln. National News now.
4: Morning, I'm Phoebe Humphrey. The opposition's digging in on its criticism of the 5% home deposit scheme amid revelations it had been accessed by more than 51,000 permanent residents who aren't Australian citizens. Deputy Liberal Leader Jane Hume telling Seven it doesn't pass the pub test.
5: If you went and lived in Italy or Spain or the US, you wouldn't expect to be able to access your first home through a government subsidised scheme. You would be expected to be able to fund yourself.
4: China says it could slap an additional 55% tariff on Australian beef in the coming days. Beijing has warned the new tariff will come into effect if imports exceed new shipment quotas, which were introduced at the start of the year to protect local beef producers. Australia's annual import quota is set at 205,000 tonnes. 90% of Australians support strong protections for whistleblowers. That's according to a YouGov poll that's found voters back a whistleblower protection authority. And a miracle tale of survival with a Nepalese climbing guide found alive after spending 6 days missing on Mount Everest.
0: Your sport now. now. E-Delilly Engineers for locally made field bins and silos.
4: In sport, a resilient Crows have upset Premiership contenders Geelong by just 1 point in Adelaide. The Cats kicked the last three goals in the tight finish. Adelaide coach Matthew Nicks says it took something special to hang on.
6: For me, it's more about the way we did it. You know, deep down, I just know how good we are. And it's hard sometimes to sort of walk in here and talk to that. But I will today. It's just the boys executed under immense pressure.
4: And in cricket, Pakistan has taken out its one-day series against Australia with a 4-wicket win in Game 3 at Lahore this morning. That's the latest news and sport.
0: $10,000. What would you do with that kind of money? We're giving you the chance to win $10,000. Stay tuned. More details soon. 5CC.
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8: For lower west coastal waters, winds southwesterly 10 to 15 knots, turning westerly during the morning. Seas below a metre. The first swell, southwesterly 1.5 to 2.5 metres. The second swell, southerly 1.5 to 2 metres, decreasing to 1 to 1.5 metres during the morning. For the central coastal waters, winds southwesterly 10 to 15 knots, turning westerly during the morning and early afternoon. Winds reaching up to 20 knots in the west during the morning. Seas around a metre. The first swell southwesterly 2 to 2.5 metres. Second swell southerly 1.5 to 2 metres, tending southeasterly 1 to 1.5 metres during the afternoon. For Spencer Gulf coastal waters, winds southwesterly 10 to 15 knots, turning westerly during the morning. Seas around a metre. A swell south to southwesterly around 1 metre.
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8: For the west coast today, partly cloudy, slight chance of a shower with light winds. Elliston expecting 19, Woodna getting up to 17. For the eastern air peninsula, partly cloudy, slight chance of a shower near the coast in the early morning. Near zero chance of rain elsewhere. Light winds becoming west to southwesterly around 15 to 20 kilometres an hour. Cleve expecting 17, Kimber getting up to 16. For the lower air peninsula, partly cloudy, medium chance of showers, most likely during this afternoon and this evening. Light winds becoming westerly around 15 to 25 kilometres an hour. Coffin Bay expecting 18, Cummins and Port Lincoln getting up to 17.
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